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0: All right, big commercial free 5 o'clock hour. Booker and Stryker. It is Alt 98.7 in the Corona Beach Club Studios. Three things. Cage the Elephant. They'll be joining us before 6 o'clock. We talked to them earlier today. You'll hear that interview on the radio. That's number one. A chance to win $1,000. That's number two. And of course, the Vans Warped Tour, the 2-day passes. That's your chance to win before six. Right now, Stryker, with everything happening in the world.
1: A Days of Thunder sequel is coming our way, and Tom Cruise will be in it to play Cole Trickle. If you have not seen Days of Thunder, it's not a comedy, but it will make you laugh. It's so funny. Tom Cruise is like, he is going for it in this movie as the race car driver. Robert Duvall, who's an A-plus level actor in the history of actors, is fantastic in it.
0: Robin is racing.
1: Carl Robin is racing.
0: What?
1: This gives me an opportunity, Booker, to quickly give you the top five not obvious Tom Cruise movies of all time.
0: Not obvious Tom Cruise movies. So you're saying these aren't like the biggest, like we're not talking the over-top great movie. We're talking the not the obvious top five.
1: Correct.
0: Movies. Okay, I got this. I follow.
1: We're going Risky Business at five, all Color right. of Money 4, The Outsiders at 3, Collateral at 2, and Cocktail at 1.
0: Like Cocktail.
1: That's why I got it at one.
0: Right. What about like Shogun?
1: Shogun, I would put in the top eight for those movies. Okay, top eight for sure. Okay. And in two of the movies I just named, his character is Vince or Vincent.
0: Vince, Color of Money for sure.
1: Snoop Dogg biopic. Yeah. It's going to make its debut next summer. Craig Brewer, shout out director, an actor, Jonathan Davis. Is going to play Calvin Broaddus.
0: He's in Korn, and he's also going to be in this movie.
1: It's not the same guy, believe it or not. It's not going to be. But Jonathan Davis, he's a real actor. A very, very talented guy. I will go to the theaters to
0: you
1: see
0: You will?
1: This.
0: To see a Snoop Dogg?
1: Yeah. I just want to hear all the songs in the theater. Somehow, some way. Keep coming up with funky ass kids like every single day. Booker, I was on Instagram earlier.
0: What were you doing there?
1: Looking at a variety of things.
0: Okay.
1: The following foods are sold in grocery stores. And just give me a quick rating, 1 out of 10.
0: Okay.
1: Mountain Dew Donuts.
0: Mountain Dew Donuts. That's a 0.0.
1: Pringles that taste like steak.
0: 1.
1: Cinnabon Beef Jerky.
0: 2.
1: Dr. Pepper Coffee Mate.
0: 4.
1: Out of 10.
0: Out of 10. Sounds interesting.
1: Gummy Worm Flavored Whipped Cream.
0: Ooh, 5.
1: We're going to move on. Poor Jackie the bald eagle.
0: Oh, poor Jackie.
1: Got attacked by two other bald eagles. And now Jackie, who cannot fly, was driven to the Ojai Raptor Center.
0: Yeah.
1: To be fixed.
0: Can you imagine they have a Raptor Center there? Wow.
1: I mean, Ojai, I think, has a couple beautiful resorts out there.
0: Yeah.
1: And of course, I am someone that believes that these bald eagles who have been on camera streaming from their nest is a total fake.
0: Right.
1: I believe they film it at Warner Brothers next door.
0: Right.
1: It's all AI, and now they want money.
0: What about the people that go up to Big Bear and do the bald eagle watching, and they sit there with their binoculars? Now, do you think there's like some stunt birds up there? Is that some CGI action? Like, how are they getting to see those birds?
1: I think they are seeing bald eagles, but they can't say that's Jackie and that's Shadow.
0: Oh, I see what you're saying.
1: There's a few bald eagles that live there. When I was in Sedona, Booker, I thought I saw a bald eagle.
0: Oh,
1: but
0: really?
1: It was something else. No, I did not see the bald eagle. What am I doing? Dodgers, Phillies, MLS tonight. LAFC is at home. LA Galaxy is at home. I'm striking. That's all I got. I'll stop there.
0: Sure about that? $1,000 next. Cage the Elephant coming up before 6. Hang out with Booker.

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1: 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Yeah.
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1: We have Warped Tour passes to give you in a few minutes. And Cage Elephant joined us live earlier. We're going to get you that conversation we had very soon as well.
0: So here's the situation. I think this is a question for anybody that's in a relationship, and we'd love anyone to call or text in on this one. But there was a coworker last week that did like a, what do you call that? Like a carousel of pictures on Instagram when it's picture.
1: Oh, yeah, the slide.
0: So it was like, slide. And like the first one was the coworker doing whatever, female. So whatever, like, oh, like it, coworker. Well, I go through the slide and then there's bikini pictures. Do you unheart the like or do you let it go?
1: You let it go.
0: You do?
1: You mean do you leave the heart up there?
0: Yeah. Do you like the photos? Girl in a bikini.
1: So you, hold on. You like that picture.
0: I liked it.
1: But you don't like the picture that I posted from my vacation over the weekend.
0: I loved all your pictures.
1: You didn't like that one.
0: You were in a bikini?
1: I could have been in a bikini. Okay, so
0: we gotta
1: I think,
0: get to that one.
1: I think you do. I think you hearted it. Do not unheart it, because then it looks silly. No one cares. The person seeing it, I don't think cares.
0: Really?
1: Yes.
0: But you're in a relationship. I mean, like, would my wife look at that and be like, hey, what are you hearting some, what are you putting the heart on? Get the heart on for a coworker. I just thought it was a little like, a little, I don't know. I felt weird about
1: it. It's hard to put it into words, even though it's our job. It's a slippery slope, it truly is. You meant no harm by hearting it, but at the same time, if you slide over the pictures and you see those photos that you saw,
0: right,
1: that could be kind of like, what are you doing? Are
0: creepy
1: you
0: guy.
1: Yes.
0: Right.
1: So, yes, but it's not coming from a creepy standpoint.
0: Right.
1: Take your unheart off.
0: But it wasn't creepy until, like, you know, the bikini was introduced. Then you're like, oh, look at that. And I'm like, unheart immediately.
1: So you did unheart it.
0: I unhearted.
1: Okay, good move.
0: Yeah.
1: I think that's... I'm flip-flopping on this because it's weird. Yes.
0: It's innocuous, but...
1: But it's not.
0: But it's a but.
1: And my favorite expression, more than one thing can be true.
0: Yeah, at the same time.
1: It's innocuous, but then it's not.
0: 22987, or if you want to call in on this, we can do a segment on this if you've got a good 2 cents on this one. Booker and Stryker, Alt 98.7.

0: All right. Booker and Stryker, what a day today, Stryker.
1: I mean, we got here at our normal time, and we were joined by Cage the Elephant, and it was fun. One of us saw a member of Cage the Elephant driving today, and we get into that, and it's very, very funny, and an exclusive story about one of the brothers tumbling down stage the other day.
0: Yes.
1: Two songs from now, we'll get to that.
0: We'll get to that, and, well, if you want a spoiler, you can see all of this on our Instagram, Booker and Stryker.
1: The video is up, the commentary is up, but the hang is great. So if you're in your car, you're heading home, or you're streaming us on the app, you're working out, Cage Elephant in two songs from now.
0: Annie and Placentia on right now. Hi, Annie, how are you?
2: Hi, Booker and Stryker, how are you?
0: There we go.
1: Well, fantastic. Two passes, Long Beach, Vans Warped Tour, they are yours. Annie, congrats.
2: Awesome. We're going to be there this weekend, yes.
0: Look at that. Hey, Annie, thanks for punching in and stick around for Cage the Elephant in a couple of minutes. And Alessandra, okay. Six on Alt 90.

0: Booker and Stryker. It is Alt 98.7, LA's alternative rock. We love when we get guests in the studio, Stryker.
1: Cage, Elephant, Matt, and Brad Schultz. It's great to see you guys.
2: Yeah, good to see you. How's it going?
1: Everything is fantastic. Let's get right to the song, which we love. Congratulations, Beaches in Tennessee. Matt, where did this thing come from? How long have you had it? We got new music sooner than we thought.
2: Yeah, Brad had written the riff end of January, really February. And it was one of the early songs that happened. We like to do this thing that we call home run derby. So like, I'll just pick up the mic, improv, and try to find compelling melodies, and the best melodies win. And it's about what happened, you know, several years ago. A lot of people know that I went through a mental health crisis, and we had put out a record that dealt a lot with that, but it was more so written while I was unwell. And this is the first time I've been in a really good place and been able to look back and directly kind of confront what happened and then move past it. It's not like we set out with this mission, but it was kind of like an unspoken thing for me, where it was reclaiming the ability to write about turbulent times in life in a somewhat lighthearted way, or what we do, you know?
0: Yeah. You took a really sensitive subject matter and turned it into a banger.
2: You know, that's what we do.
0: That's what you did.
2: That's just what we try to do.
0: Let's play it. Beaches in Tennessee. We've got KG Elephant. More with them coming up in a moment. You got Booker and Stryker. It is Alt 98.7.

0: Booker and Stryker, there it is. Beaches in Tennessee. Cage the Elephant joins Booker and Stryker on Alt 98.7.
1: All right, Matt, I am 99% sure I saw you driving in Los Angeles today.
2: Did you?
1: Did you drive yourself here?
2: I did drive myself here.
0: Oh, no.
2: Here.
0: You did not get good reviews.
2: Yes. Oh, no.
3: Well, then, wait. This holds
2: did
3: up
2: I
3: to
2: cut
3: what
2: you
3: I've
2: off?
3: Said forever.
0: Really?
3: Yeah, I've said this forever.
2: No. Yeah, right. Matt, you're the absolute worst driver.
3: Matt admit to it. And now I have someone to back me up.
0: Okay.
3: Stryker.
1: Driving over Barham, past Warner Brothers, coming to the station. This guy is driving. Listen, I'm all about careful driving.
3: Oh, like a grandmother?
1: Does he drive like a grandmother?
0: That's the word.
1: I was like, this guy's hurting the situation. My safety's at risk. I pull up. It's Matt Schultz.
2: No, it's not true.
1: I swear to
0: God.
1: Come
0: on.
2: Dude, if I was putting safety first.
0: You know
3: when they say you can never drive too careful? Yeah, you can.
0: Too careful.
3: You actually can.
0: Wow.
2: Whatever, riding the car with this guy, it's like being on the most terrifying roller coaster you've ever.
1: So why are you guys in
3: what
1: LA?
3: Friends are telling you this?
1: Are you working on new songs right now? What's happening?
2: We're finishing up the records.
1: Nice.
2: So most of the album has been written and recorded, and we're just putting the final touches on the last few tracks.
0: Is it way too early to kind of even say when the date would be or how soon you think you'll be able to finish it next year? So it's still a bit of ways.
1: There is no doubt that Cage the Elephant is a headlining band. And of course, we're still feeling when you opened for Oasis, looking back on opening for Oasis, like, how was it like today? Looking back, it's not that long ago.
2: I mean, it was a really special tour for us growing up. You partially learn how to write songs from the artists that you admire because you listen to their music so much, and you hopefully pick up some tricks from them. And definitely, I remember Brad used to burn these playlist CDs. He burned one for me, and it had one of the two songs were on it, Wonderwall and Champagne Supernova, and those stuck with us, and I mean stuck with me. You know, Brad turned me on to them, but we were big fans growing up. So
0: when you're out on the tour with a band like that, and obviously, look, if we were out on the road with Oasis, we'd be geeking out. Do you have to play it cool? What is your conversation when you see Noel or Liam? Do you just not say much? What was the interaction like?
3: They were actually super inviting and really nice.
2: I don't want to blow their persona, but they're pretty cool guys, you know? There was a big kind of like, family atmosphere backstage.
0: Yeah.
1: Matt and Brad Schultz with Booker and Stryker. They are Cage the Elephant. What happened at the Strokes show recently? What happened? Was that fun opening for the Strokes this past weekend?
2: It's like one of my favorite bands of all time.
0: Yeah.
2: Oh, yeah.
3: But I did have a bit of a folly.
2: Yeah, Brad fell. It was the hardest fall I've ever seen anyone fall off a stage
0: in
2: my entire life.
0: What happened?
3: Well, I torpedoed off the stairs onto my face.
1: No.
3: And landed at the feet of a kid asking for my guitar and looked up at him terrified. So that's pretty much sums it up.
0: So what was the first feeling? Was it embarrassment, or is it that you have to survey the damage? Did you go, okay, feet still work, fingers still work, I can play?
3: I was running down the stairs now.
2: I partially feel guilty because I pointed the kid out to Brad that had the sign that said, can I get a Brad guitar? So I was like, heck yeah, Brad, check it out. I didn't know Brad was going to beeline and jump from the stage.
3: Well, let me segue to this. When Matt said, I personally feel guilty, because I didn't, and he said, I pointed, and I thought didn't know you were about to say to the kid and to show me the kid. I thought you were going to say, I pointed at you and laughed at you.
2: I did. I made sure that he was okay.
0: Right.
2: Because when he first fell, I thought he like ostrich legged his leg. I thought they were flipped backwards. I was like, oh, God, don't. Yeah, like it was like some gruesome.
3: He made sure I was
2: injury.
3: Okay physically.
2: Yeah.
3: Not mentally, emotionally.
0: All of a sudden, the goofing on your driving feels good, doesn't it?
2: Yeah. Yeah.
3: That's why he pointed at me.
2: And especially since I know that I'm an excellent driver.
0: Yeah.
3: Well, okay. To segue back to that, there's only at least four professional videos of this.
0: Right. We have one of them for the record.
2: Yeah.
0: That we
2: Thanks
0: will be
2: for
0: sharing.
2: The commentary.
0: We,
2: share it right
0: we got perfect commentary. It's perfect. Play by play, everything.
3: And Matt is right. After I rewatched it was so slow in my mind, but it's very, very,
2: very,
3: very fast.
2: Yeah. Very fast.
0: Just like
3: very,
0: that.
3: Very, very shockingly really hard fall.
0: Take us home, Stryker.
1: Well, you know it's a good day when guys like us can hang out with one of our favorite bands and most important bands, Cage Elephant. Thanks for all the music over the years. The new song rules. We can't wait to hear the rest of them. And thanks again for me on Alt 98.7.
2: Yeah, thank you guys.
0: There you go. Cage the Elephant with Booker and Stryker.
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Happy Wednesday night. It is Alt 98.7, LA's alternative rock. My name is Alessandra, checking in with you tonight. And man, it is hot out there. Have you been dreaming about lounging by a body of water or perhaps by Tyson Ritter's body? 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

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I'm Alessandra, and he is Somber. He's playing two shows in Southern California in October, and he's playing our little hearts like a fiddle because his new song is everything. 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

0: That's the new one by Slightly Stupid, Backseat Driving on Alt 98.7, LA's Alternative Rock. I'm Alessandra, and what is your name? Where are you calling from?
1: This is Nikki. I'm from Lawndale.
0: My gal, how you doing?
1: I'm doing good. How are you?
0: To be honest, I am itching for a pool party, and I want to know if you are an All-American Rejects fan.
1: Yes, of course.
0: Have you had the pleasure of seeing them live?
1: No, I haven't.
0: Pack your bathing suit and your designated driver, Nikki. You are my caller 98. You're coming to party.
1: Thank you. Awesome.
0: Congratulations. It's going down at Yamava Resort and Casino at San Manuel. The All-American Rejects, they know how to throw a party. I mean, have you seen them? Who's your plus one? Who are you coming with?
1: I'm coming with my sister, Tiffany.
0: Okay. You guys are going to have a great time. Yep. Lots of drinks will be had. Make sure you bring some liquid IV, okay?
1: Oh, I will definitely do that.
0: We've got ourselves a pro, everyone.

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4: Crash in the Sepulveda Pass. This is on the 405 northbound at Skirball Center. They're clearing it out of the middle lane, but watch out here because that North 405 is going to slow out of Culver City away from Venice Boulevard. Santa Monica 10 eastbound loading up at Cloverfield, delays all the way to the 110, slowing in Burbank South 5 from Alameda in stretches as you roll towards the 605.
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8: From the KFI 24-hour newsroom, mostly clear in the evening, there is a heat advisory in effect until 8 p.m. on Monday. Lows in the lower 70s in Riverside, upper 60s in Laguna Beach.
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know, before that Imagine Dragons song spent over a year on the Billboard Hot 100, it was originally created by producer Alex Da Kid for an unknown rapper. Fun fact, it's Alt 98.7, LA's alternative rock. I'm Alessandra, and I'm getting you on that guest list still to our summer pool party at Yamava Resort and Casino at San Manuel in less than 8 minutes. Don't move. It's Alt 98.7. I got

let's get right to it, shall we? It's LA's alternative rock, Alt 98.7. I'm Alessandra, and in 17 days, we're throwing a little shindig. There's going to be drinks, a pool, slot machines, and a new and upcoming band called the All American Rejects. Maybe you've heard of them. August 8th at Yamava Resort and Casino at San Manuel. I'm putting you and a friend on the guest list right now. Give me a call, 1-800-782-7987. Be my caller 98. Good luck.

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1: My name's Paul.
0: Paul Newman, how you doing? Where are you headed?
1: I'm going to play pickleball.
0: Oh, okay, that's nice. What a life you lead. You like lounging by the pool, too?
1: Heck yeah.
0: Now, hypothetical question. What band would you choose to perform while you lounge at the pool at Yamva Resort and Casino at San Manuel?
2: Obviously, the All-American Rejects.
0: Ding, ding, ding, ding. You are my caller 98.
1: So thank you so much.
0: Hell yeah. Is that your plus one in the car with you?
1: Hell yeah.
0: I will see you guys at the bar at our summer pool party. Congrats again.
1: Thank you so much, Alessandra.

friend is called Self-Aware by Temper City on Alt 98.7, LA's alternative rock. I'm Alessandra. And you guys, 21 Pilots. They've got a new live album coming out that pairs with the concert film they released a couple months back. It's called More Than We Ever Imagined. We get it on August 7th. And personally, I love a live record. Listening to that while you're driving, it's the best. Here they are, Salt 98.7.

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I'm Alessandra, and for the first time since 1996, Wonderwall by Oasis is back on the Billboard Hot 100, coming in at number 27. No doubt, thanks to Jude Bellingham and the rest of the English national team. And it is also now the best-selling studio album of all time in the UK. What's the story, Morning Glory? Just beat out the Beatles. 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

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I'm Alessandra, and we're still giving you those money-making keywords every hour, 6 a.m. to 7 p.m. the rest of the week. When you hear them, take them to our website, because listen, someone's making money every hour. It might as well be you. Even if you have an electric car, I know you still owe money to LADWP. Let's just

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0: 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Papa Roach. This is my last
1: resort. Third Eye Blind.
0: The Used. So here I
1: 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Taking Back Sunday.
0: The Ataris. The Paradox. Like Zay Ferris. Thrice. The Starting Line. MXPX.
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That is Julia Wolf in my room on LA's Alternative Rock. It's Alt 98.7. I'm Alessandra. And if you're trying to be at Warped Tour Long Beach this Saturday, we are still hooking you up with tickets the rest of the week. That starts tomorrow, 7 a.m. on The Woody Show with those VIP passes. The lineup is absolutely insane. There's like 100 bands. It's crazy. It's Alt 98.7.

0: 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Alessandra is on the air. Yeah, we're just trying to get some positive energy in here. 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

That is Get This, brand new by the All American Rejects. 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I'm Alessandra. They're going to be playing her summer pool party at Yamava Resort and Casino at San Manuel on August 8th. 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

LA's alternative rock. It's Alt 98.7. I'm Alessandra, and I'm so stoked to play this next artist for you. He's become one of my favorite musicians, songwriters, just people of the last decade. He's got a sold-out show at the Rose Bowl on August 15. His new album, The Great Divide, is my most played album of the year, hands down. And this one, my favorite song on the record. It's about wanting emotional intimacy, but being afraid to receive at its doors. Noah Kahan on Alt 98.7.

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1: 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I want
0: 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The Used. 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
0: 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Zay Ferris. 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The Starting Line. 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

did you guys hear? Sublime is playing Ocean Wave Festival in Santa Monica. It is massive, along with The Killers, Jack White, Olivia Dean, Good Neighbors. It's a great lineup. 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I'm Alessandra. 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

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I'm Alessandra, and we weren't waiting for 25 years, but 6 years definitely feels like it for a new album from Phoebe Bridgers. 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
0: 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Papa Roach. This is my last
1: resort. Third Eye Blind.
0: The Used. So here
1: I am. Taking Back Sunday.
0: The Ataris. The Paradox. Like Say Ferris. Thrice. The Starting Line. MXPX.
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3: 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No name or title yet because, like I said, they're chill. 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And this new song features Wiz Khalifa and G Love. 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

is my cue to pass along the torch to Alex Mack, host of Emerging Alt. You get a full hour of new music next in Color, Somber, Bleachers, and more on Alt 98.7, LA's alternative rock. I'm Alessandra. I will be back here on Friday night. It is time for me to go and feed my possum. I wish that was a joke. I'm leaving you with new music by Weezer featuring Carly Hartsman of Wednesday. This next song, such a vibe. I am loving it. We might as well be strangers on Alt 98.7. Ciao.

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1: 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It's called Emerging Alt for a reason. It's all like the best new songs that, you know, have come out and are emerging right here on your radio. I don't know. You get it. Tonight on the show, I got you new stuff from Somber. We're going to do some chill vibes from Almost Monday. Got Bleachers, The Strokes, The Beaches, not to be confused with Bleachers, KG Elephant, The Neighborhood, Foo Fighters, all coming up. And hey, just a reminder, make sure to chime in, you know, like tell me what you think about all the songs. Send me a talk back on our free iHeartRadio app. Because again, the show is coast to coast, right? We're nationwide, so it's a good opportunity for you to be a part of the show. Send me a talk back with your name, shout out where you're listening from, hit send, and that comes right to me. Let's get it going right now, though, with In Color. Song's called Headlights. Yeah, yeah.

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0: I always feel like playing Almost Monday, who you just heard with their new song No More Regrets here on Emerging Alt, is like a nice kind of like vibe palate cleanser. You know what I mean? They're just like so chill. They're so San Diego. Hey, let me know what you thought so far. Obviously, just played you Almost Monday, like we talked about. Had Somber before them. Started the show with In Color, who I saw recently do like an acoustic, like stripped down set. I still need to see like full band. The shows look amazing. But more importantly, what do you think? Be a part of the show. 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You tell me your name, where you're listening from, and, you know, shout out where you are, because we're coast to coast. So I want to hear where you're hanging out. Hit send on that message, and it comes right to me.
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12: 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I wonder what they'll play.

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On face value, my love reads as a love song, but it's a song about hope. 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So

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1: 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Third Eye Blind. 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
0: something. The Used. 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
0: Going down this weekend, Shoreline, Waterfront in Long Beach. Papa Roach. This is my
1: last reason. Third Eye Blind. I
0: want the Used. So here I
1: am. Taking Back Sunday.
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2: Well, day number four of five. We're almost there.
4: Yeah.
2: You know, I always say, get to Thursday, we're good.
4: Yeah.
2: It is Thursday. It's July the 23rd, 2026. We are the Woody Show. My name's Woody. That's Greg Gorey.
5: Hoywood.
2: We got Menace.
3: What up?
2: Gina Grad is here.
4: Hi.
2: Seabass right now.
5: Yeah.
2: We got Sammy.
6: Hello.
2: Jeff G.
7: Hello.
2: On the job today. There's Morgan, our associate producer. Vaughn, our video producer. Dumbass Tyler is here. We got Bort. We got Menji. We got the phones open for you at 877-44-WOODY. You can send us a text over to 22987. News headlines with Gina Grad. We got the birthdays and the porno birthday to get to. See what all the big news is about today. July 23rd. It's International Yada Yada Yada Day.
4: Mm-hmm.
3: Yada Yada Yada?
2: Which,
4: Seinfeld?
2: Like Seinfeld.
3: What?
2: You don't know the Seinfeld reference of Yada Yada Yada?
3: Nope.
2: Really?
4: Oh. It basically means like we had sex.
2: Yeah.
4: Like came over, we
2: yada,
4: started
2: yada,
4: kissing,
2: yada,
4: yada, yada. Yada. Right. He left them the next morning.
2: And so on and so forth. Yeah. One thing led to another.
3: I don't think I ever watched every episode.
2: Wow. I've watched it 18,000 times. Yeah. That's a show I think I appreciated more as time goes on. I loved it when it aired, but I like it. I appreciate it even more. Like it's one of those shows I feel like I see or hear or notice something different.
4: Mm.
3: Uh-huh.
2: Like, that's why I want to watch, like, Sopranos again.
4: Yeah.
8: Right. The classic line is, it's a show about nothing. No. It's a show about human nature.
2: Right.
3: And yeah.
8: That's what it's all about.
3: I was trying to watch, what was it? That new show.
2: I don't know.
3: What's the other guy from the show? Curb Your Enthusiasm.
4: The Larry David.
3: Yeah. I tried to watch the history show, but I fell asleep. But when I woke up, it was showing, like, really old episodes of Curb. And I didn't know that it's been around since the year 2000.
2: Oh, yeah.
4: Because it took like a 10-year break.
3: It looked crazy.
8: Yeah. And they shot it on basically home camcorders.
3: Yeah.
8: That, like, the first couple seasons of Sunny in Philadelphia, I was like, oh, I could have done that.
3: Yeah, it's insane.
2: Today is Hot Enough For You Day, Greg.
5: Oh, it is.
4: Never.
2: Yep.
5: Finally.
2: National Gorgeous Grandma Day.
5: Ooh.
4: Okay, guilty.
2: It's National Refreshment Day. National Sprinkle Day, which I'm assuming means like what you put on ice cream.
3: Mm-hmm. Oh, okay.
2: Like although
3: Jimmy's?
2: I know
4: Jimmy's, yeah.
2: See, other people say Jimmy's. Which, that to me sounds unappetizing.
5: I grew up with Jimmy's.
2: I don't want
3: you did.
5: Yeah,
3: oh,
5: yeah.
3: I was all
2: sprinkles. I don't want Jimmy's on my ice cream.
4: Aren't Jimmy's just chocolate sprinkles?
6: Yes,
4: and they're never rainbowy.
6: Right, rainbow is sprinkle and chocolate is Jimmy.
4: Okay,
2: I didn't know that. Well, today's National Vanilla Ice Cream Day. Why?
8: Because same for you. I like idiots. I call them sprinkles. Don't call them Jimmies.
4: You can call them chocolate sprinkles.
8: No, I thought
2: you were saying like we had it wrong. Like,
8: I'm on your side, Woody, and they're stupid.
2: Yeah, Jimmies.
6: I don't know. It's just what they call them.
4: That's what I'm saying. Yeah, do you want rainbow sprinkles or chocolate sprinkles?
2: Yeah.
4: Why don't you call them Jimmies?
8: Mm-hmm. Do better.
2: Because I wouldn't really say like the chocolate ones never really tasted chocolate.
4: No.
2: They tasted just
4: chalky.
2: Like the rainbow ones.
5: Yeah. They taste identical. Yeah.
2: And today is Peanut Butter and Chocolate Day.
3: Oh, yeah. The best combination ever in life.
2: Classic taste. What about a classic smell? What is a nostalgic smell?
4: Oh.
5: Nostalgic smell?
2: Yeah. Like it's something that brings you back.
4: Fresh cut grass.
5: Yeah, gasoline. Fresh
4: running around on the lawn.
3: Oranges.
4: Yeah.
5: Ooh, secondhand smoke.
2: That's
4: yes.
2: That's mine.
5: Love it.
3: Oranges. Yeah.
8: What about oranges?
3: Just being outside, playing sports
8: orange
3: with
8: tag.
3: Friends, and you take that break and you get oranges. And,
4: okay. Like orange slices.
3: And this orange juice on a Saturday, Sunday morning.
8: Orange
3: drink. Dude.
2: That's a nostalgic smell for
3: you.
2: Yeah,
3: orange.
4: All right.
2: Yeah. Well, how about this one? Can you picture, like, close your eyes, and can you remember the smell of what the video store smelled like?
4: Oh.
2: Like how Blockbuster used to smell?
4: Not, absolutely,
5: not really.
4: Yes.
2: No. I can.
4: Popcorn-y.
2: Yeah.
5: Plasticky.
4: Yeah, plasticky.
2: Yes.
4: They're like a
2: carpet.
4: Like a disinfectant kind of, but it was great.
2: You guys have just named three of the five things. It was pretty funny.
4: Really?
2: Because there was an article going around about how video stores in the 90s, they all had... these five smells. It didn't matter if it was Blockbuster, Hollywood Video, our local store is called Primetime Video. It doesn't matter. They all smell the same. Overheated plastic, mostly because the VHS tapes, the cases that they were in, stuff, right?
5: Right.
2: Carpet cleaner and vacuums.
4: Yes. Because,
2: you know, most stores had that, like, really thin...
5: blue carpet.
4: Yes,
2: industrial-grade carpet that always needed cleaning. Stale, buttery popcorn.
4: Yep.
2: Because they would either sell popcorn or in the line...
5: Sometimes give it away.
2: In the line, they had the microwave popcorn, but it was the kind that was already in the bucket.
4: Oh, right. Uh-huh. Yeah.
2: You know?
4: I love that.
2: Yeah, not... Some of them had like I know Blockbuster had their own brand of like the ones that ended up being like a little brown paper bag looking thing. But the cool ones were the ones that were the popcorn bucket.
4: Yeah, like you in put the red
2: whole,
4: white. Yeah,
2: you put the whole damn thing in there. Printed paper, because every store had the posters, the magazines, the you know, sometimes books, you know, things like that. And then Aqua Waves air freshener.
4: Oh, is that what it is?
2: So that was the go-to. Apparently, this was the go-to air freshener for most of the Blockbuster stores. Like,
5: didn't know they used it.
4: It had a signature scent.
2: It was very specific. Okay. Yeah.
4: I got to get my hands on that.
2: Yeah. Aqua Waves air freshener.
4: I'm looking for that right now.
2: It is funny though, man. Like, where was I recently? And I got a whiff of something. And it, like, I was at my grandma's house.
5: Yeah. It almost makes you cry, you know?
4: Oh, babe.
5: Like, when you have that heavy nostalgia.
2: Yeah.
5: Like, I tried a food that my grandma used to serve, but it was like ready made from a store and it tasted identical to hers. And I cried.
4: Aww.
5: Yeah.
8: The taste brought you back.
5: The taste brought me right back to the 80s.
2: Aww, yeah. Because then you start going, your mind starts going down that rabbit hole of like, oh man, that was such a good time. Oh, this person was alive then. Mm-hmm. And, you know,
5: exactly. That's why nostalgia is sad.
3: That's the argument that I try to make and tell you that's why eating at a restaurant alone is sad. Not about like, I'm not afraid what people think about me. It just, I'm in my own head. I'm like, oh man, I remember when I used to be out at the local diner with my friends, you know,
5: and now I'm here by
3: myself.
2: But even if it's like, for whatever
5: like
2: reason
5: loser.
2: In that moment, like there's, you know, like you're too busy, but I want to eat. I have just enough time.
3: Yeah,
2: I can't wait for somebody.
3: No,
2: like, even
3: I'm
2: in
3: just
2: that
3: too
2: case,
3: in my head of like, oh, it used to be like.
6: The nostalgia of it will bring him back no matter what. Like Ratatouille.
8: You know how to fix that menace?
3: A group thing.
8: You can make your own little friends. You can make them with your wife. And then
6: you'll
8: have little friends.
6: Yeah.
8: Couples friends. I'll be with you always.
2: You and Nacho can have some kids.
3: Kill myself.

0: Daniel Radcliffe, who was Harry Potter, of course. 37 years old today.
1: Damn, 37?
2: Damn, girl.
0: Yep. Woody Harrelson is 65. Slash is 61. I just saw a video where Slash showed up at like some event.
3: Yes, and they turned him away. Yeah. No, they turned him away.
4: Okay.
3: No.
4: Oh, I saw the one where he was not even acknowledging anybody.
3: He wasn't on the list, so they made him go through the front, and he was like, okay.
0: He's like, all right, whatever. Slash, and people are like, don't you know who that is? That's Slash from Guns N' Roses. And like the people out front are like, argh.
5: I mean, he's more like Stash, isn't he? Stashing some snacks in his belly.
1: Oh, jeez.
0: Is that something you can relate to?
5: Nope, right now.
0: Oh, okay.
5: That cool chain wallet, though.
0: Greg.
4: Yeah?
0: Today is Martin Gore's birthday.
4: Why didn't I know this?
0: Guitarist and keyboardist for who, Menace?
1: Martin Gore?
4: Yep.
0: Yeah.
1: Stahl? I don't know.
4: And songwriter for?
0: Depeche Mode.
1: Oh,
0: you're hurting Greg.
1: Martin Gore. Sorry.
0: Why do you have it out for Greg?
4: Martin Lee Gore.
3: But you don't care about Greg.
0: You know his middle name?
4: Yeah, that's right.
0: That's hilarious. Marlon Wayans is celebrating a birthday today. He's 54. Gary Payton, the NBA Hall of Famer, the Glove, is 58. Charisma Carpenter from Buffy the Vampire Slayer and Angel is 56. And Monica Lewinsky is 53 years old today. The chick with the crunchy dress.
3: Oh, she's back in a big way.
0: She's got like a podcast, right?
3: Yeah.
0: Good for her.
3: Good for her.
5: Yeah.
0: Your point, because there was no chance she was ever going to have like a normal life. You know, she was never going to be able to just kind of like fade into just obscurity.
3: Yeah.
0: Your porno birthday today is Lily Phillips, and today's birthday she got famous, quote unquote, for banging 1,113 dudes in just 12 hours. How about that for a nostalgic smell?
4: Yeah, right.
5: I told you I worked out with her in the gym at the AVNs.
0: That's right. She continues to make her parents proud in 126 fine films, including 25 Student Gangbang.
4: Nice.
0: She was in First Anal Dildo Ride, Volume 1.
3: Aw, babe.
0: Rough Sex on the Pool Table. Also, Nerdy Nympho gets her D-Fix.
1: Wow.
0: She was in Small Penis Humiliation.
3: Oh, cool.
0: Also, Bending Your Favorite Slut into All Kinds of Positions, Volume 1.
4: So many.
0: And then who can forget her unforgettable role in Shower Wall Dildo Bang?
3: So it's like stuck to the wall?
0: Yeah, it's the ones that has like... Seabass has one sitting on his desk.
3: Oh, that,
0: like on top of the...
5: That's a cucumber or a pickle.
0: Is
3: thank
0: it?
3: You.
4: For it the sure shower. Looks like a pickle.
5: Yeah. It's designed to stick for the countertop.
0: That's Lily
4: it's
0: Phillips.
4: Kitchen decor.
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2: Nice.
0: So you win your way in today in the 7 o'clock and the 8 o'clock hour. 7 o'clock hour, you're going to listen for any song on this Throwback Thursday from Bad Religion. We'll figure out which one that we'll do, but we'll play Bad Religion sometime in the 7. In the 8 o'clock hour, we'll play a song from Stone Temple Pilots. And when you hear songs from those bands in those hours, you call in and you win your way into the suite. That's the, including the parking and the food.
1: Awesome.
0: Plus, we got the Vans Warped Tour VIP tickets to give away today. That'll be in the 6 o'clock hour. Your first chance to win that. $1,000 gas cash keywords today as well. And it is, as mentioned, Throwback Thursday. So
1: yeah.
0: If you have a request, there's no particular theme. Just got to be 10 years or older. We got to have it. We have to agree it doesn't suck the root. Send a request on the text over to 22987, like such as.
3: And Iraq, everywhere, like such as.
0: This one for the 818, My Chemical Romance, Teenagers. It's the Woody Show. God.

0: It's like Russian roulette.
1: Yeah.
0: It's but fun. With jizz.
2: Jizz. Exactly. It's sexy.
3: The Woody Show.
4: Now, Seabass, you of all people, you know how much I love a good taserin'.
5: I have joined you on that. They're hilarious because the screaming and the wailing
2: and the justice.
1: Often deserved.
4: Yeah, it's I don't know why the taser clips that we hear.
2: Favorite.
4: Yeah. What was the one? The one from like the UK or something?
6: Taser.
4: You've been tasered.
2: So proper.
4: That was very fancy tasering. But I mean, just a good old fashioned.
6: Yeah.
4: Like you're not listening. You're just being obnoxious, and they're like, all right, man.
7: Awesome.
4: All right, well, we have a taser clip.
6: Ooh,
1: oh,
6: sweet.
1: Yes.
4: 27-year-old student. This is the University of Central Florida.
5: No.
4: This is Jarrett Preston Vic is his name. I'm sorry.
5: Oh, don't you dare.
4: Don't I dare.
6: What?
4: Jarrett is a she.
1: Oh,
2: okay.
4: Transgender student.
1: Okay.
4: Jarrett gets into it with the campus police.
8: By the way, they're not there for Jarrett. They're there for like somebody who's reported like a car theft or something.
4: Right.
8: And Jarrett just decided to start inserting himself into the whole thing.
2: Worst idea ever.
4: Yeah. Like, dude, just do your own thing.
1: That,
4: just stay the hell out of it.
2: Right.
4: Anyway.
2: Walk away.
4: So in their back and forth with Jarrett, they use the wrong pronoun.
1: Oh, no.
4: And Jarrett loses.
2: Oh, I think I saw
4: their-ish.
2: Yep.
4: Them's-ish. And like, dude, how crazy unhinged.
9: Stop mis-gendering me!
1: I know.
2: What a cry for attention.
4: What a nut job.
9: Stop mis-gendering me! Just say she!
10: If you don't lower your voice, I am going to put handcuffs on you and I'm going to take you to a Baker Act facility. You lower your voice, try it. Are you threatening me?
4: All right, so again, they're not even there for you.
1: Yeah, get out of here.
4: You
1: yeah.
4: just decided
1: Scram.
4: To make yourself known.
1: Shocking.
4: And now they're like, hey, dude, get the hell out of here.
5: And,
2: bro.
4: Stop misgendering me.
5: He said a Baker Act is the local psych ward, by the way.
4: Yeah. No, because you're acting nuts.
2: I think that merits it.
4: You're acting nuts.
2: Yep.
4: And then, you know, he says whatever, and now the cop's like, what, are you threatening me?
10: You're threatening me. Can we get another unit to deal with Jay Lee here? He is having a breakdown.
9: Say! Say! Just say the right pronoun!
10: What'd you say?
11: 7351.
10: Get down on the ground right now.
9: No! Leave me alone!
1: Leave me alone, crazy.
4: So, you know,
9: she's having a breakdown.
4: Yeah, this is mental illness on display.
1: That's
4: if you're gonna have such a reaction to. Okay, whatever it is. In this case, it's wrong pronoun.
2: Wrong word.
4: Whatever it is. Like, oh, you know how many times my last name is butchered? I have a four-letter last name.
6: It's fine.
4: Fike, Fice, Fire, Fife.
6: It's fine.
4: Dude, you name it. Like, it gets butchered. Like, if I start losing my ish, it's mental. That's mental.
1: This isn't even about the he or she at this point. This is about a screaming tantrum.
4: So
6: to be arrested for that outfit.
4: So the campus police are, you know,
2: call
4: hey, man,
2: the fashion police.
4: Like telling Jarrett, just comply or like just we're gonna pepper spray you. We're gonna tase you. Well, lucky for me, because you know how much I love the clips.
1: Lucky.
4: Homegirl got tasered.
9: Don't say him. Her.
10: Okay, her. I'm gonna spray her.
9: Thank you.
2: Thank you.
4: That's my favorite part.
5: Right in the face, please.
2: All right,
1: stop
2: I'll
1: it.
2: Spray.
4: Not him. I'm fine. I'm gonna tase her. Thank you.
1: Oh my
4: and
1: god.
4: And then
2: that
4: the cop
2: so hard.
4: Yeah.
9: Don't say him. Her.
10: Okay, her. I'm gonna spray her.
9: Thank you.
10: Put your hand behind your back. Jalen is gonna hurt, man. Just give me your hand.
9: We need your hand. I don't arrest me.
4: All right. Oh! Yes. Yes.
5: That's a long
9: Go.
5: One.
4: Oh, it's so good.
1: Oh.
4: God, I love tasers.
1: Oh, so good. Thank you.
4: Thank you.
1: Wow, that's unhinged.
4: What a nut.
2: I get oddly impressed when I see videos of people getting tased, and it doesn't even faze them.
5: Well, those are drugs, right? Yeah.
2: I know, but I'm oddly impressed by it.
1: Yeah, I guess.
5: Yeah, way to go. It's pretty cool.
2: Good job,
8: dude,
2: drugging.
8: Drugs are awesome.
2: You're strong when you're on drugs.
4: It's not. Hey!
2: Oh.
5: This wouldn't be a problem if we stopped using gendered pronouns, people.
4: Right? Mm-hmm.
8: If you recall that communist convention from years ago, where please stop using gendered pronouns.
1: Everyone's a comrade, pronouns. Right?
4: Well, I know that Disney for the longest time they got rid of ladies and gentlemen, boys and girls, right. and now they're back to it.
1: But here's what I don't understand: whether you identify as a boy or a girl, you're going to be one of them, right?
4: Right. Well, no, because there's also
7: non-binary.
1: My mistake.
4: Zer,
2: what decade is this?
1: Good God.
4: And let's just hear the tasing one more time.
9: Don't say him. Her.
10: Okay, her. I'm going to spray her.
4: Deal.
10: Thank you. Put your hand behind your back. Jalen, it's going to hurt, man. Just give me your hand.
9: We need your hand.
11: I don't arrest me. No!
4: Yes. So good.
12: No. Oh, it's so cute. I need it. I got to have it.
2: The basic bitch Richter scale.
1: Got great.
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2: Traffic is sponsored by Macy's, and there's one accident to report. It's in Industry, southbound side of the 605, right as you approach the 10. Right lane blocked by that, and it's going to be heavy from Ramona Boulevard. And stuff to look out for. In San Dimas, you got metal debris northbound 57 before Arrow Highway. Metal debris in the center lane, at least one car is on the shoulder with some damage to it. And then westbound 210 before Fair Oaks Avenue in Pasadena, you got a ladder and some other stuff in the two left lanes. The greatest shopping event of the summer is here. Macy's Black Friday in July is back, where you'll find huge savings on the hottest summer fashions and more across the store. Head to Macy's now for the can't-miss sale of the month, Black Friday in July at Macy's. 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
2: You got it, Woody.
4: Another throwback Thursday request coming up. Just another reminder of what songs you're listening for to win your way into the Dodgers, the Woody Show suite at the Dodgers game. It's Saturday, August 15th, but this morning, 7 o'clock hour, you're listening for Bad Religion. We'll play Bad Religion sometime in the 7 o'clock hour. You hear it, be caller number 98, win your tickets in the suite. Same with the 8 o'clock hour, except the band will be STP. So Stone Temple Pilots in the 8 o'clock hour, win your way into that suite with the food and the parking, which is included.
2: Awesome.
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4: And let's get another headline. Closer to home here in the state of California.
2: Well, there was new testimony in David Anthony Burke's murder case that revealed when police found 14-year-old Celeste Rivas Hernandez's body in his Tesla, the car was packed with about a dozen air fresheners. And prosecutors say the air fresheners are being used to hide the smell of that decomposing body. And investigators also testified that the car's windows were slightly open when they found it, and that was apparently to help mask the odors.
4: Mm. I mean, it's a sad, tragic story. Totally. My question is, like, why is there so much focus on this story? Why do we hear so much about this one as if everybody knew who this guy was?
2: Yeah.
4: I feel like all it's doing is just solidifying
1: pumping
4: his, quote,
1: up.
4: Brand.
1: Yeah.
4: Like, nobody knew about this guy, but now we're making him.
2: Right, but I think
4: that there's people that get murdered all the time in this city.
2: True.
4: Well, like, but we're making such a big deal out of
2: there
4: this.
2: There are little details that are coming out that make it more salacious, and I don't think it's
4: about. Let us know when he's done and convicted and going to the electric chair.
31: Well, if people keep on clicking on the stories, they're going to keep on reporting it.
1: Well, and now, but just to give you some hope, Woody, whenever I hear about him, I'm like, oh, that murderer, not, oh, that singer.
2: Yeah, right. The murderer, David. Yeah. David Burke pleaded not guilty to charges, including murder and also mutilation of human remains.
4: Let me know when he's convicted.
2: All right. Prosecution still presenting new evidence. The judge is still deciding whether there's enough of it to go to trial. I think it's a slam
1: dunk.
2: Yeah,
1: I think we're good. Mm.
2: Crews are getting closer to reopening a stretch of Sunset Boulevard in West Hollywood. Last night, the LADWP started pouring asphalt over the sinkhole that was caused by the water main break last week. But They also spotted a new leak last night.
31: So
2: they're trying to make sure the new section of pipe is ready to go before they finish repairs and reopen Sunset.
1: They got to lay that pipe.
2: They do. And then finally, the biggest con of all the cons is starting today. That would be Comic-Con in San Diego. And good news, just got announced that Comic-Con is going to stay in San Diego through at least the year 2030. It's been held there since 1970, but staying there has never been a given, according to the people at Comic-Con. And there have been rumors going around that other cities are being considered, mainly for a few reasons: the size of the convention center and the availability of hotels. So good news until at least 2030.
31: Yeah, there's like no hotels, but even the coverage this year, super light. Even I was talking to board about
2: seems
31: it.
2: Seems that way.
31: You haven't heard about it until it's here. Usually you hear about it for like a month.
1: Yeah. Leading up.
2: This year, they're expecting about 135,000 people, generating $160 million in economic impact.
4: I feel like the whole nerd thing is kind of chilled, right? Like
2: it seems that way.
4: So hardcore, over the top, like nerds were super hot. Mm. And not that it's not a thing anymore.
2: Yeah.
31: No,
4: but it's just not white hot.
1: Yeah.
31: It's not white hot, but collecting is still huge.
4: Collecting,
31: obviously.
4: Sure. But I'm talking about like nerd culture,
31: which is part of it. But Board made a good point that every company now has their own con. So like Disney D23,
2: yeah, right.
31: So
1: they're all biting
31: the stuff
1: off
31: that Disney would launch at Comic-Con, which would have buzz.
2: Yeah,
31: it's like, oh, it's gonna happen at D23, not Comic-Con.
2: Well, people waited in line 5.5 hours for those Lucas Museum tickets the other day.
31: Nice.
2: Wow. It was 5.5 hour wait.
1: Wow. Nerds are up.
2: So nerds are there. How's this going on?
4: What about the forecast today, Sammy?
3: Sunny today. High of 97 in the valley. 88 for downtown. 87 for Orange County. And 70s along the coast.
4: Well, it is a throwback Thursday. A request off the text for the Muddy Muddy Boss Tones. The impression that I get. It's the Woody Show.

0: God, man, we are just surrounded by weirdos, dude.
1: Yeah.
0: So many weird people out there. It's like, every time I turn around, there's another story. I'm like, oh, gotta share this one. Oh, here's another one to share.
2: More weirdos.
0: God, it's so weird. Cops in Massachusetts got a call from some people. They were on a hiking trail. Why? Don't ask me.
2: Bad news.
0: Very dangerous.
3: Bad start.
0: And they were getting calls about this weirdo, this mime that was on a hiking trail.
2: They still have that's mimes?
0: Right? Like, that's the other thing. Like,
2: what decade is this?
0: Who's riding a unicycle? You know, who's...
3: juggling beanbags.
0: Who's miming?
3: Yeah.
0: I mean, but also just the oddest place to see a mime, like a hiking trail?
2: Yeah. Mm-hmm.
0: So the cops show up. Now, the mime had stripped down to his underwear. He left eggshells around for some reason. He had covered himself in cooking oil. And he was following people around, mostly chicks. Nice. Here's a little clip from the news.
4: He passed me when I was going down the path. Kind of freaked me out a bit. Top hat, Dracula paint on his face, black cape, cane. Real creepy.
0: Like, what?
1: Why are people so weird, man?
0: Why are you so weird?
1: Like, you don't have to be weird.
0: And it's, but I feel like there are a lot of people. It used to be, remember the kids in, for the Gen X people out there, remember the kids in high school? They were like the goth kids.
3: Mm-hmm.
0: And like, I always felt like they were trying so hard to be weird.
2: Yeah.
0: It wasn't even like about the type of music and stuff that you're into, but like you were trying really hard. They would have bottles of like blue Kool-Aid in there. Or, you know, there was one kid, I always make the comment every time this kind of person comes up, but they had a Windex bottle and they put blue Kool-Aid in it. So it looked like they were drinking Windex.
3: Wow,
0: look at me.
2: We had hardcore goth girls that would come, but carrying a teddy bear. It was like,
0: teddy bear.
2: Look at the juxtaposition of goth and teddy bear.
0: That's when the kids were like walking around with like the pacifiers.
2: Oh. Yes.
0: And, I'm not talking about the rave kids. The rave kids had the pacifiers for different reasons. This was just like, you know, you're walking around with a pacifier or a baby bottle full of whatever.
1: Yeah, but that's like OGs, I think. But like, but nowadays, people are just weird.
0: Right. I don't think it's creepy. I think a lot of it's not even an act. I think they're just, something happened. There's something in the water.
2: Wild. Yeah.
0: There's something going on. There's solar flares. I think, what's to blame? I have no idea.
1: Yeah. The fluoride chemtrails. In the water,
0: So yeah, you got this mime who's on this hiking trail. So he was arrested. Then when later he had to go to court, he claps in the middle of the hearing.
2: Uh-oh.
0: Yeah, here's a little clip from the court hearing.
5: They report he is very frequently only in his underwear, routinely runs around the park in nothing but underwear and socks, routinely runs past
0: and
5: park
0: there
5: patrons
0: goes.
5: Picnicking at the tables. The women report him.
0: collapsed.
6: Okay, you're supposed to be quiet,
1: that's a
6: dude.
1: That's a good one. And it goes back to what Seabass and I say all the time. Bring back the nut house, man.
0: Yeah.
2: Lock this guy up in a box.
6: But you don't
1: fix
6: really need
1: all this stuff.
6: You don't need to, Greg. He can just, he's got the bar.
2: Lock him up in an imaginary box.
0: I forget who I was talking to. And this is before my time. I remember they had these places, but I was talking to this older woman and she was like, yeah, she goes, you know, I have a sister who I, you know, hadn't seen in years. I mean, she's since passed away, but, you know, didn't see her for years because her parents, like the sister was born, you know, retarded or something, right? And so the parents felt like they just couldn't care for her, you know, or like when that would happen, like it was like you was just bring your relative or your kid to this
3: place.
0: And that's just where they went to go live. And like they would just never see anybody. Like that's weird.
3: That's sad.
0: You know, but like when somebody is weird, like crazy or dangerous, you know, kind
1: running
0: of
1: running around the park in their underwear constantly.
0: Correct.
3: Yeah. That's the people.
0: Yeah.
6: That's the end of you in public life.
1: Yeah.
0: Correct.
2: Mm-hmm.
0: Yeah. So maybe we don't like just bring it back where, you know what? I don't really care for, I don't really want to care for my mentally, you know, disabled child.
3: Well, some people can't. Sometimes it's very difficult.
0: That's different. I'm talking about like, it seemed like the way the woman was telling the story was like in the 70s and the 60s and 70s when you had somebody was born like that. Like a lot of times it just got turned over to.
3: Just what you did.
1: But we're talking about
0: just what you did.
1: Out on the street, they're going to be arrested and then put back on the street within 24 hours.
0: So I'm just clarifying what I'm for. I'm for I'm for weird mimes on hiking trails being locked up in these places. Take care of your mentally disabled, you know, children.
3: Yeah. Right. We don't need to give Rosemary
0: who have like
3: Kennedy
0: a touch of downs or something like that.
3: Right.
0: Well, you take care of Corky from Life Goes On, right? But you lock up weird hiking trail mom.
2: Yeah, yeah. I wonder if you could do that thing where you're walking against the wind and then using a rope to pull yourself.
6: Yeah, right. We don't need to like tough him. We just get a lasso.
1: Yeah, but at this point,
2: and put him in that box.
1: At this point, would anybody be against that?
0: Yes.
1: I know when to say that.
2: Yeah, probably. Yeah.
6: Civil rights people. Oh, you can't lock them up. Well,
0: it would be crap. Enough, and the people would be loud enough that the people who are making the decision don't want to ruffle any feathers, and they go, it never happens.
6: Yeah, no one's really fighting for it.
0: Even though the majority of people are all for it.
6: And people in jail will tell you, like, man, a good half the people in jail don't need to, it's bad for them because they're just getting their ass kicked when they need to be in a home.
0: Right.
3: Yeah. True. Mm-hmm.
0: Yeah. 877-44-WOODY. 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
1: Traffic is sponsored by Macy's. The crash in industry has cleared. Southbound 605 at the 10, still a bit slow from Ramona Boulevard. And a new accident in industry, northbound 605 at the 60. That's over to the right shoulder. And heads up for a broken down SUV in Irvine. Southbound 5 right before Alton Parkway. It's up against the center divider. And the greatest shopping event of the summer is here. Macy's Black Friday in July is back, where you'll find huge savings on the hottest summer fashions and more across the store. Head to Macy's now for the can't-miss sale of the month, Black Friday in July at Macy's. It's Greg Gorey. 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
1: Yeah, Woody.
2: About to get into another new hour. We'll have a $1,000 gas cash keyword, first one of the day, coming up here in just a few minutes. Vans Warped Tour VIP passes in the 6 o'clock hour. 7 o'clock hour, when you're waiting to the Woody Show suite at the Dodgers game. Same with the 8 o'clock hour, and then 9 o'clock hour, another pair of VIP tickets for Warped Tour, which is happening this weekend in Long Beach. Another Throwback Thursday request coming up here in a second. Phones open, 877-44-WOODY. You can send us a text over to 22987. Got some new numbers out. Let's see if you agree with this. Now, the numbers claim that people, overall, people want beans more than they want meat.
1: Beans more than disagree. Meat?
3: I don't know.
2: I'm not saying like you're opposed to beans, but you want beans more than meat?
1: I don't even think about beans.
2: So here are the numbers. 57% of people will be willing to swap out meat for beans at least once a week. Now, could that be good for you? Sure. You know, healthier, reduced cost of groceries, beans are cheaper, maybe cut down on processed foods. But I don't know. I mean,
4: I feel that I do that already naturally without even thinking about it.
1: What, one day a week?
2: Yeah, but it's not like a choice that you're making.
3: No. I'm dying for beans.
2: But okay, so if you had the most perfect steak in front of you or a bean dish, which one are you going with?
4: I'm sure I will go with the steak. But maybe if I have like steak every single day, then maybe the beans might be good.
2: Well, check it out. This new unbiased poll was done by the Humane World for Animals.
3: No.
4: Yeah. Unbiased.
3: Let me read you this map.
2: That's how you get through the whole article, and then like the end of it's like the study was done by Humane World for Animals. I'm like, okay, now it's making sense.
3: By Big Frijole.
1: No, people love it.
2: Not hating on beans. Beans are fine. But, like, I'm never choosing beans over meat.
1: Hell no.
4: Bean and cheese burrito.
3: Good.
2: 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This one for Fountains of Wayne, Stacy's mom. 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
1: LA's alternative rock.
2: Not the name of the mascot, per se.
3: Yeah.
2: Per se? Ooh, that's fancy.
3: Yeah, per se is always fancy.
2: That's fancy.
4: I love
2: that.
4: Per se.
5: I love some per se.
6: So it went to France. That's a nice croissant there, per se.
7: The Woody Show.
2: And shout out to the homie Joe Coy.
8: Yeah.
2: Joe Coy. Let's go. Another new hour. Sensitivity training for a politically correct world. Woody, Greg,
8: Hi.
2: Menace,
8: Hi.
2: Inagrad.
9: Yeah.
2: Phones are open. 877-44-WOODY. Send us a text over to 22987. Hey, next week is NARC week.
9: Oh, mm-hmm. Sweet.
2: Our annual week of cart narking because
8: right.
2: Shark Week yep. on Discovery. And then it's NARC week, a whole week of new cart narcs episodes. And Jeff G got involved.
5: Yes.
8: I'm yeah. so excited.
2: We're not going to give you any details.
8: I
2: but
8: can't
2: yeah,
8: wait.
2: Jeff went out with Agent Sebastian.
9: Insane. Wow.
5: It was probably one of the best couple hours of my life, man.
9: Oh, my God.
5: It was interesting.
2: Yeah.
5: It was thrilling. Exciting.
2: Yeah, man. Oh, Jeff,
5: dramatic.
2: I wanted to get your take. I've seen a lot of people going after Tom Brady. You know, because he's did you see the slap with, was it Logan Paul?
5: Yeah, Logan Paul.
2: Okay. Mm-hmm. So, and then he's flipping off.
5: Yeah,
2: you know,
5: Like,
2: it, obviously, it's
5: all
2: scripted
5: for WWE.
2: Correct.
5: Allegedly. Yeah. Mm-hmm.
2: Does this cheapen Tom Brady's legacy?
5: No.
10: Oh,
5: no,
10: really?
5: No.
10: Because
9: really?
10: I was actually just listening to podcasts yesterday,
2: yeah.
10: and they said it absolutely does.
2: I've seen a lot of that.
10: They go, look, the slap was cool at the Fanatics thing, but when you're out in public and you're like doing flipping people off and stuff, they're like, we don't want to see our GOAT acting an idiot like that. We want to be, we want you to be like Jordan, where you just like
2: Thank
10: pop
2: you.
10: Up here and there.
2: That's what I was going to say. You never saw... You wouldn't see Michael Jordan doing something like that, you know?
5: Yeah, but...
2: It just seems so tacky and unnecessary.
5: Yeah.
2: Dude, you're Tom Brady.
9: Yeah, you have enough money.
5: I disagree for the simple fact that Michael Jordan also gambled illegally behind everybody's back and did all that stuff.
9: Dabbled in baseball.
5: Tom Brady's
2: that's
5: just...
2: different.
5: In,
10: yeah, that's
5: just,
10: cool.
5: Yeah, it's just...
2: No, it's not even that's cool. That's just different.
5: It
2: he's
5: is,
2: doing
5: it,
2: something
5: it,
2: in his private life.
8: Yeah, behind the scenes.
2: It wasn't
8: mm-hmm.
2: like some stupid, I put it like influencer culture.
8: Yeah.
2: You know,
8: yeah,
2: like mm-hmm. where you're prank in and you know I don't know it just seems it seems mm-hmm. cheap
5: I'm
2: it
5: a WWE
2: cheap and trashy
5: I'm a mm-hmm. WWE fan. I get when somebody's in character, and a lot of celebrities have done it. We've seen Bad Bunny do it, we've seen a bunch of people do it, and to me that's just part of the thing when you jump into
10: in
5: the WWE
10: arena.
5: Universe, and it'll be over in 2 weeks and everybody will forget about it. So I think everybody needs to chill. He's still the GOAT. He's fine. He's done with football. Let him live his life and make some extra bread.
2: Yeah, he needs it, you know?
9: Yeah.
2: By the way, there's plenty of ways that he can make money that would, I don't think that would cheapen.
10: I didn't even think like the money factor at all.
2: Yeah.
10: I didn't even think, that didn't even come to mind. It was just like why, dude?
2: Why? Why
10: you're
2: would
10: the
2: you
10: most
2: agree?
10: Decorated.
2: I
5: actually like
10: quarterback
5: it.
10: Quarterback in history.
5: Do you remember when he won in Tampa and he was just S-faced?
2: Where do you mean Tamp, right?
5: Tamp on Bay.
8: Yeah, that's what he meant.
2: Tamp.
8: Yeah, we got it.
5: And
8: yeah,
5: he was tossing the, you know, throwing the football from ship to ship.
9: Oh,
5: and
9: yeah.
5: He was,
9: the Lombardi
5: you know, with
9: trophy.
5: The trophy and all that stuff.
2: Like that's cool.
5: I think that's cool because I just
8: in
5: think
8: context,
5: it's a side of him
8: sense.
5: We don't, you know, get to see. And I think this WWE thing is kind of cool, too, because he was so straight-laced and so, like, you know, tight.
9: Personality-less.
5: Football. Yeah, so, like,
2: what,
5: I like to see him.
2: Taking it seriously?
9: Yeah.
2: Mm-hmm. Jeez.
9: Yeah.
2: God forbid.
8: Yeah,
9: but that's the thing. It's like, all guys think we're supposed to think he's super hot, and I don't get that. But he doesn't really have much of a personality. So all of a sudden, him like coming out like a, you know, mean, tough guy, I'm like, who's this? Where's this guy been?
2: Who? He's supposed to be super hot?
9: Oh my God.
11: Are you
9: every
11: serious?
9: Every guy thinks like, he's definitely like, if I was a woman, like,
2: really?
9: Every guy. Huh. Well,
8: wait,
9: maybe
8: this is
9: not,
8: not
9: every
8: the first
9: guy.
8: You're hearing that, Woody.
2: No, I've heard about Garoppolo.
9: No,
2: you know,
8: really?
9: Tom Brady is like
8: no,
9: the standard
8: Brady.
9: From what I've heard. I don't get it.
8: Yeah, I think every dude would say that.
11: Yeah, specifically men for some reason. And then when a girl goes like, I don't know, he doesn't do much for me. They're like, you're lying.
9: Yeah.
11: He's the most attractive
9: That's
11: man ever.
9: 100% true.
2: Wow, it's like just doom already.
8: All right. Get a room.
5: Gay!
8: Yeah.
2: I mean, Sammy, you're a big Tom Brady quote fan, right?
11: Yes.
2: All right. I mean, what do you think? Is it, you're the Patriots fan.
11: Yes.
2: Do you think it cheapens his legacy?
11: I'm kind of with Jeff G on this. You know, just let him live his life. Like, I don't think it takes away from his legacy because he still did what he did. He's still the most incredible quarterback we have ever seen, and it's not ever going to change.
2: You know, it's like, God, who was just talking about? Was it, Billy Joel or somebody who said, you know, these legacy artists... When, like, you're only cheapening you know, your legacy by continuing to release new music
9: that nobody wants.
2: At a certain point, like you get to a point and you got to just stop. Just lean into the fact that, you know, people love this huge archive of these big hits from 20, 30, 40 years ago or more.
9: Yeah, like, stick with Piano Man.
2: Yeah, that's cool. You know what I mean? But at some point, like, people forget because you've made it difficult to remember. Like, now it's like more frame of reference on, you know, you is, you know, flipping off people or smacking people at a WWE thing with Logan Paul.
11: Yeah, but
2: like,
11: we
2: why are you slumming it with Logan Paul? Someone in the text says, does it cheapen Mike Tyson's legacy? That's also different because of who Mike Tyson has always been.
9: Yeah, he didn't become a totally different character.
2: Yeah, he's always been that guy.
5: Yeah, he went to jail, so.
2: Right?
10: Yep.
5: I mean, what Sammy's trying to say though too is like it doesn't erase anything, and I agree with her.
10: You're gonna do something that might.
2: I don't know. I've always seen other than the cheating thing on it. Was she pregnant at the time? I don't know.
5: Oh, okay. First wife, right?
2: Mm-hmm. Other than the cheating thing, I've always seen him as kind of a classy guy.
9: Yeah.
2: You know, and a guy who just took his job really seriously.
8: Very straight laced.
2: I kind of set him on a pedestal of he's above this.
9: but he's beneath him.
11: He did take it very seriously, obviously, and we still didn't watch the downfall of Tom Brady in his career. I think he ended at a time that he knew it was time to end.
2: That's what I'm saying. Now like, he did everything so right.
11: Right, but now he's finally allowed to live his life and let loose in a way that he was never able to before. So let him.
8: Nobody's allowing him to live.
2: Correct. The whole question is, he can do whatever he wants.
8: Yeah, yeah.
2: It's just other people are allowed to have like a take or opinion on it. And for someone on the outside who's just a fan as a football fan.
8: Right.
2: You know, I'm not trying to bang him like some other dudes are apparently.
9: Right, exactly.
2: But I'm just from the outside looking in, it just seems like, come on, man. Yeah. Like, you are the greatest quarterback of all. Like you've always been super classy and what, like, you don't need to do this.
10: I know.
2: You can do whatever he wants.
10: That's what I'm going to say. Like, I side with both. Like, I'm with Jeff G. I love seeing Tom Brady actually, like, let loose and party in Florida. That was fun.
2: Cool.
10: But I'm with you, Woody, where I don't want to see him slumming with the Paul brothers and doing dumb stuff.
5: Right. So it's more about WWE than it is about him.
10: No, if he's at the WWE arena, it's fine. But if he's, like, with the Paul brothers, like, out at a soccer game and doing
9: if he's
10: dumb
9: like
10: stuff like
9: doing
10: that.
9: Doing a sketch.
10: That's stupid.
5: It could be worse. Stupid. I mean, it could be worse. He could have like an OnlyFans or be hitting chicks and stuff like that. At least he's not doing that.
11: Yeah, he's not Aaron Hernandez.
2: Just let him live his life, Jeff. If he wants to hit chicks, you know, like just let him live.
10: Man, if he wants to be, Aaron
2: I don't know
10: Hernandez.
2: What is about that phrase. I know Greg and I like
8: it, feel, for some like, reason it's
2: there's something about it when people just let them live their life, just live in life, just let them have fun.
8: Like, nobody's denying him the right to live his life.
9: Yeah, because it's accusing you of trying to stop Tom Brady.
8: We're talking about an image thing.
9: Yeah.
5: Yeah. You know what I mean? I get that. I get it.
2: Because it's always applied. It's applied as a way to excuse things a lot. Like, oh, just having fun.
9: Just do you, bro.
2: Like, it doesn't mean you're supposed to, like, you know.
8: Or to me, it implies that if you don't think it's good for the image, you're somehow trying to end it or that you're going home and obsessing about it.
2: Yeah. All right. I was just curious to get your take on it. I saw and heard a lot about the same stuff that Menace did.
5: I can't wait to see what he does next.
2: Me neither, man. Me neither. Boy, oh boy.
8: I want to see him eat a burger.
2: Yeah, I mean, Bort, let me ask you as a wrestling fan, like from the wrestling fan side of it, I mean, do you care about this at all?
3: Not really.
2: Yeah.
3: I mean, if it's Tom Brady, I mean, it's fine. I remember when Lawrence Taylor showed up at a WrestleMania and wrestled Bam Bam Bigelow. I'm like, it's fun.
2: See, that's also
3: it's a
2: different.
3: Cool thing.
2: That's also different because he was also, you know,
5: a badass.
2: Like, he was also kind of a trashy a-hole, right?
5: Yeah.
9: But it's kind of fun to hear it from Bort's side, like, as the WWE fan, what do we think about this football guy coming in?
2: Yeah.
3: It's fine. They have celebrities come in all the time, and, like, somebody like Bad Bunny came in, and everyone thought, oh, he's not going to do anything good. It's just going to be a flop. And he's, like, more talented than half the wrestlers there right now.
5: Yeah.
2: What do you think of Pat McAfee?
3: As, like, a commentator?
2: No, like, when he's doing, like, the wrestling stuff.
3: He was also surprisingly impressive in the ring. Like, he did a really good job.
2: Oh, he's an athlete. Awesome.
3: He knows how to work a crowd, too. Like, that's the thing. Like, most other athletes, football players that come in there, they don't know how to work a crowd. But somebody like Pat McAfee, and I think Tom Brady will also know how to work a crowd really well.
2: Yeah.
10: Yeah, but it was also, like, kind of a surprise, again, like, in the venue where, I mean, I don't know if any other examples of these guys or sports guys that were doing this stuff, that they were doing shenanigans outside.
9: Yeah, like, setting it up early.
2: Yeah, it's like one thing, like, you set it up at, you know, during one of the WrestleManias or, like, one of the other, you know, events.
3: Well, they're really trying to treat Fanatics as the Comic-Con of sports right now. Like, this is...
10: But we're talking... We said the slap is cool at Fanatics, but flipping off people over at the soccer game and going back and forth.
3: Hey, you got to keep the storyline going, man.
10: It's kind of dumb.
3: You got to get eyes on the product. You're going to keep stringing along through all these different little events and keep it going.
2: Also, damn you, Brady, contributing to the whole, like, is this real? Is this not real thing that we always have to contend with now?
10: Yeah.
2: Don't know what to believe. Yeah. Is he really beefing with Logan Paul?
9: Yeah, I think we know what's real and what's not real.
2: I don't think there was any doubt about that. But there were a couple of people like, oh my God, did you see that Tom Brady slept?
9: He went crazy.
2: Like, man. The people will believe the dumbest stuff.
9: Yeah.
2: It was on the internet.
9: That is true.
2: Yeah. 877-44-WOODY. Text us. 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We'll take a break. We'll come back. Gina, you ready to go with the trending news headlines?
9: Oh, yeah.
2: We'll see what's really happening in the world.
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2: 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Gina.
31: Warm up, Gina. Yeah. Warm up this vocal cord.
2: The letter is C. We'll get to that request right after a look at the traffic. It is 6:17. Greg Gorey's in the Woody Show Traffic Center coming at you.
31: 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In Simi Valley, there was this metal debris westbound 118 before Sycamore Drive, and a car hit it, ended up crashing. Everything is over to the right-hand shoulder. Two problems for Irwindale right now. Northbound 605 at Lower Azusa Road. That's where there's a right-lane crash. And westbound 210 before the 605, a ladder to look out for in the middle lane. So people are slowing down back at Lone Hill Avenue. And we'll end downtown, northbound 101 before Alameda Street. Not a crash, but there is a broken down car conked out in the right lane. There's stop and go from the 5. And beat the heat without breaking the bank at Wild Rivers Water Park in Irvine. 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
2: Well, we got your way into the Woody Show suite at Dodger Stadium for that Dodgers game. 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
32: The best.
2: It's on a Saturday, so it doesn't get any better, man. Saturday, August 15th, they're taking on the Brewers that night. So you can win those tickets both in the 7 o'clock and 8 o'clock hour this morning. 7 o'clock hour, the song you're listening for is any song from Bad Religion. So we'll play Bad Religion here when it's Throwback Thursday. And then the 8 o'clock hour, we'll play Stone Temple Pilots.
31: Nice.
2: Okay. 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
32: Right.
2: Is what you're listening for. Bad Religion in the 7, and then STP in the 8 o'clock hour. The letter is C for Cult. It's Throwback Thursday. This is Fire Woman. It is The Woody Show.

0: Fire Woman. Throwback Thursday here on The Woody Show. It is LA's alternative rock, Alt 98.7. The Woody Show. And let's swing things over right over to Gina Grad's side of the room and get today's trending news headlines.
1: Oh, we're sure there's nothing to see here, but we do have a new conspiracy for Jeffrey Epstein theorists, so they can do a little deep dive on this one. This 69-year-old model scout named Daniel Syed, he was under investigation in France for alleged ties to Epstein's sex trafficking network. Well, he's been found dead at his home in Paris. Cops haven't said his cause of death. They've ordered an autopsy. Syed had been accused by several women of rape and trafficking, but he denied doing anything wrong and said his relationship with Epstein was strictly professional. But French investigators, they're looking into his role in recruiting young women for Epstein after his name appeared thousands of times in some recently released DOJ files. Well, the House has passed a bill that would ban members of Congress from trading individual stocks.
0: Good.
1: Right? What?
0: Good. They're the only ones who end up getting rich off of insider trading.
1: Of course. Well,
2: they're really good at it.
0: Yeah. Everybody else will get busted. Martha Stewart goes to jail.
1: Yep. Mm-hmm.
0: But these guys, somehow, man, they are really, really sharp.
3: So
0: when
3: they
0: it comes to the
3: they
0: investing, they're really
3: to
0: good.
3: They pass it, though?
0: What's
1: yes.
0: that?
3: They have to pass it?
1: Well, that's the thing. I'm sure there's going to be a little hiccup there. But the Stop Insider Trading Act would keep members of Congress and their families from buying new stocks, but they would let them keep the stocks that they already have. So this all seems like a great idea because there seems to be something in the water where these, you know, like you said, these public servants somehow magically all become like these financial wizards.
0: Yeah, they're all of a sudden they're better investors than Warren Buffett.
1: Right.
3: Yeah.
1: But before,
0: killing it.
1: Yeah.
0: You see those sites where it's like, they rank, okay, well, here's how Warren Buffett did last
1: right.
0: year,
1: mm-hmm.
0: you know, in his trading. And then here's all the members of Congress.
1: They're geniuses.
0: Here's all the senators. Here's all the government officials. And well, it's like, man, you got a bunch of brilliant people. Like the people who.
2: They should go work for Warren.
1: Yeah. yeah.
3: Well, there's stock apps that will match everything.
0: Yeah. I forget the name
3: of
0: that app.
1: Well, like Menace said, don't get too hopeful because, yes, it passed in the House, but. What are the chances this is actually going to go to the distance and become a law for
0: Zero.
1: Them?
0: They can't even figure out the daylight saving time thing.
1: Yeah.
2: yeah.
1: But the one thing they can all agree on is no matter what's still left on the table to be dealt with, they all take Christmas vacation. So thank God for that. And the government also very busy on other really important things, like trying to pass a bill that would ban cell phones and video calls on airplanes.
0: Right,
1: mostly,
0: that's good.
1: Yeah, mostly because people who make them are very annoying. But they say it's also a safety issue, and they want to minimize the disruptions and the distractions. And as we've seen on a million videos, loud people on planes always seem to be the ones who get in fights. And that's obviously not something pilots want to deal with when they're flying.
0: Now that the Wi-Fi has gotten better, you get like streaming speed Wi-Fi on planes.
1: Yeah.
0: Now people that have their phones set up to Wi-Fi calling, like sometimes, I know it's happened to me where the phone rings.
1: Oh, really?
0: Yeah, now I have the ringer on, but I'm like, oh.
1: Yeah,
0: I'm not taking the call.
2: But if you took a call on a plane,
0: no,
2: it's like talking to somebody next to you.
0: No, because you
1: have to be loud.
0: No, because people are so loud.
2: They are.
0: They're
2: but,
0: so
2: I mean,
0: loud.
2: They're loud in real life too.
0: Nah,
2: no?
0: I'm not saying they're not, but I'm saying when you are captive on a plane and you can't get away from this person who's being loud and obnoxious on a phone call, and you know these guys are going to be on the calls. The entire flight's like, shut up.
1: And also, this has been a problem since cell phones were invented. Why does everyone talk louder when they're on their cell phone as opposed to next to
0: somebody?
2: Yeah, you know, that's a good question. Yeah. And I just got accused of that by Mario. I was ordering some Chinese food on the, and I called it in. And he kept waving at me. I said, what are you doing? He said, you're screaming. I said, I am? I had no idea. Apparently, when I'm on the phone, I yell.
1: Yep.
0: So back when I was in high school, I worked at McDonald's, and I did the drive-thru. And everybody yells at the drive-thru.
2: Yeah.
0: Right?
1: Yeah, can I get it?
0: And it carried over into my adult life. So now, sometimes I go, I'm sorry, we're having a hard time hearing you. Like, they have to tell me to speak up, because I don't want to yell into the speaker. I'll just talk at a normal speaking volume.
1: Well, apparently it's not good enough.
0: Sometimes it's not.
1: Yeah.
0: But most of the time, I'm sure it's appreciated. Because, man, people are just yelling.
4: Screaming. Yes, I'll have a number two.
1: They all do it.
0: Oh, you know what I got that they brought back for a limited time? I got one of the fried apple pies at McDonald's.
1: Oh,
0: I forgot how much those hit. Those are so good.
3: Yeah.
0: Man, I don't know why. I had it, and I go, why did you ever go to the baked ones?
1: Because people complained it was fattening.
0: Outside crispy, but then you got like a little bit of chewiness to it, you know what I mean?
2: Good.
0: And then hot apple and
1: molten
0: cinnamon
1: apple
0: filling.
1: Pie.
0: I'm not even a huge apple pie guy,
1: yeah.
0: But man, those fried apple pies, man, those are good. Go back and do yourself a favor and reintroduce yourself.
3: Oh yeah.
0: I don't know how much longer they're keeping those around. But I saw it was like they had a little thing posted and I go, "Oh yeah, I'd forgotten."
2: Mm-hmm.
0: And so I ordered it. It was nice. It was everything I remembered.
1: Was
2: good.
1: It
0: so good?
1: It's only everything you remembered if it takes like the top layer of the roof of your mouth off.
0: I waited a while. I didn't dive right in.
3: You should put it in a freezer.
0: Yeah. I ate the double cheeseburger that I ordered first.
1: Smart. Yes.
0: Yeah. And then I gave it a little bit. I waited for the apple pie until I got home, and it was still plenty warm and hot.
1: Wow, sure. Good.
0: Yeah. It was good.
1: Well, if this bill passes when it hits the floor, it'll actually make this call thing affected within 6 months. So that's actually pretty quick for the government. William Shatner is opening up about this battle he and his daughter, turns out, kept private for years. Apparently, his daughter Melanie and he were both diagnosed with stage 4 cancer within about a year of each other. And they're both cancer-free now. So Melanie was diagnosed with aggressive stage 4 breast cancer in 2022 and went through chemo and a double mastectomy. Then in 2023, Shatner found out he had stage 4 melanoma that had spread to his lungs and brain.
0: Damn.
1: Yeah, that required surgery, 2 years of immunotherapy. But now they're both in remission.
2: How the hell did he survive?
1: They're launching, and it's not like he's like 30 years old.
2: He's 90-something.
1: Exactly.
3: 95.
1: They're pushing a new podcast called No Time But Now. That's where they're going to interview health experts and cancer survivors. So pretty cool.
2: God.
1: And he is still kicking, man. He went to space already.
3: He's on tour, too.
2: Ooh. He also did an episode of Celebrity IOU with the Property Brothers.
1: What?
2: Lucky.
1: Well, finally, some good news for Greg and all those hardcore coffee junkies out there.
2: I know. I'm jonesing right now.
1: The American Heart Association says that 5 cups of coffee a day is still within the safe range for most adults.
0: 5?
1: 5. And there's more. The group looked over decades of research and found that people who drank a few cups a day had a lower risk of stroke and a lower risk of developing type 2 diabetes. But one important caveat, those benefits only apply to the coffee itself, not like all the crap, the sugars and the syrups and the creamers. So go ahead and have that coffee, but try it black like Sammy does.
0: Do you want to hear a clip of Greg when he arrives in the morning?
1: Yeah.
0: Because he goes directly from, as soon as he walks in.
2: Walk from the garage to the coffee maker.
0: He takes a hard left toward the break room, and he walks up to the coffee machine, and he says,
5: "Oh, Jesus. I can't believe this. Oh, my God.
0: Yeah.
5: Oh, wow.
1: Literally everyone.
5: Oh, I'm telling you. Oh, my goodness me. Oh, wow.
0: Oh,
2: as the cup is filling.
0: Oh, my.
2: I recently went to the doctor, and he told me there's one thing that's on the very top of his list of never, ever, ever put in your body, and that is the vanilla coffee creamers.
1: Oh, really?
3: But they're so good.
2: They're so good, and he said in his doctor's office won't even allow it.
1: Wow.
2: He said it's the worst thing you can eat or not eat. But
0: like, what about it?
2: He said, read the first few ingredients, which I refuse to do. It's basically just oils, glycerin, sugar.
1: Stuff that isn't meant to be consumed.
0: But how's that different from the other stuff? And you use small amount of it.
2: I use one of the little Coffee Mate packets. It's not even a teaspoon, I
1: would
2: say. I
1: haven't had creamer in so long. I always use a protein drink, like chocolate or vanilla. And they're like, look, I had protein with
3: Greg,
1: my coffee.
3: Greg, you're not using the new coffee machine that we have?
1: Where is it?
3: One that's a little bit closer now.
1: I haven't seen it.
3: It's at the end of the hall. It's nice. It's crisp.
2: You know what? I'll check it out today.
3: Yeah,
1: me too. Well, that's what's going on, Woody.
0: All right. Thank you very much, Gina Grad.
1: Yeah.
0: Quick break. More Woody Show next. Hang on.
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9: 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You're listening for any song from Bad Religion. 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
10: Oh, yeah.
9: This is Sugar Ray, believe it or not. A song called RPM. It was on that same
10: rule.
9: It was on that same album with Fly.
10: Yeah.
9: When that one came out in 97.
10: Yeah. Such a departure.
9: I know, right? 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
9: And let's get another headline closer to home here in the state of California.
10: Well, this heat wave that we're in right now is leading to more smog. Smog is something that Californians used to talk about all the time.
9: Yeah. So hot.
12: Smog alert.
10: Kind of don't think about it anymore, but there's now an ozone advisory that starts today for parts of LA County, and that's going to stay in effect through Monday. So air quality levels are considered unhealthy for sensitive groups in the San Fernando and San Gabriel Valleys, and unhealthy conditions in the Santa Clarita Valley as well. But smog used to be the daily talk.
12: Yeah, and now it was a big problem.
10: It was, but it doesn't seem so much anymore. But now, because of the heat wave, it is. The World Series champion Dodgers, they're going to the White House today, but not every player is expected to be there. Mookie Betts said he's likely going to skip the visit to spend time with family, especially because he just had his third kid. And then Kiki Hernandez, who's on the injured list, said he's going to miss the event and probably wouldn't have gone even if he was on the active list because he's been critical of immigration roundups in L.A., so he won't be there. And then the American College of Sports Medicine just came out with the 2026 American Fitness Index. They looked at the top 100 cities in the USA to see which one of them were the most fit. So they looked at factors like activity levels, obesity rates, chronic disease rates, parks, air quality, and access to recreation. And only one Southern California city makes it to the top 10, and that's the city that makes every list, Irvine. The seventh fittest city in the entire United States.
3: Is it like some hidden paradise that we don't know about?
10: Apparently so, because they make all the best lists.
3: I mean, I love the Irvine spectrum and everything.
10: Mm-hmm. San Francisco beats Irvine by one spot, number six. The fittest city in America is Arlington, Virginia. And then it's D.C., Minneapolis, Seattle, and Denver. And then on the opposite end of the list, all the diseased fatzos. The least fit city is Oklahoma City, you got Memphis and Port St. Lucie, Florida. So that's what's going on, Wood.
9: All right, what about the forecast today, Sammy?
12: Sunny today, high of 97 in the valley, 88 for downtown, 87 for Orange County, and 70s along the coast.
9: All right, well, it is a throwback Thursday. And just to clarify, because apparently I wasn't clear enough, somebody said, are we listening for Bad Religion or STP? Woody said both. Well, we have two pairs.
10: Right.
9: So 7 o'clock hour, Bad Religion. 8 o'clock hour, STP.
10: Now I'm getting.
9: Yeah. When you hear either one of those bands, that's when you call and win tickets in the Dodgers suite. It is a throwback Thursday. This is Meredith Brooks. It's Bitch.
13: Yeah, Bitch.
9: Yeah. It's the Woody Show.

0: Is it Throwback Thursday?
1: Yeah, bitch.
0: It is. It certainly is. Your request on the text over to 22987 Meredith Brooks. That is bitch. 877-44 Woody's number to call in. We have the keyword this hour to win $1,000 of gas cash. The keyword here in the 6 o'clock hour is green. G-R-E-E-N. Just enter that on our

0: like it's a get rich quick scheme.
1: Yeah.
0: Yeah, because then you serve one, I think it's one full term. Mm-hmm. Is it one full term?
1: And then you get a full pension?
0: Well, you get, yeah, you get lifetime health care.
1: Can you imagine?
2: Wow.
0: You know? Not bad. Yeah.
2: You can take if you can get it.
0: Not bad. I mean, if you want good financial advice, I guess just ask a congressman.
2: Yeah.
0: You know what?
2: Be a politician.
0: Don't bother with all these people that work at like Morgan Stanley.
1: No.
0: All the big investment places.
1: Got to change the language.
0: Yeah.
1: Steer it away
0: Merrill
1: from
0: Lynch. What do they know?
1: He spent a lifetime of public service.
0: Yeah. There was a UFC fighter that was given some advice.
3: Oh, yeah. So I don't know what any of this means. Let me know if this is good advice. His name's Sean Strickland.
4: Oh, yeah.
3: He's a champ right now. He's pretty popular. So I'm going to bleep some of these things out. Listen, little mother effers.
0: Okay.
3: Open a high yield account, save up 3 months of life, then open a Fidelity Go with FXAIX, whatever that is.
0: All right.
3: He said, any solid fund, invest every dollar you have in it. When you draw from your high yield, stop investing, refill high yield. Then back to investing. I believe in you. YNs, which means
0: We all know.
3: Yeah. Okay. Mm-hmm.
0: All right.
3: What does this mean?
0: Well, listen, little mother effers means pay attention.
2: Got it. Got that part.
3: Next part.
0: Open a high yield account. So high yield is like a high yield savings account. It just pays like a higher interest rate than a standard savings account.
1: So would that be a money market?
0: Money market's a good example of that. Now keep in mind, this is all information that I have just kind of gleaned and learned over the years. Like, and my knowledge isn't exactly like this is not expert advice. I'm just trying to help decode this.
2: Yeah.
3: Right.
0: Ask somebody, not ChatGPT, but ask somebody, I'm just trying to give a little insight. So if I get something wrong, some of you financial experts out there, my apologies.
2: I'm sure they'll let us know.
0: Yeah, but okay. So save 3 months of life. In other words, that's your buffer, that's your nest egg.
1: Three months of expenses.
3: Right.
0: Of expenses. Mm-hmm. Should something happen. In fact, I was just reading about this. Your report finds that 3 in 4 Americans don't have enough savings to survive a financial setback or to reach a major life milestone. So as far as like what you need, 18 to 29, those people say 40,000 is what they would need.
2: Okay.
0: 40,000 to cover, all the stuff.
1: Life for 3 months.
2: Oh boy.
0: Yeah, 3 to 6 months is, depending on who you talk to. Anyway, so that's what that part means. Open a Fidelity Go. So Fidelity Go is it's like a robo advisor, so you're not talking with an actual Fidelity is a company, by the way, so like Fidelity Investments.
2: Okay.
1: It sounds like something
0: they're financial advisors.
1: They do the 401k
0: Fidelity
1: stuff.
0: Correct. Anyway, so it's like it's a robo. This Fidelity Go is a robo advisor, so you could put in all your information. I'm a 39 year old guy, and this is what I have salary. This is what I have saved. These are my goals. I want to retire. You put all your parameters in there. Mm-hmm. What your tolerance is. Greg has a zero tolerance.
1: I do.
2: Zero tolerance.
0: He has
2: policy.
0: No stomach for investing.
1: No.
0: Whatsoever.
1: No.
0: And
1: risk.
0: You put all that stuff in there, and then the robo advisor makes suggestions, and then you can decide whether you want to execute those or not.
2: Mm-hmm. Okay.
0: And so it's a robo advisor. So that's Fidelity Go. The FXAIX. That's basically within that Fidelity Go account, it's like a zero expense. It's a zero expense ratio mutual fund. So like there's no fee under a certain amount of money. Let's say it's like $20,000, and then there's a small percentage they charge you if it's above, say, that $20,000. Mm-hmm. Again, don't quote me on the numbers. I don't know exactly what those numbers would mean. But the FXAIX is basically a Fidelity 500 index fund. I'm sure you've heard of the S&P 500.
2: Sure.
0: Those are the five biggest companies.
2: Okay.
0: So it's like 500 big companies. And, if you look at like over the course of a certain amount of time, the 500 biggest companies, the chances that they all. So if all your money is in an S&P 500, you have
4: investments.
0: That's the collection of stock that you own.
3: Oh, okay.
0: Mm-hmm. Right.
2: Right.
4: Yeah.
3: That makes sense.
0: Correct. I would never say invest every dollar into the market. Because this goes back to diversification. People say, don't put all your eggs in one basket, right?
4: Diversify your funds.
0: Yeah. The other thing is, too, like you want to pay off, before you start doing a lot of this stuff, you want to pay off your high interest debt first. Mm-hmm. Like if you have high interest debt, pay that off first. Do your 401k match if your employer does that. Does our employer, I don't even know.
3: Yes.
1: Yeah.
0: It was on and then it was off and then it was on.
3: Yeah, it's back. Yay.
0: Yeah, things like that. But yeah, just make sure that you have that. If you are making some money off of like a high interest

0: you know, yield, whatever, high yield thing. Pay that, get rid of that high debt stuff as quickly as you can.
1: Yeah, that's just a hole in a boat.
0: Mm-hmm. Correct. Well, the really high interest ones.
1: Yeah.
0: You know, I mean, if you have some debt and it's at a reasonable rate, fine. But if you have something really crazy you got yourself into.
1: Never get yourself out of that.
0: But yeah. But, I mean, not terrible.
2: Not bad for a UFC.
0: Yeah, not
2: fighter,
0: bad
2: right?
0: for a guy who's got his brains pounded.
1: Yeah, right.
2: And if you know Sean Strickland, this is, I mean, interesting for him to post this stuff. So.
0: Yeah, yeah. The FXAIX is the S&P 500 with dividends. So best for young people investing.
2: Oh, nice. Yeah.
3: I've never heard of that. FXAIX.
0: Well, again, it's like a Fidelity. So it's a product. I'm assuming it's a product that's specific to Fidelity. Mm. Different investment houses, they'll offer different, quote, products. Oh, okay. Well, we can offer you this service, this whatever. Mm-hmm. Yeah. So, I mean, look, it's worth having like a baseline knowledge of that stuff.
3: Mm. Yeah, like a basic fundamental understanding of it. But when I hear, oh, the S&P is down 3 and the, you know, what's the other one? The S&P and then the...
2: Oh, my God. Whatever.
3: NASDAQ. The NASDAQ is up 12. What?
2: See, we don't know. My brain shuts off.
1: I know it's Standard & Poor's. That's all I know.
4: Right.
0: On the 500 biggest companies. NASDAQ's a lot of tech stocks.
3: And people NASDAQ is the tech-heavy stocks.
0: Yeah. Right.
4: And
0: then there's the market. The Dow is...
3: Dow
0: is the market, the overall market.
3: Like the Dow is up 900.
4: And companies
1: I mean, that's good.
4: Okay.
1: 500
4: too.
0: And you know, and I get it. Like, you know, people are texting us and they're really digging some of the information, but then you know, there's one they're bored.
1: It's not gonna then it's not gonna apply to them.
0: Yeah. Here's the thing. You could be broke your entire life and you could be financially an idiot your entire life, or you could do like we talked about. Be ready when your number's called. Be ready if you lose your job. Be ready when something, some emergency hits. Whatever. Like you have to know at least a base level knowledge of this stuff so you can protect yourself. It's the same reason you get insurance. You got to know something. You got to know how to be financially responsible so you can protect yourself.
1: Yeah. And I always say
0: no matter how much or how little you got.
1: Yeah. And I say this to myself. I say this to the kid. I'm like, look, that time is going to pass anyway. Yeah. You're either going to be, you know, where you started or you're going to have more. Yeah. You know, if you invest it right or whatever.
0: You can get crazy, man. I mean, people lose themselves in this stuff and they and you could do really well or you could be really stupid and be really reckless and really risky.
3: Because it's technically gambling.
2: It's a game.
1: For sure.
2: Yeah.
1: It's gambling.
0: It's not guaranteed.
3: Right.
0: But at the very least, it's the difference between putting your money in a coffee can and burying it in the yard.
3: Mm-hmm. And it does nothing.
0: Smarter than that is having it in a bank, and even in a really crappy savings account that barely gives you any interest.
3: Right.
0: That's better. Well, what's better than the basic savings account in the bank? Mm-hmm. Oh, well, it's this stuff, but you have to know about it.
1: Yeah.
4: And then also, and I know it sucks because it involves like politics, but that $1,000 savings account for any kids that has been born in the past 2 years is pretty awesome and it should be taken advantage of.
0: Yeah.
2: Lucky.
4: For sure.
0: Oh, yeah. I mean, you can have whatever thought you have on politics or the people behind it.
4: But that's your money anyway.
0: Yeah, right. It's not a bad idea.
4: Take advantage of it.
0: All right. 877-44-WOODY. Send us a text over to 22987. Did any of that make any sense? Or
2: it
0: clear
2: actually, you explained it really well.
0: Yeah.
2: You dumbed it down for me. Thank you.
0: Again, I encourage anybody to go out and get some legitimate financial advice, even just to learn. There's so much stuff out there that you can use to learn, even the basic stuff that will help you out tremendously. Mm-hmm. It's amazing how little you know about, and there's so much that's available to everybody. People go, oh, well, the rich people have the... What? No, dude, there's a lot of stuff that's available to everybody. It's just that a lot of people don't talk about it because they see it's overwhelming.
1: Yeah,
0: Or they just don't get it. Yeah, like, oh, then you tune out. Like, I don't even know what you're talking
3: NASDAQ,
0: about.
3: I'm out.
0: Yeah, but help yourself out. All right, we're going to take a quick break. More Woody shows next. Hang on. Woody. The Woody Show. 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VIP tickets for caller 98. 877-44-WOODY. 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
1: 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And in the city of industry, northbound 605 at the 60, finally got this crash over to the right-hand shoulder. Things behind that still slow from Washington Boulevard. And Encino, southbound 101, before you get to Balboa Boulevard, you're going to see a crash on the right-hand shoulder. A lot of brake lights going back to about Burbank Boulevard. 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
2: Well, congratulations to Adam in Studio City. He was just caller number 98. I mean,
3: good
2: he did
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2: VIP tickets to the Vans Warped Tour happening this weekend in Long Beach. 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The $1,000 of gas cash. 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
1: Mm-hmm.
2: So we got Bad Religion. That's the band you're listening for here on a Throwback Thursday. It'll play sometime between now and 8. It doesn't matter what song from Bad Religion it is. 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
5: I mean, it's up to I have a little scab on my lip because I bit my lip. That's all it is. I bit my lip.
6: Any other day of the week, I'll be 1,000% down. It would not bug me. But he has a visible...
5: I have a little scab on my lip.
2: And just don't kiss. You'll take your end of the hot dog, put it into the bag, and then that way there's like a dental dam.
7: Like a dental dam.
5: Oh, okay.
2: In front of your...
7: Right. Big stupid face. The Woody Show.
2: Hey, remember we talked about... Was it the liquor store? Yeah, the liquor store in India.
3: The leopard.
1: God, that's so scary.
2: Yeah. Where's that clip? Yeah, so this guy's having a great day, you know, just working there at the liquor store, and all of a sudden there's a leopard
1: leaping for him.
2: Yeah, there's a leopard that just ends up jumping into the mix, and it sounded just terrifying,
3: like a nightmare.
2: Yeah, I have a clip T-Rex. Here somewhere. Oh yeah, yeah, here it is. This is from the surveillance video inside the store. Again, chilling, having a good day, working the liquor store. Here comes the leopard. All right.
3: Wow. Damn.
2: Yeah. Well, then there was another story. This is in Thailand. Another liquor store.
6: What?
2: This one.
1: Was it a monkey?
2: No, it was a monitor lizard.
1: Oh, God.
2: Have you seen those?
1: Yes.
6: Oh, monitor lizard?
2: Yeah, Google it, Menace.
1: They kind of look like a...
3: I like them.
1: Is it kind of like the Komodo dragon?
3: Yeah, they're cool.
2: Yeah, so...
3: I mean, I don't want to... It as
1: I
3: a
1: don't
3: pet.
1: Want to get near one.
2: Yeah, this is a 7-foot monitor lizard. Just randomly ran into the store. Here's how they reacted.
3: They're like legal dinosaurs.
1: Yeah, essentially.
2: Yeah, and... What were you saying?
1: The Komodo dragon, once it bites you, their saliva gives you such an infection. They'll bite, like, let's say, a deer, and then they'll follow it around because it's just going to get almost instantly sick, and they basically die of infection, and then they get eaten.
3: Damn.
6: Didn't, like, somebody famous
1: so gross.
6: Get bit by one?
1: I don't
3: know. I mean, like Steve Irwin? Something like that?
6: No. I'll look it up.
1: I don't even know if that's survivable.
3: If this just, like, showed up and you looked down and there was a monitor lizard, like, I would die of a heart attack.
2: I mean, Greg feels that way about butterflies.
1: True.
2: You know?
1: Yeah, any critter, really.
2: Yeah. So this family in Florida, they were home sleeping middle of the night, and they got the alert on their phone that someone was at the front door. You know, like the Ring doorbell alerts. Mm. They said they heard a noise. They got the notification. There was motion out there. So they looked at the cameras to check it out. And staring back at them was this huge gator just chilling on the front porch.
1: Nope.
2: Yeah, this is Florida, so that tracks.
1: Makes sense.
2: They freaked out because they got small dogs, you know, but the The dogs were inside, so they were okay. They were all accounted for. The gator just sitting there meant they couldn't get out, though. They're
1: held hostage.
2: Yeah, right here.
4: The shock factor is jaw-dropping and unexpected, for sure. I've been terrified. I've been looking over my shoulders, head on a swivel, just making sure I don't get attacked, the dog doesn't get attacked. And if we didn't get that security alert to our cell phones, who knows what would have happened.
2: It was a 7.5-foot gator.
1: Yeah, you would have walked right out.
2: But hey, Greg was once held captive by a praying mantis.
1: Many times.
2: That was on the frame of his front door.
1: I could not believe.
2: She's got a 7.5-foot gator at her front door.
1: I'd rather have that
2: But Greg was being held hostage by...
1: Here's why I'd rather have her problem.
2: A praying mantis.
1: In her problem, you can actually call somebody, and they take that seriously. Yeah. They will come and remove it. I can't call the praying mantis hotline.
2: No.
3: I don't even like bugs, and I've picked up praying mantis just so I could take a picture of them.
1: Oh,
6: yeah. I found out who got bit by the Komodo dragon. It was Sharon Stone's ex-husband. He was
2: how did you remember that?
6: So he's a journalist too. His name's Phil Bronstein.
1: Phil Bronstein, yeah.
6: Yeah, Bronstein.
1: He got bitten by a Komodo dragon?
6: Yeah, he's still alive, though.
2: Huh. They called the cops. Cops got the wildlife people. They came out. They removed it.
1: Speaking of wildlife, what's your opinion on squirrels? Do you guys like squirrels?
3: I think they're adorable. I love them.
1: Me too.
6: But I feel like they can bite me at any point.
2: I don't think twice about them. I did see a video on Instagram over the weekend, last weekend, week ago, where Bort was feeding squirrels.
3: Oh yeah.
2: And right from his hand.
1: Yeah. Because no rabies? I feel like lately there's been a lot of squirrel hatred just out in the...
3: Really?
1: In the ethos.
3: Like they're pests?
1: Yeah.
2: In what way?
1: That they're basically rats, but they have bushy tails, and that therefore they're cute.
3: They're so cute.
1: I feel like there's a lot of squirrel hatred out in the world. I would like to think that if a squirrel came into my house, I wouldn't freak out.
2: Oh, well, remember National Lampoon's Christmas Vacation?
1: That's my least favorite scene of that movie.
2: Yeah, the whole house got destroyed because the dog was chasing the squirrel and just... the table and upending everything.
1: That was the dumbest scene in that whole movie.
6: It's weird because squirrel hate is not in my algorithm.
2: You, of all people, thought that was the dumbest?
1: The dumbest scene of that movie. Because when they noticed it, I can't remember if it was Clark, but somebody yells out, squirrel!
2: Again, though, Greg, that's your reaction. No drama.
1: To a butterfly.
2: To a butterfly.
1: Agree. I am not denying that.
2: Most people are more worried, I think, because squirrels would it be like
1: cute.
2: Like rabies or something or
1: I
2: disease.
1: I guess, but I get it if it was like
2: I don't know.
1: Skunk
2: I don't...
1: or something, but a squirrel, they're cute.
3: They're adorbs.
8: So cute.
2: They're chill.
1: It could have been a rat. That would have even been a better scene.
2: Like,
1: rat!
2: I mean, raccoons are cute.
3: So
1: they are cute,
3: cute
1: but I wouldn't mess with
3: bushy.
1: A raccoon.
3: Well, they'll just eat your trash.
1: Because I saw a woman...
8: They'll rip your face off.
1: I saw a woman in the park. Yeah. She was... feeding the squirrels, and she was holding the food out in her open arms, and the squirrels were climbing up her legs and climbing on her arms and eating it. That's pretty damn cute.
6: There's a place I would go visit in Monterey, California, and there's a park bench that people would sit on, tourists, and then they just feed the squirrels, and the squirrels will crawl on their
1: legs.
3: They're so used to people.
8: And they usually ask you not to feed the squirrels because of that. They'll just climb on random people.
2: There's a guy, I forget what city he's in, but every day he goes out with this giant bag of feed. He's a pigeon person.
1: Oh,
2: he loves pigeons.
1: Yuck.
2: He's got this giant bag of feed. He's just spreading it all over the sidewalks, and here come all these pigeons.
1: It
2: reminds me of the woman in
3: Home Alone
2: who just
3: the
2: died.
3: Bird lady.
1: Yeah,
2: who just
1: that's
2: died.
1: Right.
3: Yeah.
2: But yeah, I'm like, well, aren't they now going to just be crapping all over the place?
3: Yes.
8: Yeah.
2: This
8: guy,
1: totally.
2: Pigeon people are weird.
1: Pigeons are gross.
3: This says raccoons are not aggressive toward humans unless they're cornered. So come be my friend, raccoon.
6: Dude.
1: Tell that to all the people who got attacked.
6: Menji's girlfriend DM'd me this video of this lady that's been feeding raccoons for 35 years. So now there's a raccoon army that shows up to her house every day. Look how many raccoons.
2: Oh, damn.
3: It's like Snow White.
6: It's insane.
2: We had heard about a guy like that.
6: Oh, yeah.
2: Seabass had a guy that he had found.
6: Yeah, but then those raccoons started overtaking that guy.
2: Squirrels. I work for a power company. They cause so much damage. They chew wires constantly. They're the main cause of outages.
3: See.
2: I hate squirrels. Here's another one. I'm in pest control. I do a lot out in the field, and we get rid of ground squirrels, which are the bad ones. They do damage and to properties and to the fields.
1: Yeah, they're moles, basically.
8: But they fry themselves when they eat those wires. It's sad.
1: Sweet. And this one, they're big rats.
3: Aw.
1: Another text, I'm terrified of squirrels. There's a lot of squirrel hatred out there.
3: I don't want to split hairs, but are we talking squirrels specifically, or can we throw chipmunks in there?
8: Chipmunks are a whole different game, and those are adorable. Those are the size of your hand. They're so little. They're so cute.
2: They are tiny.
3: They have a fun little pattern on their tail.
2: I saw a fox recently, and I never realized how tiny they are.
3: Oh, really?
2: Foxes are small.
1: I don't think I've ever seen a fox in real life.
3: I don't know if I have either.
2: This one was dead.
1: I think I have.
3: Oh, sad. Yeah. Was somebody wearing it?
2: No, it was like I was like walking through the neighborhood and it was like
3: really?
2: Dead in the street.
8: Aw.
2: Yeah, sad. I'm not sure what happened to it.
1: Have you ever seen a bobcat in real life?
2: No.
6: Yeah.
2: Nope.
1: Yep. I have
6: just
1: not.
6: Just walking around.
1: But would they mess with you?
6: A bobcat?
2: I would assume any of these things would. Yeah, if they felt
3: if
2: for
3: they
2: whatever
3: feel
2: reason,
3: threatened.
2: But like, how do you know? Like, oh, hey, you can't just say to them, like, hey, man, we're cool.
6: Kitty, kitty.
3: Hi,
6: yeah.
3: Kitty, kitty, kitty.
1: I come in peace, kitty, kitty.
8: Yeah, I just want a selfie.
2: Yeah. Right. 877-44 Woody. Send us a text over to 22987. We're going to take a quick break. You know, with Comic-Con going on, Tyler is going to join us next. And it's not nerd, but it's nerd adjacent. Like the card people.
6: Mm-hmm. Oh, yeah.
2: You know, but Tyler's nerdy trip to a card show.
3: No. All right.
1: Oh, okay.
2: He says he's got some audio from us. And is it a game, Tyler? Like the game, is this a game you got set up for us or just?
5: Yeah. So basically, how much did you pay for that card?
2: Oh, okay.
5: Yeah.
6: All right.
2: How much did you pay? Because some of these guys.
3: They go
6: dumb
3: crazy.
6: Money,
2: yeah.
6: Dude.
2: On like a single card.
6: Mm-hmm. I know Ryan Reynolds, when he was at Fanatics, he was looking at this card that he signed. And it for like $32,000.
2: Yeah.
6: I'm like, if I'm Ryan Reynolds.
2: $32,000 for one card?
6: I'm signing my own stuff all day.
2: Yeah. Yeah. All right, 877-44-WOODY. Text us over to 22987. That's next.
7: It doesn't sound or look appealing at all.
9: Yeah.
7: Oh my God, you should totally do it, Gloria. 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
1: This report is sponsored by El Pollo Loco. Lots happening right now. There's a Gardena accident. If you're going southbound 110, that is right before Redondo Beach Boulevard. The left lane blocked by a three-car crash. Looks like some stop and go from the 105. In Encino, south 101 after Balboa. Make that before Balboa Boulevard exit. You got a crash that's over to the right shoulder. Cahuenga Pass, a broken down car. Southbound side of the 101. That's right after Barham. So there's heavy traffic from Lancashire. And then Long Beach, it's rope that's making a lot of traffic. A large rope, southbound 405 before the 710, kind of straddling the two middle lanes, and cars are swerving. And your lunch just got a little more loco. Fire grilled chicken, melty jack cheese, and two bold flavors all wrapped up and grilled to go. The new loaded quesadillas are here. Try one today. Let's get loco. El Pollo Loco. It's Greg Gorey, and that's your Alt 98.7 traffic.
2: In the 8 o'clock hour, you're listening for Stone Temple Pilots on this Throwback Thursday. 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Nice. This hour, it's a different band altogether. Now, the question is this band I'm about to play the band you're listening for?

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2: I like that very much.
0: Somebody said, you look like the guy who works at the deli counter at the grocery store, right?
3: Yeah.
0: Dumbass Tyler. That was pretty good. Somebody else said, you kind of look like Paulie from Rocky.
4: Oh.
0: Yeah.
4: Wow.
0: Like Rocky's brother.
4: Okay. Yeah. Yeah, it's like his brother-in-law.
0: His brother-in-law, yeah.
4: You'll
0: yeah.
4: know him the second you
5: right.
4: see him. You'll
5: yeah.
4: recognize
5: Rocky's
4: him.
5: Brother.
4: Paulie. The little short squat guy.
0: Yeah.
6: Rocky, I don't know what.
0: Uh-huh.
4: Yeah, that's Paulie.
5: Yeah. Oh.
4: He was in The Sopranos.
0: It was Adrian's brother.
4: Yeah.
5: Okay.
3: Yeah, I would say Tyler has more of a New York deli vibe.
0: Yeah, right.
5: A bodega?
7: Like a butcher.
3: Yeah.
0: Mm. Yeah, you work at the butcher shop.
3: Yep.
4: You got upgraded.
0: All right, well, he's got a game for us. How much did you pay for that card? He went to one of these card shows where all these card nerds go, which Tyler is one of them.
3: Yeah.
0: Yes. So he fit right in.
7: Yeah,
0: and,
7: this was...
0: what do you got?
7: This was definitely one of the bigger shows of the year. Over 1,000 vendors were there, so that was
0: nice.
7: Kind of cool.
0: And what were you there to find?
7: I was actually there more to offload and sell stuff, and I ended up doing that. Made just under $1,000.
0: Really?
7: Selling a bunch of stuff. So,
0: So $1,000 selling how much stuff?
7: Six cards came out to about, I think, $970.
0: Six
5: wow.
0: cards?
5: Nice.
3: Hell yeah.
5: That's awesome.
0: All right.
7: That's cool.
0: Now, how
7: that's
0: much
7: cool.
0: did you have into those cards?
7: I think like $350, $400. So made like about
4: nice
7: $500 bucks.
5: And then how much is the table for the day?
7: So I actually just carried my stuff around and just sold it to the people who had the tables.
5: Oh.
7: Because they're always looking for extra inventory.
5: Oh, okay.
3: You know. They have cash on them.
7: Yeah.
3: Cool.
7: Oh, dude,
4: so you really know how to get this done.
7: Yeah, I do.
0: That's cool.
7: Okay. It's fun. I like
0: it. Trying to tell Sammy when she was paring down the move.
4: Yeah.
0: Like, all the stuff you don't want, give it to him. Like,
4: get Tyler involved.
3: He'll flip it.
0: Let him flip it. Yeah. Let him flip it, or Randy.
3: Facebook.
0: You know,
3: market.
0: Randy's another guy. Used to work with us. Randy.
3: Yeah,
0: like,
3: he's stay flipping.
7: Dude, we call Randy Flipper Jesus.
3: Yeah, yeah, for real.
0: Like, Randy goes and buys, like, I don't know. He'll buy like
3: batteries.
0: Like a whole case of batteries
7: dude,
0: somewhere.
7: This
0: and
7: dude
0: then
7: was
0: flip
7: flipping
0: him.
7: Diapers. He doesn't even have a kid.
3: Yeah.
4: Wait.
3: Yeah.
4: How?
7: He would buy it like real cheap on Amazon, then just resell it.
4: But
7: I don't.
4: To who? Yeah. Like,
7: I think
4: weird.
7: People at the swap meet. I think
4: oh,
7: that's
4: okay.
7: what he's doing. So.
4: Okay.
5: Well,
4: that's
5: Woody,
4: what I mean by how. Who's buying Randy's diapers?
5: Woody, one of your favorite people, Gary V.
0: Yeah.
5: He had this video where he was saying, everybody who bitches and moans about money, you could make $400 a week, and this is what you do. You go to Facebook Marketplace or Craigslist, go to the free section,
7: yeah.
5: take whatever the people are giving away, and then selling it. And he's like, you'll make $400 a week. Almost guaranteed.
0: And if you know what you're looking for,
5: if
0: and
5: you
0: go around to garage sales, estate sales, like he does those videos too, where he'll go around, he'll find like some
3: random
0: thing, and it's $500.
4: That does seem fun.
0: He sells it for
4: it's
0: like
4: cool.
0: I, you know,
5: lightning in a bottle, but sometimes it happens.
0: Well, Jeff G just had that garage sale. He was just wanting to get rid of stuff.
4: The
0: people who have garage sales, they don't really care. It's like if I can get anything for it, I'll take it.
4: OBO.
0: Rather than just having like the the truck come up and you donate it to whatever,
5: absolutely.
0: Or put it in the garbage.
3: It's a lot cheaper. Now with the cards thing, have you seen this new Ohtani card that's like going for $5 million?
7: Oh, the dual patch with the dual autograph one? Yeah.
4: You mean that?
5: You should buy that
3: one. How do you get it?
7: That set just dropped yesterday. There's going to be one very lucky person who finds it, and they're going to become an instant millionaire.
0: It's like the golden ticket
4: exactly.
0: with Willy Wonka.
7: Essentially,
0: All right, Tyler, at the card show, who is this first person?
7: So this first person is Chris. He actually has a fairly big social media following, and he was after something related to Tom Brady.
8: What's your name?
9: Chris Cobo.
8: All right, Chris, what do you collect?
9: Primarily vintage. My PC is Roberto Clemente, but I like vintage the most.
8: How long have you been collecting?
9: I've been collecting since I was about 6 years old.
8: And how old are you now?
9: I'm 40. 42.
8: So what did you buy today?
9: It's a Tom Brady out of 10 gold patch auto from 2005, Topps Chrome.
8: And how much did you pay for that card?
0: All right, you're going to have to like decode this for us.
5: Yeah.
3: So this patch thing, right, it's a piece of his jersey
7: in the
3: card.
7: It's a piece of the jersey, yeah.
0: Oh.
4: Oh, okay.
5: And that's
4: okay.
5: his actual signature?
7: That is his actual signature, yes.
0: So it's a piece of his actual jersey.
4: Okay.
3: And it's signed.
0: And his actual signature.
5: Wow.
0: And it's encased in some kind of like...
7: Yeah, it's like a little plastic case,
5: Is it the size of a standard card?
7: Yeah, about so. Like the size of like a debit card.
0: God, I have no idea how much this stuff goes for, man.
10: And it's 2005, right?
7: 2005.
10: So the Patriots won the Super Bowl that year.
7: Yes, actually.
10: Okay.
5: But that makes the game more fun, Woody, I think. We have no reference.
0: All right, I'll say... Let's say it's the year they won the Super Bowl. Let's say $1,000.
3: Ooh, I'm going like $5,000 minimum.
0: $5,000?
10: Wow, really?
3: Yeah.
5: I'm going to say $3,750.
3: It's signed. It's a piece of
0: jersey.
3: Oh, wait,
0: hold on. Authentic player-worn Pro Bowl jersey. Pro Bowl makes it lesser.
7: Still a jersey.
4: It does?
0: $700.
4: Oh, I don't know anything about this. I'm going to say $5,500.
10: I'm going to say like $300.
0: $300?
5: I'm sticking with $3,750.
0: All right, let's find out who's right.
8: And how much did you pay for that card?
9: $3,000.
8: That's actually not bad.
0: Wow. That's not bad.
7: Exactly. Considering it's Tom Brady, guys won seven Super Bowls. $3,000 for that? That's not bad at all.
0: It also makes a big deal with these signatures, like how much they actually sign, right? Like a lot of, there's some guys that don't sign a ton, so that stuff's obviously worth more. And then there's other guys who will just sign anything for anybody.
7: There's one other thing that makes it more. So that one, he signed it, but he signed it on a sticker, and then they slapped the sticker on the card.
4: Oh.
7: If the signature is actually on the card, the value goes way up. Okay.
4: You know what's so funny, though? On another show, we used to have a record guy, like, for actual records that would appraise them, and he always said that the signature made it less worth it.
7: With certain things,
4: isn't that interesting?
0: Well, you think it's probably worth less if it says to Gina,
7: If it's personalized.
4: That's true.
0: Personalized, which is why a lot of those guys will personalize them.
4: So
0: if
4: you can't resell
0: something.
4: It.
0: Yeah. The other thing I saw was that they're not supposed to sign in. Is it blue or some color? Some color marker is like a no-no.
7: They normally sign
0: because it's easy for them to take it and remove the signature and put it on other stuff. It's either easier for people to like copy it or something. I forget. It's either blue or black or something. And like, the celebrities know if somebody hands you that color pen,
4: don't
0: sign
4: it.
0: Wow.
7: Yeah. I didn't know that.
4: I would imagine blue because you see black all the time.
0: All right. Next one, Tyler at the card show. Who's this?
7: So this is Gavin. Saw him at the Pokemon table deciding between three cards.
0: Did he have like his whole gaggle of women with him?
7: They were actually standing off to the side.
0: Oh, okay. Here is Gavin at the card show at the Pokemon table.
8: What's your name?
6: Gavin.
8: All right, Gavin, what do you collect?
6: All Pokemon cards, old and new.
8: How long have you been collecting?
6: About 4 years.
8: So what was the card that you just bought?
6: The Groudon IR from Paradox Rift.
8: And how much did you pay for that card?
0: All right, what is it?
7: It is a Groudon IR from Paradox Rift. It's a set that came out a few years ago, 2020.
0: Right, I'm going to throw Bort in the mix on this one because he's the Pokemon guy.
11: Yeah, dog.
0: All right, so how much do you think that is going for?
11: Let's see. Tyler, you said EX, right?
7: Yes.
5: Oh, okay. Well, that affects me. Well,
11: dude, every little detail, right?
0: Yeah.
11: I'm gonna say it doesn't sound like the most important set. I'd go 250.
0: 250. Let me see it.
11: Yeah.
5: Yeah. What is Groudon's Magma Purge?
3: Yeah.
11: That's a special move.
5: Is it a three?
0: Sounds like someone's been taking a Jackalope. Is what it sounds like. So it's just this one card?
7: It's just the one card, yeah.
4: Bort, did this character evolve to or from anything?
11: No, it's a legendary Pokemon.
0: This is what adults are buying?
11: It's one of the legends from the third
5: It looks
11: generation.
5: like an ad for a music festival.
0: Yeah, it looks like one of those AI-generated posters.
5: It does.
4: It could be like, it does.
3: A EDC flyer.
0: Wow. What'd you say, Bort? How much?
5: $255.
3: I'm going $190.
4: I'm going $350.
0: $150.
10: $400.
0: All right, let's find out. Well, it says HP 130 at the top. Is that just the number of the card?
11: That's just the health points on it.
0: If
11: you're playing the card game. So Pokemon cards are meant to play as a card game, like Magic the Gathering. Uh-huh. That's the amount of hits it can take.
0: Yeah? All right. Okay. All right, let's find out how much you paid for this thing.
8: And how much did you pay for that card?
6: Probably around $110 for it.
8: Oh. All right, cool.
0: $110?
4: What a bargain.
7: Wow. That's a deal. Here's the one problem. I looked that card up on eBay later that night. Mm-hmm. It sold for about $45 less, so he may have overpaid by about $45.
0: No. All right, well, we have one more, right?
7: Yeah, we have one more.
0: Right, one more dork at the card show.
7: This is Al. I saw him at a baseball table wrapping up a purchase, and he's really into Shohei Ohtani.
0: I understand the sports cards more than I understand some of these other ones.
3: Oh, really?
0: Yeah, I don't know.
4: Because they're things that really happened?
0: It seems more legit.
4: Yeah.
5: Well, yeah, the one that
0: I know it's
5: just
0: all legit.
5: From...
0: I do know it's all legit. I'm saying this is my own stupid mind.
5: The one we just saw from Pokemon, a whole different language, and I didn't even know what I was reading.
0: Yeah, so this guy's at the baseball table?
7: Yes.
0: All right, here is Al.
8: What's your name?
12: I'm Al.
8: All right, Al, what do you collect exactly?
12: Right now, I'm kind of focusing on Ohtani. I got rid of a lot of cards that I was collecting, but I'm focusing more on Ohtani.
8: So, how long have you been collecting?
12: I'm going to say 3 years. I started with Pokemon, then let Pokemon go, went to football, kind of let go of football where I saw the money was. It was more in baseball.
8: And what's the card you just bought?
12: The card that I got is a 2025 Topps Cosmic Chrome. It's called Launched Into Orbit Super One of Us.
8: And how much did you pay for that card?
0: Wow. Okay.
4: So it says on the thing, is it in mint condition?
7: Yeah, it's graded a perfect 10.
4: Yeah.
11: Oh.
4: So keep that in mind, everyone. Because it says MT on it.
0: Oh, somebody on the text says, the most valuable Shohei Ohtani rookie cards are his one-of-one autograph parallels and rare Bowman Chrome issues from 2018. The holy grail of his rookie card is a 2018 Topps Chrome number 150 Super Factor pitching pose, which sold for $2.56 million.
3: Oh, my God.
7: That is it. But the new one that we talked about earlier, that one's probably going to break the record.
3: Yeah, the $5 million
7: one. Not only did he sign it in English, but on the bottom, he signed it in the Japanese.
3: What?
0: So, in the Japanese. He signed it in the Japanese.
5: All right. For this one, I'll... $300?
0: Okay. Now, I'll put this one again. This would be mint. Put me back at the $1,000 bid.
3: Ooh, okay.
4: I have no idea, but it sounds fancy.
0: It looks fancy.
4: Crazy. Let's say $7,000.
0: $7,000?
4: Yeah, why not?
5: Why not?
0: All right.
5: Nothing to lose.
4: Yeah, exactly.
5: I said 300. I'll just stick with it.
3: All right, let's
8: find and out. How much did you pay for that car?
0: Hold on. Sorry.
3: I'm going to say 400 because it's only a year old.
0: All right, let's find out.
8: And how much did you pay for that card?
12: I paid $50,000.
10: That
8: is an insane amount of money.
0: Hold on. $50,000?
4: $50,000? Oh, my God.
7: In
3: is it
7: cash.
3: Worth that much? Oh.
7: It is worth about that much. And here's the
5: my
7: kicker.
5: God.
7: When I talked to him, that wasn't even, I swear, when I talked to him, that wasn't even the card he was buying. He was buying another one. And for that one, he dropped $15,000. So in the span of 2 hours, this dude spent $65,000 on cards.
3: Wow.
4: On two cards.
0: That's how you know he's not married.
5: What is
0: Can
5: he
0: you imagine running
5: living?
0: That purchase by your wife? Can you imagine that?
10: No.
0: Like that Andy comes to you, Gina, let's say he's into this stuff.
4: He is into this. He likes baseball cards.
0: Okay, but he goes, hey, hun.
3: Yeah.
0: Hun, so I'm going to the card show. I'm going to this launched orbit card table.
4: Good for you. As long as I don't have to go.
0: Okay, $50,000.
4: That's funny, hon.
7: Yeah.
4: That's a good one, hon.
7: The only thing I regret is just not asking what he did for a living. I need to ask that next time.
4: Well, Woody.
0: I like that guy that goes around to ask people with nice cars.
4: Woody and Greg would have been screwed if someone's like, hey, I'll give you $500 for that car.
5: Deal.
4: Okay.
12: I paid $50,000.
8: That is an insane amount of money.
3: Yeah, it is.
7: It is one of the few times I've talked to someone and I had to pick my jaw up off the floor.
3: Now, Tyler, did you find your Osama bin Laden card?
7: No.
4: Wait, what?
7: That is a very real card. There is. I think it was in 20.
0: Oh, they had
4: all the terrorists.
7: Yeah, they came out with the Desert Storm or whatever it was.
3: Did you get it?
7: I did not know.
3: Oh.
7: However, I did find out that the guy who killed Osama, he is signing those cards.
4: This SEAL Team 6 guy. Yeah.
5: Good for him.
0: Wasn't there something about that? Like, people were claiming that he wasn't the guy. Like, he was claiming that he was the guy. But there was something about that. I don't know.
5: Some sort of confusion there.
4: I think it's like...
0: I mean, it'd be cool to be that guy.
4: Yeah. When you're part of that SEAL team, you all claim that you killed him because you work together.
0: Yeah.
7: That's true.
0: But it'd be cool to know. Like, whether anybody else knows about it, it'd be cool to know that you are the dude.
5: Yeah. Just thinking about that operation gives me anxiety, though. How scary.
0: Yeah.
5: That guy rules.
0: Yeah. 877-44-WOODY. Thank you very much, Tyler.
7: Yeah, no problem.
0: That's fun and depressing at the same time.
4: Oh, big time.
0: All right, more Woody Show's next. Hang on.
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0: Alt 98.7, LA's alternative rock. We are the Woody Show. And yeah, that was the 7 o'clock band you were listening for, Bad Religion. Great song called Infected. 877-44-WOODY was the number we told you to call when you heard Bad Religion. And that's what Josh in Compton did. And Josh, what are you calling in trying to win right now?
1: Some Dodgers sweet tickets, Woody.
0: That's right. Tickets in the Woody Show suite at the Dodgers game are yours. The game is on Saturday, August the 15th against the Brewers. Your food and your parking is included. It's a bobblehead night. I mean, congratulations, Josh. This is a big one.
1: Oh, my God. Thank you guys so much. Thanks, Woody. Thanks, Woody. So, thanks, Jeff G.
0: Hey, by the way, did you know that we're number one in Compton?
2: You know?
0: I mean, it kind of it defies conventional thinking, but somehow it is true. All right, man. Josh, hang on one second, buddy, and we'll get all your information, okay, and enjoy the game.
1: Appreciate it, guys. Thank you.
0: All right, bye. All right, that's our first winner. Now, we still have one more.
3: That's right.
0: One more opportunity to win your way into the suite at the Dodgers game. That's going to be in the 8 o'clock hour. So here in the 8 o'clock hour for Throwback Thursday, at some point between 8 and 9, we're going to play any song, could be whatever song it is, from Stone Temple Pilots.
4: Okay.
0: That's the band you're listening for, STP.
3: Cool.
0: Then you just do what Josh did. You call in, caller number 98. You'll win your way. Our last pair of tickets will be tomorrow. We'll have the 7 o'clock, 8 o'clock. We'll tell you what those songs are tomorrow. But it's our last pair for today. And that's at the 8 o'clock hour here on this Throwback Thursday. And I got one of those
5: notifications on my phone. This is The Woody Show.
0: Since we were talking about money and all the money that was being spent on those cards.

0: with Tyler at that card show. Not that Tyler was buying that, but the one, the dude with the $50,000 Shohei Ohtani card. That's crazy. Now, I know, Greg, you love these kind of stats.
1: Yeah.
0: Have you ever broken down how much you make and do it like, whether it's like if you're salary and you figure out like, okay, well, what's my hourly salary? What am I getting paid per minute?
2: I have done it, but not lately.
0: Yeah. That seems like a Greg type of exercise.
2: I mean, I definitely have done it.
0: So here's a fact about Jerry Seinfeld.
2: Oh, God.
0: Okay, so somebody did the math and they figured out that he made at least, for every line he had on Seinfeld, how much? Mm-hmm. What would you guess? For every line.
2: Well, I know he's
0: now, this is based on his salary and the show's syndication deals.
2: Oh, so what he's worth now, essentially, if you did the math backwards?
0: Well, again, like you do the math.
2: Over a billion now.
0: Based on his salary when he got paid for the show itself, and then what he gets for the residuals, the show's syndication deals, how much did it end up being?
2: Per line.
0: Per line. For every line he had on Seinfeld.
2: I'm going to be so off, but I'm going to say $24,000.
0: All right.
3: Oh, that's close to what I was going to say.
0: What?
3: I was going to say $20,000.
0: $20,000.
1: I'll say...
0: Per line.
1: Lower. I'll say $10,000.
0: $30,000 per line.
3: Wow. That's insane.
2: I think they did the same thing with Schwarzenegger in Terminator 2. He only had, like, I can't remember how many lines. Not many.
3: Yeah, like four.
2: And it was like... $100,000 per line or
3: something.
2: Nice.
3: I'd be back.
0: Something like that.
2: Oh, God.
0: I got an update here. The guy that got thrown into the air by that bison.
3: Mm-hmm.
1: Yeah.
0: He's finally talking about the incident. It went super viral. I mean, you saw it, right?
3: Grandpa got
0: I mean, he got
3: launched.
0: Thrown
2: flying through the air.
0: Like 8 feet into the air, this pissed off bison. You know,
1: it looked like a movie.
0: Yeah, he was trying to get away, but I guess that thing is much faster than you think it's going to be. At least that's what he was saying. He was talking to some people about it. Here's the guy. His name is Carl.
3: Oh,
2: Carl.
0: With the suspenders and everything, the big old man. He doesn't, here's the thing. He doesn't sound that old.
3: Oh, he looked like Uncle Jesse from Dukes of Hazzard.
0: Yeah, the voice doesn't match the visual.
2: Okay. He looks like
0: which
2: a
0: is
2: Carl.
0: Awful. Yeah, so here's the guy. Here's the old guy.
4: They move faster than you could ever imagine. He just kept coming, and he was more aggressive. And as soon as he got off that tree, he launched me in the air. I didn't get bruises from him launching me in the air. It was the landing that came the problem. Even though I was on the ground, he could have stomped me, he could have gored me, could have done anything.
0: Yeah, sucks.
3: Doesn't sound like him.
0: Right, doesn't sound like if you see that guy, you're like, I expect him to sound more like this.
1: That bison really got me.
0: Yeah, I was just trying to avoid the bison, and all of a sudden I'm 8 feet up in the air.
2: And there's gold in them hills.
1: I like the sideways cartwheel in the video, too.
0: Oh, dude.
3: That was crazy.
0: Yeah, when you see like that's how you realize just how powerful these things are. Like you watch like rodeos or you know when the running of the bulls,
2: Yeah,
0: or the people they catch up and man, you just go flying.
2: Yeah. Saw a running of the bulls video the other day where this guy took the what are they called a horn an antler
0: like impaled
2: the horn and it went right into his, face.
3: Oh my
2: His face, his face.
0: Nah.
2: Yeah. Bull horn.
3: Totally worth it to go up to Pamplona for vacation.
2: Really? Fun, yeah.
0: Really?
3: Out of all people.
2: No. I know. I think it would be fun.
3: Like, although, I'd rather get gored by a bull than fly to Spain.
2: I do wonder if I could still run. I don't remember the last time I ran.
0: You might want to check that out before, test it out before you go.
2: When was the last time you guys ran? Yeah. I don't know.
0: I saw a similar video where you're like, oh, wow. And this is why they have weight classes, you know, when people fight. There's this little guy, like Kevin Hart kind of size guy, little dude talking mad ish and you don't even see the guy who he's talking to because of course there's a you know thing going on, so everybody breaks out their phones. And then all of a sudden here comes the giant bouncer that he was talking smack to, picks this guy up like it's a head of lettuce and just tosses him.
1: Yeah,
2: like a
0: doll.
3: Oh, that's awesome.
0: And this guy was talking mad ish and that's just got a dude like, what are you doing, man? This guy is six times
3: stand
0: the
3: down.
0: Size and your weight. Well, you have no chance.
1: They get
0: no chance
1: on all the time. So they have built up anger.
0: Yeah. Like it just yap, yap, yap. And then it's just get thrown.
2: Thought nothing would happen.
0: Yeah. 877-44 Woody. Send us a text over to 22987. We'll be right back.
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2: Traffic is sponsored by Macy's, and there's a four-car crash in Long Beach, northbound 405 before Palo Verde Avenue. Not blocking any lanes. There is a backup, though, to 7th Street. Downtown crash is sitting on the shoulder, eastbound 10 before you get to Grand Avenue. And a left-lane accident for Corona. This is a semi-truck and a car. Southbound 71 in front of the 91. Left lane is blocked, and there's stop-and-go from Butterfield Ranch Road. And the greatest shopping event of the summer is here. 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Black Friday in July at Macy's. 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That's your Alt 98.7 traffic.
3: All right. Thank you very much, Greg Gorey.
2: Got it, Woody.
3: It's a Throwback Thursday. If you got a request, it just has to be 10 years or older. 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I can tell you for sure, at some point between now and 9, we're going to play a song from STP. 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
2: So a pair of nuns in Brazil didn't get along. 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They ended up getting pretty close. They both quit the convent, went lesbo for each other, and got married.
3: Nice.
4: How about clams back into the convent?
3: Yeah. Fuzz bumping for Jesus.
4: Yeah,
5: I got it.
3: All right, what is it?
2: Bad habits.
0: Woody Show.
3: That's a good one, Greg. Good one.
2: Huh.
3: 877-44-WOODY. Text us over to 22987. Woody, Greg, yep. Menace, yeah. Gina, Seabass.
6: Yeah.
3: Turn your mic on, Gina.
7: There we go.
3: Testing. Yeah. 1, 2,
7: Simmons.
3: Seabass, what you got the week in audio?
6: Big week for diarrhea.
4: Oh. Yes.
6: Can't stop, won't stop.
3: So much diarrhea.
2: How do you spell diarrhea? Yeah. That's the question.
6: So the old Cyclosporina aureus, whatever that is, outbreak continues. Although apparently it is not actually related to lettuce. That was a false positive, so lettuce has been getting a bad rap. The lettuce does suck, but it has hit America's sweetheart, Kelly Clarkson.
7: Oh no.
3: But think about how much weight you lose.
2: Lucky.
3: Yeah. But she's lost a bunch of weight.
6: Yeah. Could use some more. And she's got her little residency.
3: That's not very feminist of you.
6: I'm just reading what Sammy wrote.
7: She looks great.
2: Getting.
6: Mm-hmm. So she's got a little residency at Caesars. And she decided to stop down, you know, doing one of her little talk to the audience moments.
3: She does a lot of that.
6: Uh-huh. And tell them all about this.
8: This is TMI, but I'm going to go ahead and say it. So last night, I shouldn't say it. I'm not going to say it. I don't know what's wrong with me. I don't know if I got that thing, you know, that people like eat lettuce. I don't know what. But last night during the show, I was like, oh my God. Jesus. And I get back to my room, and I have never been so happy there's not a man in the room.
4: Nice.
2: Aw, she's likable.
3: She is very likable.
7: She's just like us.
3: She's super talented. She's got a lot of really good songs. It doesn't mean I want to go see her in concert.
2: No.
6: It also doesn't mean I want to hear about her diarrhea.
3: Because my wife was talking about, like, you know, you were just mentioning the Vegas residency.
6: Yeah.
3: And so, yeah, we're going to be going to Vegas with some friends, as we do every year. And one of the thoughts was, Mel, maybe we go see Kelly Clarkson. So they looked into how much tickets are for Kelly Clarkson. It's insane. I mean, a lot of the residency tickets are insane.
7: Yeah.
3: But for a pair of tickets, at least the ones that your wife and my wife were talking about, Menace, was like $1,200 a pair.
7: Yeah.
3: For Kelly Clarkson?
4: Yeah, it was like lower bowl area.
3: But still, like for Kelly Clarkson?
7: That's
2: like Rolling Stones prices.
7: Yeah.
6: Wow.
4: And that's how much concerts cost these days. It's insane.
6: Well, and again, it's only because we've talked about this a lot. It's only because people are willing to pay it.
4: Yeah.
3: I'm not.
6: Yeah, there you go. Well, that's how you
3: we're
6: stop
3: not going. Well, but I'm not going. They could still go.
4: I thought you wanted to go see her. I thought you mentioned on the show before that you want to see her.
3: I think she's talented. I think she's very likable, as we just mentioned. But Rage Against the Machine is my favorite band of all time. Right. They've been in town when I've been in town, and I had tickets. And I go, you know what? Forget it.
2: I know, you still have to see that.
3: It takes a lot to get me to a concert of any kind. I'm just not a concert guy.
2: I can't see what he's saying. You know what? I really want to go to Kelly Clarkson this weekend.
3: I mean, you know.
6: Well, I can see, though, you've been to Vegas. Because Vegas shows are so easy. Because you stay at the hotel, you just walk down.
4: Dude, we went and saw, who did we see?
3: I saw Def Leppard's residency.
4: No.
1: Well, we
4: Elton
1: we
4: John.
1: Saw, we saw J-Lo. Elton John.
6: See, Elton,
1: yeah.
6: John
1: wife.
6: Elton John's different.
1: I would see him.
6: You know, that's
1: heartbeat.
6: That's a legend. Kelly Clarkson, I mean, cool, but
5: well, she's,
6: and for $1,200 for
5: on.
6: Kelly Clarkson.
9: But people love her.
6: I know.
9: Apparently.
6: I understand all
9: that. I mean, yeah, everyone who's watching her talk show every day and all that, yeah.
5: Yeah, she's got the middle-aged housewife audience locked up,
6: yeah.
5: But she cannot, as she's saying, with all this diarrhea talk, get a man.
6: Oh, no.
8: Because he for sure would never make sweet love to this city. Bridesmaids ain't got s*** on what happened to I was like, oh, Lord. I'm going to be single till I'm dead. It's fine.
4: Oh, Kelly, I don't know if she's ever met a man before, but they'll still have sex with you.
6: Yeah, they will. While you have diarrhea.
4: Yeah, yeah.
6: You can still find one. Yeah, active diarrhea.
5: Oh, you're a multimillionaire?
6: Like, hold on 1 second. I'll be right back. I have to go, like, blow this out.
9: You're and a rich chick who lost 100 pounds?
1: I'll be here.
6: Yeah.
5: Well, and she's apparently doing that thing these days where you have to, like, own your flaws instead of hiding them in shame.
6: Yeah.
5: And so she even, like, re-recorded one of her famous songs about this diarrhea incident.
6: She did.

0: I'll tell you, dude, you're... This is not something that Seabass found.
1: It's something Kelly sang.
2: Legally.
1: What are you not getting?
0: That is a Seabass creation. You are...
3: What?
0: I'm telling you, you are...
3: That was Kelly singing. What are you talking about?
0: I'm trying to give you credit. Like, you're really good at that.
2: Aw, babe.
0: Like, you are. Like, well, I was... Yeah. He was showing me a couple things last week, and dude, he's really, it takes knowing really what you're doing.
4: Yeah, and it looks like a huge pain in the ass.
2: And you have to have synonyms for diarrhea.
3: No, it is an idea.
4: At least it's not gonorrhea.
0: Yeah. This week in audio.
2: People can't stop having, and besides Kelly Clarkson crapping her pants on stage, people are peeing everywhere in the Morgan Wallen concerts. You might have seen about this, where this was his Baltimore show. And some dude whizzed all over the people in front of him.
3: You don't want to lose your spot, dude.
2: Well, exactly. And so the guy got very mad. He told the security. They kicked the guy out. But they would not arrest this peer at Morgan Wallen Pier. So here the man
0: peer.
2: Got... Yeah, the guy who's peed on got very mad, and he confronted some state troopers about that.
5: And there's nothing we can do about a guy physically pulling out his and on me right now. Nothing we can do that in front of an 8-year-old girl. Because I'm going to post this all over the internet and everything. And it's not the best you got. This is the best Maryland's law.
6: Listen, it doesn't make a difference if we... I just explained this to him.
5: No, and I get it.
6: We cannot take him into custody.
5: And I'm not blaming you.
6: We're going to give you his information, and you can be referred to the commission.
5: And again, I'm not blaming you because you can only do what the law is stating, right?
6: Correct.
5: But I'm going to make it known that I had a gentleman whip his out at a Morgan Wallen concert on me, my brother, and my niece, and the Maryland State Police can do nothing about it.
0: That is ridiculous.
4: Yeah. I don't get it.
0: Like, how can somebody, first of all, just the exposure, but then also, it's assault, right? Like, you got peed on.
2: Couple things. Number one, it potentially is not indecent exposure, because indecent exposure has to have the element of doing it for sexual gratification.
0: But weren't they giving people sexual whatever?
2: That's an old wives.
0: Is it?
7: Peeing in the park or whatever.
0: I would say like a drunk person peeing in an alley somewhere.
2: They might get charged. That's kind of been an old, that's an urban legend to it. Large extent, because to make the charge stick, it has to be, you know, you can't just be accidental.
3: They make up charges on Greg all the time. Like, they could do something for this guy.
1: No, but they could say that he was doing it for sexual gratification.
0: But either way, but it's ridiculous that, you know, you had your penis out and you peed on somebody, and you can't get arrested for that.
4: Well, here's the thing: on a little girl.
2: Well, okay, it doesn't matter if it was
0: whoever.
2: It doesn't matter if it was on Mother Teresa. But the point is, they did kick him out of the show. The cops did get all his information. He got a ticket for it. He will be in court at some point. But they didn't arrest him on the spot because it was little girl said, I guess. And that's what the state troopers were saying there. So it's not like this guy's not going to face justice someday.
0: Yeah.
2: He just didn't get, you know. And by the way, if it's you and your brother there, street justice is always an option.
0: Yeah. And they didn't kick him out?
2: They did.
4: No, they did.
0: Oh, they did kick him out.
2: Okay, sorry.
7: Yeah, and you got a ticket, so he'll have to go to court.
2: Right.
0: No, that part I understood. Okay.
2: Right. And the troopers told him, look, we're going to go back. We don't have the video. There's probably video of this guy. We're going to go find that. But we just don't have that right now.
0: Yeah.
2: So we can't throw this guy in a blah, blah, blah.
0: Was it like Olivia Rodrigo fans or something? People wearing diapers in line for stuff because they get there. Yeah.
3: Well, people camp out in the front.
1: Worth it.
3: And that's the thing. They'll go to a music festival that will have like 40 different artists, but they only want to see one artist, so they'll just camp out in the front all day, and they will not move.
2: And this is Morgan Wallen. You should be this is a peeing in places sort of. Yeah, you pee behind stuff.
3: And it's part of going to a show.
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1: Cool. 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
3: 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The southbound 405 in Westminster just became a parking lot right before Golden West Street. Three right lanes blocked. You got the CHP there, fire department as well. There's heavy traffic from Westminster Boulevard behind that. Eastbound 105 before Bellflower Boulevard in Downey, a truck tire is lying in the second lane from the left, and there's a semi-truck pulled over to the right-hand shoulder. Perhaps it belongs to that truck. That's why it's slow from the 710. Cerritos, the auto score is fine, but there is a crash south 605 right after the 91. A dump truck and a car involved. 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
4: Manus, how many takes did it take for the keywords that you read for the gas cash? 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
4: 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At the Dodgers game, Woody Show Suite, the Dodgers game. 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You're listening for STP, Stone Temple Pilots. It'll play sometime between now and 9 o'clock here on this Throwback Thursday. A request for Mazzy Star. This is Fade Into You. It's the Woody Show. It's Throwback Thursday.

0: 714 texting over. OMG, I forgot how much I love this song. See, that's the fun of the Throwback Thursday.
1: Yeah. It's awesome.
0: You got a request for Throwback Thursday, you can hit us up on the text over to 22987. Were you somewhat of like an emo kid, Jeff G?
2: Oh, yeah.
0: Because as soon as the song came in, he's like, oh, bro.
1: Oh, so
2: bro,
1: yeah.
2: Big
1: you
2: Triste
1: to be,
2: vibes today.
1: Yeah.
2: Big
1: you
2: sad
1: to be
2: boy
1: like
2: vibes.
1: Morrissey guy.
2: I love Morrissey. Yeah. I love all the new stuff, too. You know, MCR, Taking Back Sunday, all that good stuff. Yeah.
0: And I've got a request. 877-44 Woody. Text over to 22987. And right back at it. The Week in Audio.
3: Time for the Woody Show original game, trademark copyright. If you hear anybody else doing this, they are breaking the law.
4: Oh, God. Yeah. Turn them in.
3: How'd they owie? Where we play some audio of somebody hurting themselves, and you have to guess how. And I'll give you a clue. This might give it away. If you know, abstain. This happened in relation to a carnival cruise.
1: Oh, no.
2: Ooh.
0: In relation to a carnival cruise.
3: Somebody hurt themselves doing this.
5: All right. Hello, baby. Baby, baby. Yeah.
6: Oh, my God.
5: Are you okay?
3: Okay. It was sort of given away there, but
0: I couldn't make out what they were saying.
2: They're either trying to jump on the cruise that's leaving, or they jumped off the cruise.
3: Right.
2: I saw
0: a video, and I'm not sure if it was Carnival, but there was a woman who had dropped her sunglasses kind of below a railing, and she was like reaching over and going further and further until she tumbled.
5: Bye.
1: Yeah, that's important. You got to grab those $10 sunglasses.
0: And down to below, there was like, and it wasn't even a deep pool. It was one of those like sun lounger.
1: Oh.
4: The Baja shelf.
0: The Baja shelf.
1: That would hurt. Yeah.
0: I'll go with that.
1: Okay, good so call, either call. Somebody went overboard or, as we've seen on a couple cruises, a belly flop contest gone wrong.
3: You get that on the Burt Kreischer cruise, yeah.
1: There you go.
0: All right. So how they owie?
3: This is a person on a shore excursion falling on a rope swing, but the catch line, the pullback line where you pull the, that was dangling below her legs.
0: Uh-huh.
3: So she got the pullback line straight in the cooter.
0: Oh, no.
3: So you hear like the, oh, and then like 2 seconds later as she like falls over and splat.
0: Oh,
3: now she's about, to be kind to this lady, 50 pounds overweight. So that's a hard cooter shot. Well, here's what happened according to KTAL News.
7: Kirsten Lindsay was injured while taking part in a rope swing excursion in Honduras on the third day of a carnival cruise. Lindsay's boyfriend says hours later the injury swelled to the size of a baseball.
8: She spent more than 12.
0: Well, if you like a nice fat monkey on a chick, you know what I mean? Like he's in luck.
3: Yeah, hey,
0: in rejuvenation. Likes to kind of beat up, you know? It's like, yeah.
4: Oof. Like jeez. A baboon's butt.
0: Yeah, exactly.
7: His boyfriend says hours later the injury swelled to the size of a baseball.
8: She spent more than 12 hours in the ship's medical center, and before they were allowed to leave the ship to go to the hospital, they had to pay approximately $4,000 out of pocket for medical care.
0: Yeah.
8: She was airlifted back to the United States, which cost nearly $50,000. She had her first surgery in Florida and underwent a second surgery in Shreveport. The family now has a GoFundMe set up to help pay for medical expenses.
0: A surgery?
2: Whoa.
0: Yeah. Like, what are you going to do for that?
3: Right. Well, what I first kind of figured is, well, when you get cuts and you're in dicey waterways, sometimes you get those fleshy bacteria.
0: Right.
3: But I don't think that's what it is. I think she's just a giant swollen cooch.
1: Yeah.
2: Oh, man. $4,000 for ice on the boat?
0: Yeah, right.
2: No. It was off the ship. That's how they get you. You never want to get injured like when you're off the ship.
4: Yeah, you want to get
1: that
4: injured
1: on, them.
4: On the ship.
2: Yeah, because the local hospital is going to
0: charge gonna get you
2: like crazy.
0: They're going to get you those tourist prices.
2: Yeah.
1: And this video looks like this thing could have split her in half.
2: I hate rope stuff, those videos, because they're always brutal. Like,
0: the boyfriend could be like, yo, check it out. Look what I did.
2: Yeah.
0: You know what I mean?
3: Got after it.
2: And they're saying,
9: her new one.
3: Yeah. They're saying, well, the Honduran the rope swing company was, negligent.
2: No, dude. So I've been to Honduras and they take you through the jungle and they let monkeys like jump all over you and stuff. Like,
3: yeah, good luck getting cash out of
2: like,
3: them.
2: They have like giant iguanas that are like this, like 6 feet long that will just literally like slice your arm in half. They don't care out there.
0: This Week in Audio.
3: Well, in other animal news, what happens if you're hiking in Alaska, as some people in the show have done, and a big old brown bear just decides he wants to share the trail with you, Greg?
4: Aww. You
0: the baby.
1: Be best friends.
0: Give it a little hug.
4: You give it some of your gorp, and then
1: you ride it
4: and then take a photo with it.
3: Right. Well, actually, this is what happened to a couple of hikers. Michelle Taylor was there, and this is what they did, which apparently works.
6: Let you pass by. That's come right. on, Tony, move up a little bit.
9: You okay?
6: Hey there. Doing good.
9: We're all fine.
10: Hey, Bear.
6: Yep.
9: Everybody
6: yep.
9: talk. Oh,
10: there we go.
6: There you go. Bear.
9: Everybody keep talking.
10: Hey, Bear. Hey, Bear.
11: It's nice to see you, Bear.
4: What? Keep talking?
3: Howdy, ho.
11: Hey, Bear.
4: Hey there, Bear.
11: Hey, Bear.
12: Oh, good on you, Bear.
3: I mean, you gotta get a selfie, though, man. That's right.
2: Yeah, of course. You gotta get it for the gram.
3: This bear is well known, supposedly, in the local area, so it's used to people.
2: Okay. Okay.
3: But,
2: bother.
3: Just keep talking. Yes.
11: Where's Eeyore?
12: Honey.
4: So yeah. cute.
11: Hey, Bear.
3: Yeah, it is so cute. Okay, so anyway, more bear news. I'm going to say this. It's sadder bear news.
4: Oh, no.
3: Big brown bear in New Mexico, which I guess they have them there, decided to climb to the top of like a 25-foot tall electrical pole.
4: Oh, crap.
3: And like sun itself.
12: Just likes to climb.
2: Yeah,
3: the bears like to climb. And it was just like, it was kind of chilling up there. And so people were seeing this. Like, what the hell? Is AI in real life now? Here's a guy calling 911.
13: I'm on Highway 56.
14: Are you calling about a bear?
13: Yes.
3: Yeah.
14: It's on the power pole?
13: Yeah, it's alive.
14: Yes, just leave it be.
13: Okay.
14: And because I already called the Game and Fish and they said there's nothing that they could do. They could go and shoot it, tranquilize it to get it down, but it's going to end up, if they do that, then it's going to fall and could hurt itself. So.
3: Okay.
1: Why don't they do those big jumper tarps?
3: I think it's because the bear's 800 pounds.
1: Oh, gotcha. What if four people were jumping together?
3: Thank you.
2: Are they playing Witchy Woman in the background?
4: I was trying to figure that out.
3: You guys need more classic rock in your life.
4: Yeah.
3: Well, again, sadly, no, spoiler alert here, the bear, because if you have people down there, the bear's not going to want to get down.
2: Yeah.
3: And so they just like let it stay away, and it touched a pole, a wire, and it's gone.
1: So it got itself down.
3: Well, yeah, eventually.
4: As Woody says, hopefully it fell down. Died and people had sex on top of it.
2: Yeah. Shake that bear, dog.
0: Greg was traumatized by that video.
4: I hated that.
0: 20 years ago.
1: Wait, what are you talking about?
0: There was a video
4: called Shake That Bear.
0: About 2005.
2: OG viral video.
0: OG awful. Viral video where I think this couple went out, they were like on a hunt, right?
4: To kill a bear.
0: Yeah, like how people will pay to go on these hunts,
1: yeah.
0: Right? And they shot and killed this bear.
4: Mm-hmm.
0: And then, you know how they'll take pictures of them with your whatever you've just killed, right?
1: Yeah.
4: They took it a step
0: like a trophy photo. Yeah. But they filmed themselves having sex on top of the dead bear.
1: Oh, classy.
4: Desecrating this
0: so
4: bear.
0: So it's like a nice warm bear rug.
4: Yeah. Awful.
0: Like a bearskin rug.
2: But, and they were saying shake that bear.
0: And so, that was the video's title. Like if you went on and you typed in shake that bear.
1: Okay, and when I Google it, it's just a bunch of songs called Shake That Bear.
2: Yeah.
0: This is again like 2005. Yeah, right. I'm not sure whatever happened to it, but it's out there somewhere.
2: This is like pre-YouTube.
0: And Greg was traumatized by it. He was so angry.
4: How old these people were at the time, but I hope now they're dead.
1: GQ has a headline on it that says it's called Gore, Porn, and Unspeakable Acts on a Dead Bear.
0: Oh. Yeah, there you go. This week in audio.
3: More bear news. This is happier bear news. This is a black bear, a little smaller. These are black bears, to be fair, they're just like big dogs. You can pet those. They're fine.
4: Kidding.
3: At the Gatlinburg Mall, and you see this a lot in Gatlinburg especially because it's in the Smoky Mountains. Bears are all over the place around there. They're inside your cabin, shaking your hand, you know, greeting you at Bucky's, all that stuff. Well, this one is just walking around the mall through the parking lot. Right, so here's the play-by-play from a lady on top of the parking deck.
15: Oh, no. Oh, no. Oh, my God. Get in your car. Get in your car. Get in your car.
3: Oh, okay.
15: Oh, don't be a... He's trying to film him. Oh, he's right there. Oh, my God. These two right here. Bear!
0: Hey, bear!
4: Bear.
3: Yeah, her yelling bear is as if the 50 people that...
0: Yeah.
3: Bear.
0: Yeah.
4: They didn't know.
0: Yeah.
1: Wow.
0: So much animal. There's been a lot of animal news.
3: Well, it's, you know, it's that time of year. They're active.
2: Them critters are crazy.
0: Yeah. You know, the leopard in the liquor store. Seabass, you heard that, right?
3: Oh, yeah. I seen it.
0: Yeah. Oh, my God. I think that's one of the clips of the week was that that leopard. Poor guy's just working at the liquor store, and the leopard just walks in. This is in India. Oh, no. Knock Hat.
1: It sounds like Jurassic Park.
3: And I'll give this guy credit, or Leonce credit, but he was very lucky. Because the leopard, it kind of jumped at him, like a dog's greeting you and a badly behaved dog is. And its claws were in it, but it didn't go for any kind of death bite or anything. So.
2: Yeah, I wonder what its favorite buzz ball is.
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0: number four album. That was a big song for them in 2000. Stone Temple Pilots, Sour Girl, Throwback Thursday. It is the Woody Show. STP was the band we told you to be on the listen out for. And we say hi to Liz, who is in South LA. Hey, Liz.
1: Hi, good morning.
0: Hi. Hi, Liz. What are you calling in trying to win right now?
1: For the Dodger Suite.
0: Dodger Suite tickets.
2: Yeah, you're going to the game.
0: The Woody Show Suite there at the Dodgers game Saturday, August 15th against the Brewers. Your food and your parking is included, Liz. It's also a bobblehead night. Congratulations. Enjoy yourself.
1: Amazing. Thank you guys so much.
0: Have you ever sat in one of these suites before?
1: I have not.
0: It's cool. It's going to ruin you.
3: Yeah. You never go back.
1: I'm sure.
0: Yeah, it's like flying first class. You're like, am I supposed to go back to coach after this?
4: I can't.
3: I only turned left now.
0: Yeah, it's a whole different level of watching the game. Well, Liz, congratulations. Hang on 1 second. We're number one in South LA. We'll get all your info. And we'll see you at the game. There's Liz, everybody. Now, that's it for today on that. But we still have tomorrow. Now, tomorrow, same deal, 7 a.m. and 8 a.m. hours, you're listening for certain bands. When you hear them, you call in, you win, just like our two winners did this morning. Same prize, the Woody Show Suite at the Dodgers game. So tomorrow, you can make a note of this now and set your alarm, 7 a.m. hour, we're going to play Atari's Boys of Summer. So that's a specific song. Mm-hmm. Atari's Boys of Summer, that'll be the 7 o'clock hour song tomorrow. And then in the 8 o'clock hour, I think we said Linkin Park. Let's go with any song from Linkin Park. Okay. In the 8 o'clock hour, you call in and you win our last two pairs of tickets in the suite for the Dodgers game. That is tomorrow.
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0: 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Still more VIP tickets for Vans Warped Tour. 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You get the gas cash. Mm-hmm. $1,000 up for grabs here in the 8 o'clock hour with the keyword new, N-E-W. 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So much stuff happening. So much. So many things. So many prizes. Throwback Thursday. More requests coming up.
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0: And let's wrap up this week.

0: so-and-so took a pay cut so more players could come. And it's like, oh, that's a cool guy.
1: Yeah.
0: Like, doesn't sound Kimmel like he did that. Yeah,
2: but you're under no obligation to do that.
0: No, I know you're not. Right. That's what makes it special.
3: Yeah. There's no obligation to be a good person in this world.
2: No. I don't fault him at all, dude.
3: Neither do I. But
2: yeah,
3: no.
2: People get mad about that kind of stuff all the time. What do you say, Seabass? Well, just because the money wasn't spent on, you know, this does not mean, like, you know, they'll go, well, they, you know, there's actually whatever the cause is that, you know, this money was spent, but did you know there's XYZ going on over here?
3: Right, right. Whataboutism? Yeah, yeah.
2: Whataboutism? That's the term.
3: That's the other thing, too, is it's not your job.
2: Yeah.
3: It's the company's job. And if the company can't justify your salary, then you have to find something else.
2: Does it suck? It sucks. I mean, you know, I don't really feel bad for Cam Newton. Not a fan.
3: I mean, too many stupid hats to.
2: Yeah, I mean, it sucks. I don't even people who I hate. I never root for anybody to lose their job.
0: Yeah,
4: never.
2: I don't root for that. Mm-mm. But at the same time, I'm not holding.
0: Personally responsible.
2: I'm not holding him, Pat McAfee, responsible for these guys losing their job.
3: Yeah, exactly.
2: Yeah. This Week in Audio.
3: Speaking of people to hate, your boy Menace Canelo Alvarez. Yeah. You got to be asked. If you're a boxer and you're doing any kind of interview, this was with that guy, Ariel Helwani, you got to be asked about Jake Paul.
5: Yeah. How do you think it would have gone if you fought him?
6: I don't want to get into that, because if I say something, he's going to start talking.
5: Sure.
6: I don't really want to be into that. He's no the fight we need to talk. What's a mistake thinking about you're really a fighter? You know what I mean? It's a showman, but to be a real fighter is different.
0: Yeah. He's a smart guy.
1: And he's right.
0: Very smart guy.
1: Also, with that said, if you ask about Jake Paul, it's going to be good content, you know?
3: People are going to play the clip did.
1: Yeah.
3: Either to praise him or to crap on him.
1: But you got to remember the one time that Jake Paul fought a legit fighter that was still reasonably in his time, he got his jaw broken.
2: Yeah, that's right.
1: You know, he's still recovering from that. Right.
3: I don't blame Jake Paul for getting those fights. I don't blame what's his face for breaking his jaw. I blame the dumbasses who tune in to Jake Paul fights. All the idiots who are like, oh man, it's Tyson, and then that's gonna be terrible. And of course it was.
1: Yeah.
3: You're the problem, not Jake Paul.
2: This Week in Audio.
3: I just remembered. I forgot to preview this clip for his curse words.
0: So.
1: Good times.
3: We're rolling the dice.
4: This is exciting.
3: Because I saw that. I heard about this, but the official announcement was made.
2: I'm previewing it right now.
3: Okay. People said, oh, hey, Sacha Baron Cohen secretly filmed a new Ali G movie.
4: Oh,
0: what?
3: I was excited about that, because if you didn't watch the original one, which came out legit like before. Bruno and Borat and all that stuff, like 2000, early 2000s. It was live action. It was scripted. It was about his Ali G character.
2: Yeah.
3: Now, I don't know if he's going to be doing fake, you know, surprise ambush interviews, but here's the announcement.
7: My name be Ali G, representing the west side of Staines upon Thames, innit? I is back with my first movie in over 20 decades. It's coming out in the cinemas on the 10th day of the 23rd month, innit?
2: God, are you trying... Yeah. Are you trying to drown Morgan? Like, you were talking about boxing, and now you go into Sacha Baron Cohen. Yeah. Love Sacha Baron Cohen. Yeah. Man, are you trying to kill her? Yeah. Raise her heart rate, give her a heart attack?
3: I don't know what's going to... Again, because Ali G, if you didn't watch it, the interviews were very funny, but he's talking to, like, serious politicians and just being super stupid and, fake... rapper.
0: And that was the original character, right? Like before Borat.
3: Yes.
0: Ali G came out of...
2: Oh, that was first?
0: Yeah.
3: Oh, yeah, yeah. It was on the ground. Okay. I remember I felt so special.
0: The UK.
3: Because I had a British friend in college who introduced us to Ali G before they re-released the show on HBO.
0: And people were like, who the hell is this guy?
3: And I was so excited about Bruno and Borat for that reason.
4: Have you seen Ladies First on Netflix?
3: Ladies First?
4: It's Sacha Baron Cohen. He's kind of not playing like this over-the-top character. Have you watched it yet, Morgan?
2: No. Morgan Nixamish.
8: I have never heard of this.
4: Yeah, it's on Netflix.
2: Are you still, into first. Him?
8: Oh, so into him. I posted about this Ali G thing this morning. Like, oh my God.
2: Oh,
8: don't look at the floors in my studio.
2: You got to put those wet floor signs up.
3: And now,
2: slipping hazard.
8: He looks so good.
1: Single.
2: She left a snail trail all the way from that studio over here.
8: I don't think he is single, Menace. I think he has a hot new girlfriend.
2: Oh, he does?
3: But here's the thing. Now that he's like all old and distinguished, he's even more and more.
2: Oh, because she likes older dudes.
0: Say disgusting.
4: Can't wait till he's 16.
8: He's perfect in every way.
2: So is it him or the characters that you're in love with?
8: Except he's 5'10", so that's not perfect.
0: Oh, I thought he was small.
8: I'm in love with him as a person. I think he's brilliant and hilarious, and I think he's hot. Yeah.
2: Yeah.
8: Yeah.
2: Okay. Because some people fall in love with the character, right?
4: Yeah.
2: And they have a hard time
0: just bang Borat.

0: I would love to bang all of them.
1: Right. Oh, my God.
2: Okay, so, like, okay, so you get to have sex with Sacha Baron Cohen.
0: Yes. Right?
2: Okay, not necessarily a relationship, but you get to bang him. But he's got to be dressed as one of his characters.
3: Yeah. Bruno.
2: Which one?
0: Oh, Ollie G, for sure.
2: Ollie G?
1: Yeah, I could see that.
0: Yeah, because he's gangster.
4: That's very Morgan.
0: Yeah. Not true. Like, look at, if you look at this clip of him promoting this movie, like, he's got, you know, fire fit on, like, gold rings. That, like, he looks good.
2: Was he dressed like, was it Wimbledon? I saw something where he was at Wimbledon all dressed up as Ollie G, and they were talking to him about something. He was doing something in the stands, and they were trying to kick him out. Or
0: selling cigarettes to kids, allegedly.
5: So I don't want to make this worse on Morgan, but I've never met him in person, but I see him in movies, and just in context, like, he seems kind of tall. He's 6'3 or 6'4.
1: Yeah, that's what I don't know where you got that height.
0: Oh, I think I'm mixing him up with Nathan Fielder's height.
1: Oh, my God. Okay. Totally different girl.
0: Okay, then he's perfect in every single way. Oh, my God.
5: Wow. He's mad tall.
1: Yeah.
2: Yeah, I mean, the one character I was never really a big fan of was Bruno. I know you love Bruno.
3: God,
2: but
3: Bruno's hilarious. It's like pee your pants funny.
0: Yeah. Yeah.
2: Borat to me is far and away like number
1: That's
2: one.
1: The gold
5: because
1: standard.
5: When you rewatch
2: IG number two. Mm-hmm.
5: When you rewatch Bruno, you're like, man, he really nails like the tiny little gay things, like the little like the little things that gay people would say.
3: It's so good when he goes to the drill sergeant. Oh my God,
0: what's up?
2: How'd it go, Greg?
3: What the hell are you wearing? It's Dolce and Gabbana. Hello.
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0: 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And they cleared a Westminster accident relatively quickly. Southbound 405 before Golden West Street. The three right lanes have reopened for you. It's still slow, though, from about the 22. Long Beach, northbound 710 at PCH. It's a crash that's in a very narrow center divide. So essentially, the left lane is going to be blocked. They expect it to be stopped behind that from Pico Avenue. And a Fontana crash also in the left lane, westbound 10 as you approach Sierra Avenue. And emergencies can happen at any time. That's why building an emergency kit and having a plan is so important. 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
0: Jay Woody.
1: It is LA's alternative rock. 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
2: The Woody Show.
1: And it's another new hour. Here on this Thursday morning, insensitivity training for a politically correct world. We are the Woody Show.
3: Yeah.
1: Woody, Greg, hey. Menace, Gina Grad, yeah. Among others, including the pride of Pacoima, the senior vice president and the managing partner of Club Turnip, El Presidente, Tio Tim himself, Tim Martinez. Tim, how you doing, buddy?
4: I'm doing great.
1: Yeah?
4: Yeah, I'm just hanging. What's this beautiful song behind us?
1: This?
4: Yes.
1: I don't know. I have no idea.
0: It's lovely, isn't it?
4: It's really lovely.
5: Yeah,
4: it's
5: a good vibe.
1: I see it's labeled here generic.
0: I love that band.
1: Yeah, I have crushed. No idea. I guess we could Shazam it. Yeah. See if it comes up as anything.
4: We really should, because it has a really nice 80s vibe to it. Mm.
1: Yeah?
4: Yeah.
1: Well, it is Throwback Thursday.
4: Okay.
1: We welcome in T.O. Tim.
4: Yes.
1: And, yeah, if you got questions for a round of T.O. Tim, like, we were at Gabriel Iglesias' birthday party.
4: Yes.
1: Myself, Jeff G., Menace. We were down there, and we ran into some listeners.
4: Yeah.
1: And in fact, I think one of today's questions
4: yes.
1: comes from somebody that we met there.
4: Yes.
1: Great. Yeah, so if you have a question that you would like to get on with T.O. Tim, you can send us it on the text over to 22987. You can send us an email at thewoodyshow.com. And time to check in.
4: Let's do it.
1: Time to check in. All right, what do we got here, Jeff G? Are we going with the...
6: Actually, we're going to do that one second.
1: Okay.
6: The first question is, T.O. Tim, what is the go-to tequila brand for white people?
0: For white people.
6: Is the go-to tequila brand for white people?
1: For white people?
5: That's easy.
0: Oh, okay.
4: There's a new one, just so you guys know.
0: Don't do that one, because I don't know which one you're talking about.
1: Okay.
0: Got it.
5: Done.
1: I have old school or like today.
4: Well, see, me too.
1: Yeah, because like old school, it would have been Absolute. Right?
5: Isn't that vodka?
1: That's vodka. Tequila. My bad. Never mind. Come back to me.
5: He's okay. Squaresville.
0: Well, can I go first?
5: Yeah.
0: Or you want to go first?
5: I just thought it was a slam dunk. Patron.
4: Well, okay.
0: See, I think mine might be a slam dunk.
4: Mm-hmm.
0: And that's Cuervo.
4: Okay. Jose Cuervo, OG. Yeah. I say nowadays it's Casamigos, but OG would probably be Patron for white people. And then before that was what you're talking about.
0: Cuervo.
1: Yeah, so I did put Jose.
4: But I say
1: Jose Cuervo.
4: Yeah, but I say
5: Joseph.
1: Just yeah. Jose.
5: Joseph Cuervo.
1: No, because the board's all wet now because I used the wrong thing to wipe off my... I was thinking vodka before.
4: I say current day, though, it's Casamigos for sure.
0: Sammy?
4: I see it at all the white events.
7: I said Patron.
5: Yep.
1: All right. Okay. Jeff G.
6: I said Cuervo, too, but the only problem that I have is like when they say anything's fine.
4: Yeah.
6: That's the problem.
5: Yeah. Like, go right to the bottom shelf.
6: Yeah, anything. That'll be fine. Do you want any particular tequila? Nah, anything's fine. Anything's fine, people.
1: I don't agree with that. I don't agree with that at all.
5: So the room is split between Patron and Cuervo.
1: Yeah. All right, T.O. Tim.
4: All right. I have to side with Menace. There is an old school and a new school.
1: Yeah.
4: I will say the new school tequila for white people is... Casamigos.
5: I was thinking of like high school.
4: And then if you flip my board, it's 1800.
5: Oh, yeah.
4: So fancy. I mean, we were spot on.
6: Yeah.
4: Spot on, Menace.
6: 100%.
4: Yeah.
1: But, like my go-to is Don Julio Blanco.
4: Yeah,
1: that's good stuff. That's my favorite.
4: If you go to any like basic bitch event, it's Casamigos.
2: Yeah, 100%.
1: Yeah.
2: It has become that tequila for sure.
1: Yeah, I don't. There's something about Casamigos I don't like.
6: Me too.
5: You mean who's behind it?
1: Yeah, no. There's like a
6: basura, bro. Is
1: it like a vanilla kind of like thing too? I forget.
4: Well, there is a big thing with the vanilla being in tequila. There's like some I forget. There's some drama with that.
5: I didn't even know that was a thing.
1: All right, Tim.
2: Yeah.
1: How do you feel about? Because I am not a fan of the smoky tequilas. Oh.
5: Like mezcal?
2: Mezcal?
5: Yeah, I love it.
1: Where you can almost like taste like campfire.
5: I love it.
1: I don't like that at all.
3: Really?
2: I will say I have graduated to really enjoy it.
1: Yeah.
5: I like it better than tequila.
2: Much like, I wouldn't go that far, Gina, but I'm much like you would. When it first came out, I was like, ooh, this is smoky. Yeah. And I wasn't really vibing. And then I guess, I don't know, my taste buds were like, try it again and again.
5: But just
2: and I like it.
5: Don't mix it.
2: Yeah. It's great. Yeah.
1: Yeah. All right. Question number two for T.O. Tim. And this is from the girl that we met at the birthday party, right?
2: Yes.
1: At Gabriel Iglesias' 50th birthday party. Her question.
7: Hey, T.O. Tim. This is Carla from Whittier. What is the gayest drink a Mexican can drink?
6: Specifically, a Mexican dude.
4: The gayest drink.
5: Yeah. All right.
6: The gayest drink a Mexican dude can drink.
5: I only have one answer.
0: All right. Okay.
1: All right. I have my answer written down.
2: I got mine.
1: All right. Gina, you want to go first?
5: Yeah, I mean, I just went with the most ladylike answer. Frozen Margs.
1: I put Marg.
5: Yep.
4: Oh, really?
1: Yep.
0: Oh, man. Greg. I'm just thinking of the gayest drink.
5: Anyone
0: essential.
5: Could
0: drink. Just in any situation, vodka cranberry.
2: That's basic bitch.
0: Yeah.
4: Well, my Latino friends pretend they're like, you know, gaying it up. They're always drinking pina colada.
1: Oh.
6: Ooh, I love that.
1: Wait, hold on. It's always fun to look at the spelling. Hold it up.
5: What do we got?
1: Yeah, Greg, what does it say?
0: It says, Pinacchiata.
5: Pinacchiata.
6: It's an Italian drink.
0: I have a
1: Pinacchiata. P-I-N-A-C-I-A-D-A is how you spell it.
4: Pinacchiata.
1: Yeah. Sammy, what'd you put?
8: I went with the strawberry margarita.
1: All right. I think that, I would say like the gayest drink in general, overall, would be the fuzzy navel.
0: Oh, okay.
2: Wait, what's a fuzzy navel?
1: It's orange juice and peach or schnapps or something, right?
2: Oh.
0: Probably peach schnapps, yeah.
2: Okay.
1: Yeah. What'd you write there, Jeff G?
6: I also put pina colada, but I spelled it right.
2: Look at show off over here.
1: All right, Team Tim.
2: All right. Pina colada is a good one. I'm kind of bummed I didn't say that, but tequila sunrise.
5: Multicolored cocktails.
6: Anything with an umbrella, though, right? With an umbrella.
5: But Woody, I just looked up a fuzzy navel that looks delicious and refreshing.
1: See, and what is it? It's schnapps, right?
5: Orange juice and peach schnapps.
1: Peach schnapps.
5: Sounds really good.
1: Where's that clip from, Jeff?
6: That is from Ken Jeong and Parks and Rec, I believe.
1: Oh, yeah.
6: That's a legendary meme.
1: Yeah, mm-hmm. Jeff drops that in the office every once in a while. And they're like, that's hella fun.
2: That is so good.
1: All right, well, look, if you got a question for a future round of T.O. 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
0: 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And in Long Beach, if you're heading northbound 710 right around PCH, you got the crash that has the left lane blocked. Expected to still be stopped from Pico Avenue. Fountain Valley, a broken down vehicle southbound 405 at Brookhurst. It's conked out in the center lane. That's why it's slow from Beach Boulevard. And also a stall in Commerce. It's broken down Big Rig south 5 at Atlantic. That conked out in the second lane from the left. And the backup goes to Woody's favorite street in the world.
1: Calzona?
0: Yeah. Yum. Mm. The greatest shopping event of the summer is here. Macy's Black Friday in July is back, where you'll find huge savings on the hottest summer fashions and more across the store. Head to Macy's now for the can't-miss sale of the month, Black Friday in July at Macy's. It's Greg Gorey. That is your Alt 98.7 traffic.
1: All right, thank you very much, Greg Gorey.
0: You got it, Wood.
1: All right, so Tio Tim is here. Well, now we're moving more into the DJ Tim Martinez.
4: Yep. Oh,
1: yeah, he's got to take off the DJ Tim hat. Yeah, he's got to take the sombrero off.
4: Yeah. I can take off my hat.
1: He goes from the sombrero to the backwards Dodgers cap.
5: Right.
4: True. Yeah. Takes off his pointy ass boots.
1: That's right.
4: Put on some.
1: Yeah, we'll find out. We'll find out what we're going to go up in the club with here in just a moment. I did want to tell you, you have $1,000 of gas cash up for grabs. The keyword here in the 9 o'clock hour is rich, R-I-C-H. So anytime between now and 10 o'clock, you just want to go to alt987fm.com, enter the keyword rich for your chance to win $1,000. Plus, we also got your chance to win between now and the end of the hour, more VIP tickets for Vans Warped Tour. So that's coming up this weekend in Long Beach. All right, Throwback Thursday, DJ Tim Martinez. What are we going with for Up in the Club?
2: All right, we are going 1995.
1: Super
2: club banger. We're doing Here Comes the Hot Stepper. I Need Kamozi.
1: All right, up in the club.
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0: Crystal Waters, 100% Pure Love.
1: Oh, such a great song.
0: That was another banger.
1: Oh yeah,
0: that year. That was a good one. It was also the year. It was so weird. Four seasons. Like they re-released Oh What a Night. And I remember, so all the same, yeah, dude, all the same time. Do you remember that song?
2: Yeah, but why did they? Oh,
3: December 1963.
0: Yeah.
2: Why did they re-release
3: now that
2: it?
3: Song? I know.
2: Oh my god.
0: Yeah, but no. So they re-released it. And
1: really?
0: Yeah, they really because it was
4: a, like
0: that
4: an
0: was,
4: anniversary or something.
0: What's that?
4: Maybe it was an anniversary.
0: I'm not sure why they did it, but it was like it was a little bit more dancey.
4: Oh.

0: Of course, Sammy knows this song.
1: This
2: one she knows. This one she knows. And then they ended up re-releasing it in 95, and it became a hit again, and it's now this. So they added like that whole
0: Oh,
2: like,
0: yeah.
2: Yeah.
0: This sounds like Kid and Play.
1: Totally.
2: Yeah, a little bit. Oh,
0: yeah.
2: Oh, roll it, roll it, roll.
0: Rolling Kid and Play.
2: Yeah, roll Kid and Play.

0: my white man dance on.
1: Yeah.
2: So I remember we did a high school senior class. Yeah. They did like this thing on the Gateway Clipper in Pittsburgh, like these boats and stuff. And I just remember they played that song. And like right next to it was Aini Kamoze.
1: Wow.
2: Because that was a big song.
3: That's why you put these two together. Okay. Yeah. Now I'm getting.
2: Yeah, because I clump everything
3: yep.
2: into memories, you know? Mm-hmm. It's a memory basket.
3: I don't remember this the re-release of this song.
2: Yeah, and like I just remember thinking like, how old timey. Like, what is this?
3: Yeah, right. Yeah.
4: All right, well, DJ Tim Martinez.
0: Yeah, hell yes.
4: All right, thank you, brother. We'll catch you next week.
0: Bye. The Woody
4: Show. And let's swing things over right over to Gina Grad's side of the room and get today's trending news headlines.
1: Oh, we're sure there's nothing to see here, but we do have a new conspiracy for Jeffrey Epstein theorists, so they can do a little deep dive on this one. This 69-year-old model scout named Daniel Syed, he was under investigation in France for alleged ties to Epstein's sex trafficking network. Well, he's been found dead at his home in Paris. Cops haven't said his cause of death. They've ordered an autopsy. Syed had been accused by several women of rape and trafficking, but he denied doing anything wrong and said his relationship with Epstein was strictly professional. But French investigators, they're looking into his role in recruiting young women for Epstein after his name appeared thousands of times in some recently released DOJ files. Well, the House has passed a bill that would ban members of Congress from trading individual stocks.
4: Good.
1: Right? What?
4: Good. They're the only ones who end up getting rich off of insider trading.
1: Of course.
3: Well, they're really good at it.
4: Yeah. Everybody else will get busted. Martha Stewart goes to jail.
1: Yep. Mm-hmm.
4: But these guys, somehow, man, they are really sharp.
5: So
4: when
5: they
4: it comes to the
5: they
4: investing, they're really good.
5: They pass it, though?
4: What's
1: yes.
4: that?
5: They have to pass it?
1: Well, that's the thing. I'm sure there's going to be a little hiccup there. But the Stop Insider Trading Act would keep members of Congress and their families from buying new stocks, but they would let them keep the stocks that they already have. So this all seems like a great idea because there seems to be something in the water where these, you know, like you said, these public servants somehow magically all become like these financial wizards.
4: Yeah, they're all of a sudden they're better investors than Warren Buffett.
1: Right. Mm-hmm.
5: Yeah.
1: But
4: killing it.
1: Yeah.
4: You see those sites where it's like, they rank, okay, well, here's how Warren Buffett did last year, mm-hmm. you know, in his trading. And then here's all the members of Congress.
1: They're geniuses.
4: Here's all the senators. Here's all the government officials. And it's like, man, you got a bunch of brilliant people. Like the people who
3: should go work for Warren.
1: Yeah.
5: Well, there's stock apps that will match everything.
4: Yeah, I forget the name of that app.
1: Well, like Menace said, don't get too hopeful because, yes, it passed in the House, but what are the chances this is actually going to go to the distance and become a law for
4: Zero.
1: Them?
4: They can't even figure out the daylight saving time thing.
1: Yeah.
3: But
1: the one thing they can all agree on is no matter what's still left on the table to be dealt with, they all take Christmas vacation. So thank God for that. And the government also very busy on other really important things, like trying to pass a bill that would ban cell phones and video calls on airplanes.
4: All right, mostly, that's good.
1: Yeah, mostly because people who make them are very annoying. But they say it's also a safety issue and they want to minimize the disruptions and the distractions. And as we've seen on a million videos, loud people on planes always seem to be the ones who get in fights. And that's obviously not something pilots want to deal with when they're flying.
4: Now that the Wi-Fi has gotten better, you get like streaming speed Wi-Fi on planes.
1: Yeah.
4: Now people that have their phones set up to Wi-Fi calling, like sometimes, I don't know, it's happened to me where the phone rings.
1: Oh, really?
4: Yeah, now I have the ringer on, but I'm like, oh. I'm not taking the call.
3: But if you took a call on a plane,
4: no,
3: it's like talking to somebody next to you.
4: No, because
1: you have to be loud.
4: No, because people are so loud.
3: They are.
4: They're so loud.
3: They're loud in real life too.
4: Nah, I'm not saying they're not, but I'm saying when you are captive on a plane and you can't get away from this person who's being loud and obnoxious on a phone call, and you know these guys are going to be on the calls the entire flight, like, shut up.
1: And also, this has been a problem since cell phones were invented. Why does everyone talk louder when they're on their cell phone as opposed to next to
4: somebody?
3: You know, that's a good question, and I just got accused of that by Mario. I was ordering some Chinese food, and I called it in, and he kept waving at me. I said, what are you doing? He said, you're screaming. I said, I am? I had no idea.
1: Yeah.
3: Apparently, when I'm on the phone, I yell.
1: Yep.
4: So back when I was in high school, I worked at McDonald's, and I did the drive-thru, and everybody yells at the drive-thru.
3: Yeah.
1: Right? Yeah, can I get it?
4: And it carried over into my adult life. So now, I almost, sometimes I go, I'm sorry, we're having a hard time hearing you. Like, they have to tell me to speak up. because I don't want to yell into the speaker. I'll just talk at a normal speaking volume.
1: Apparently it's not good enough.
4: Sometimes it's not.
1: Yeah.
4: But most of the time, I'm sure it's appreciated. Because, man, people are just yelling.
6: Screaming.
7: Yes, I'll have a number two.
1: They all do it.
4: Oh, you know what I got that they brought back for a limited time? I got one of the fried apple pies at McDonald's. Oh, I forgot how much those hit. Those are so good.
5: Yeah.
4: Man, I don't know why. I had it and I go, why did you ever go to the baked ones?
1: Because people complained it was fattening.
4: Outside crispy, but then you got like a little bit of chewiness to it, you know what I mean? And then hot apple and cinnamon filling. I'm not even a huge apple pie guy.
1: Yeah.
4: But man, those fried apple pies, man, those are good. Go back and do yourself a favor and reintroduce yourself.
5: Oh yeah.
4: I don't know how much longer they're keeping those around. But I saw it. It was like they had a little thing posted, and I go, "Oh yeah, I'd forgotten."
3: Mm-hmm.
4: And so I ordered it. It was
5: nice.
4: It was everything I remembered. So good.
1: It's only everything you remembered if it takes like the top layer of the roof of your mouth off.
4: I waited a while. I didn't dive right in.
5: You should put it in a freezer.
4: Yeah. I ate the double cheeseburger that I ordered first.
1: Smart. Yes.
4: Yeah. Okay. And then I gave it a little bit. I waited for the apple pie until I got home, and it was still plenty warm and hot.
1: Wow, sure. Good.
4: Yeah. It was good.
1: Well, if this bill passes when it hits the floor, it'll actually make this call thing affected within 6 months. So that's actually pretty quick for the government. William Shatner is opening up about this battle he and his daughter, turns out, kept private for years. Apparently, his daughter Melanie and he were both diagnosed with stage 4 cancer within about a year of each other. And they're both cancer-free now. So Melanie was diagnosed with aggressive stage 4 breast cancer in 2022 and went through chemo and a double mastectomy. Then in 2023, Shatner found out he had stage 4 melanoma that had spread to his lungs and brain.
4: Damn.
1: Yeah, that required surgery, 2 years of immunotherapy. But now they're both in remission.
3: How the hell did he survive?
1: They're launching, and it's not like he's like 30 years old.
3: He's 90
1: exactly.
3: something.
5: 95.
1: They're pushing a new podcast called No Time But Now. That's where they're going to interview health experts and cancer survivors. So pretty cool.
3: God.
1: He is still kicking. Hickin', man. He went to space already.
5: He's on tour, too.
3: Ooh. He also did an episode of Celebrity IOU with the Property Brothers.
1: What?
3: Lucky.
1: Well, finally, some good news for Greg and all those hardcore coffee junkies out there.
3: Oh, I know. I'm jonesing right now.
1: The American Heart Association says that 5 cups of coffee a day is still within the safe range for most adults.
4: Five.
1: And there's more. The group looked over decades of research and found that people who drank a few cups a day had a lower risk of stroke and a lower risk of developing type 2 diabetes. But one important caveat, those benefits only apply to the coffee itself, not like all the crap, the sugars and the syrups and the creamers. So go ahead and have that coffee, but try it black like Sammy does.
4: Do you want to hear a clip of Greg when he arrives in the morning?
1: Yeah.
4: Because he goes directly from, as soon as he walks in.
3: Walk from the garage to the coffee maker.
4: He takes a hard left toward the break room, and he walks up to the coffee machine, and he says,
8: "Oh, Jesus. I can't believe this. Oh my God.
4: Yeah.
8: Oh, wow.
1: Literally every morning.
8: Oh, I'm telling you. Oh, my goodness me. Oh, wow.
4: Oh,
3: as the cup is filling.
4: Oh my.
3: I recently went to the doctor and he told me there's one thing that's on the very top of his list of never, ever, ever put in your body. Uh-huh. And that is the vanilla coffee creamers.
1: Oh, really?
5: But they're so good.
3: They're so good. And he said in his doctor's office won't even allow it.
1: Wow.
3: He said it's the worst thing you can eat or not eat.
4: But like, what about it?
3: He said read the first few ingredients, which I refuse to do. It's basically just oils, glycerin, sugar.
1: Stuff that isn't meant to be consumed.
4: But how's that different from the other stuff? And you use such a small amount of it.
3: I use one of the little Coffee Mate packets that's not even a teaspoon,
1: I haven't had creamer in so long. I always use a protein drink, like chocolate or vanilla, and they're like, look, I had protein with
5: Greg,
1: my coffee.
5: Greg, you're not using the new coffee machine that we have?
1: I have one
5: that's a little bit closer now.
1: I haven't seen it.
5: It's at the end of the hall.
3: It's nice.
5: It's crisp.
3: You know what? I'll check it out today.
5: Yeah,
1: me too. Well, that's what's going on, Woody.
4: All right. Thank you very much, Gina Grad.
1: Yeah.
4: Quick break. More Woody Show next. Hang on.
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0: All right, so Throwback Thursday, we got another request coming up here in just a second. And we've got that $1,000 of gas cash up for grabs. 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
2: It's local news.
0: Yeah, let's get another headline closer to home here in the state of California.
3: Well, this heat wave that we're in right now is leading to more smog. Smog is something that Californians used to talk about all the time.
0: Yeah. So hot.
4: Smog alert.
3: Kind of don't think about it anymore, but there's now an ozone advisory that starts today for parts of LA County, and that's going to stay in effect through Monday. So air quality levels are considered unhealthy for sensitive groups in the San Fernando and San Gabriel valleys, and unhealthy conditions in the Santa Clarita Valley as well. But smog used to be the daily talk.
4: Yeah, now it was kinda, a big problem.
3: It was, yeah, but it doesn't seem so much anymore. But now, because of the heat wave, it is. The World Series champion Dodgers, they're going to the White House today, but not every player is expected to be there. Mookie Betts said he's likely going to skip the visit to spend time with family, especially because he just had his third kid. And then Kiki Hernandez, who's on the injured list, said he's going to miss the event and probably wouldn't have gone even if he was on the active list because he's been critical of immigration roundups in L.A., so he won't be there. And then the American College of Sports Medicine just came out with the 2026 American Fitness Index. They looked at the top 100 cities in the USA to see which one of them were the most fit. So they looked at factors like activity levels, obesity rates, chronic disease rates, parks, air quality, and access to recreation. And only one Southern California city makes it to the top 10, and that's the city that makes every list, Irvine. The seventh fittest city in the entire United States.
5: Is it like some hidden paradise that we don't know about?
3: Apparently so, because they make all the best lists.
5: I mean, I love the Irvine spectrum and everything.
3: Mm-hmm. San Francisco beats Irvine by one spot, number six. The fittest city in America is Arlington, Virginia. And then it's D.C., Minneapolis, Seattle, and Denver. And then on the opposite end of the list, all the diseased fatzos. The least fit city is Oklahoma City, you got Memphis and Port St. Lucie, Florida. So that's what's going on, Wood.
0: All right, what about the forecast today, Sammy?
4: Sunny today, high of 97 in the valley, 88 for downtown, 87 for Orange County, and 70s along the coast.
0: All right, well, it is a Throwback Thursday, and a request for Alanis Morissette. It's ironic, it's the Woody Show, Alt 98.7, Throwback Thursday. No.

0: Throwback Thursday. 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
1: She's like, my squirrel died. And so I'm hugging her. Then I notice she's clutching a trash bag that has a squirrel in it.
2: The Woody Show.
0: All right, welcome back.
3: Yeah.
0: There's a German prisoner who has won a very unusual legal fight over the mail that he sends his fiance.
4: Oh.
0: Yeah. Now, this inmate, he's a convicted drug dealer. He's serving a multi-year sentence. And he had been mailing his partner letters coded in his own semen.
4: Oh, fun.
3: How romantic.
0: Yeah, so he challenged the prison's decision that he had to stop. And the court sided with him.
5: Yeah, it's probably not in the rule book.
0: There's no legal basis. Yeah. Well, yeah, is there any precedent set on that?
5: Right. Yeah. Well, you could probably say
4: okay, but from now on.
5: And it is Germany. That's what they do.
4: Yeah, moving forward. That's their thing.
6: If I want to send this to my fiance, I should be able to do it.
5: Right. And how did they find out?
0: Yeah, it suggested that suggested any guards bothered by handling the mail could simply wear gloves.
4: Wow. But
0: no legal basis for the prison's disciplinary action in the ruling. He had not broken health and hygiene rules.
4: That's shocking.
5: Yeah. Yeah.
4: And also, I thought it would be more about sending secret messages because they're supposed to read all your mail, right? Isn't that a problem?
3: I would think.
0: Yeah, I'm not sure how it works. It's been a minute since I've been to prison.
4: Yeah. I'm not sure remember from the good old days?
0: All the prison rules. I just wonder what are the rules? I see all kinds of stuff about people in jail, whether it's, you know, your
3: video dating
0: stuff that they're trying to do.
4: Idaho.
0: How'd you do that? Some people seem to have phones. There was other things I was reading in other countries, and I'm not sure how it is in Germany, but some of these prisons are pretty nice.
4: Oh, they look like IKEA apartments.
0: Like in other countries, prison doesn't look like prison.
4: No.
3: Some of them are pretty nice.
0: Other than you can't leave, it does look like you're staying at like a mid-level hotel.
4: Yeah, the food looks pretty good. Yeah, you get a desk, a nice white bed.
5: Their argument is that if they put you in like a crazy prison, it just makes you crazier. So
7: it's chicken and the egg. Yeah.
4: That's how we handle it.
7: It's like,
4: right?
7: Why was everybody fighting? Because we put him in a bad prison. Well, here's the thing is, I think if we took, let's say, our nasty, gross stuff we hear about prisoners and put him in, you know, college dorms, I have a feeling that wouldn't last too long.
4: Seabass, I tend to agree.
5: But you know what? I say do it, and the strongest survive.
0: Well, like we're talking about garbage people. It's not they're not garbage people because of where they are.
5: That's what the reformers circle of life. It, dude.
7: That's what that's what reformers say as well. Yeah. If you treat them like animals, they're gonna behave like animals.
0: Okay. Well, let's just take all
3: before
0: the
3: before they went.
0: Yeah.
7: Well, they say white collar prisons like that a lot. Is you minimum security white collar prison where you like go home on weekends and all that crap? It's more tennis. Like apartments.
0: Yeah. Not to backtrack, 626 texting over, Woody, it's Germany, not India, and that accent, sheesh.
3: No.
4: Oh.
0: Excuse you, Jesus. We are the kings of accents.
4: I think we know.
0: We do accents better on this show than anywhere you will see.
7: Check your eardrums.
0: In fact, we've had big time Hollywood talent come to us when they are taking on a role to really nail an accent. Like, we're the people they work with.
4: Yeah, so don't tell us.
0: Yeah, please.
4: Please.
7: Germany.

0: The pink jumpsuits and pink underwear.
1: Is that gay?
2: Is that the same place?
3: Sleep outside in the desert.
0: Maricopa.
3: She said it was horrible and never wants to go back.
0: Yeah.
3: You know?
0: Yeah. You always heard about, like, oh, you're going to jail. It's bread and water.
4: Yeah.
5: Yeah.
0: Let's do that. They got protein bread now.
1: Mm-hmm. Hell yeah, bro.
0: Yeah, put protein in it. You're not going to really any protein then. Mm-hmm. Well, protein bread.
4: Oh, we'll make the protein.
1: Yeah.
5: Then we'll write letters home.
0: Menace, you just went to Austria.
3: Yes, I did.
0: Well, they have officially reopened the building where Adolf Hitler was born.
5: That's cool.
0: And they opened it as a police station in an effort to stop it from becoming a pilgrimage site for neo-Nazis and extremist groups.
3: Oh, wow.
5: That actually makes sense.
0: Yeah. So it's a 17th century building, went under a multi-million dollar renovation. Years of debate over, you know, should it be demolished? Should we turn it into a museum or repurpose it in some way? And so the officials, they finally chose to make it a police station, saying the building should now symbolize democracy, the rule of law, and public safety rather than, you know, its association with Hitler.
5: But really, boy, if you believe in ghosts, what a terrible place to work.
3: I had no idea he was born in Austria. Yeah, you don't even see any shout-outs when you're there.
5: Well, shout-outs.
0: Shout-outs? Can there shout-outs?
3: When I was there.
0: I'm pretty sure most are trying to distance.
3: All I saw was the
0: nope, never heard of him.
3: No.
4: There's a little axe. Hitler born here.
5: No, Adolf, you said?
3: It was all about the Empress of Austria.
6: We have never heard of him. I'm not knowing who you're talking about.
5: Such a good
6: he was
5: German
6: not
5: accent.
6: Born see? Here.
3: There was no... no shout outs.
7: Will that will this stop Sammy from going and taking a picture, smiling with
0: thumbs up photo? As she did when she went to Dallas and stood to on the spot in the road where JFK was assassinated.
1: Big smile.
8: It was a poor
0: huge
8: choice
0: smile.
8: Of hand gesture. Mm-hmm.
5: And smile.
8: I admit that.
7: And facial gesture.
0: All right, more Woody shows next. Hang on.
3: Gang, gang, in this building.
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3: Gang, gang.
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3: Gang, gang.
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2: 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And in Griffith Park, they're doing some sort of sign work until about 2:30 this afternoon, and it's already started. So southbound 5 between Colorado Street and Los Feliz Boulevard. Right lane is closed down. Currently, there is slow traffic from Alameda Avenue. Redondo Beach, real slow south 405 before Inglewood. There was a four-car crash that had the left lane blocked. And then Granada Hills, northbound 5, if you're exiting at Roxford, there's a crash on the shoulder of that ramp. Run a business and not thinking about radio? 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
3: 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Atari's Boys of Summer, 7 o'clock hour. 8 o'clock hour, any song from Linkin Park. 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
2: Rip.
3: And then also more VIP passes for Vans Warped Tour. 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Anything you got for us in the meantime, you can leave on the After Hours voicemail. That number is 877-44-WOODY. 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
4: Yeah.
3: All right, Greg Gorey,
2: mm-hmm.
3: Parting words of wisdom, please.
2: Yeah, laughter, they say, is the best medicine, but if you laugh for no reason, you need medication.
5: Good point.
3: 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Why am I not getting half of it? 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
2: Laughter is the best medicine, but if you're laughing for no reason, you need medication.
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3: Like maniacal Joker laugh. Right. Psychopath.
2: Yeah, pretty much.
3: God. I'm like, what? Right. It's the end of a long show, guys.
2: Yeah.
3: All right, it's been a long morning already. 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
2: Jewett.
3: 2 hours of commercial-free Alt 98.7 music. We have creatively titled it the Alt 120. Get it? 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
2: Oh, I'm
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2: getting.
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3: That's with Nicole Alvarez, Booker, and Stryker. Also going to get you set up with more Vans Warped Tour tickets for this weekend. That's throughout the day, every hour through 6 p.m. And Nicole will reveal the next $1,000 gas cash keyword here in just a few minutes, so you can win $1,000 in gas.
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3: 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SMD double N.
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98.7, Allie's Alternative Rock. I'm Nicole Alvarez. God, there's something happens when Thursday hits. You wake up and you know it's Thursday. Just something gets a little lighter. You get a little smirk on your face because you know that Friday's around the corner. And the cool thing is, this weekend, Long Beach is hosting the Vans Warped Tour, and we are the ones that are going to get you in. 800-782-7987. Multiple chances coming.

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98.7 LA's Alternative Rock. I'm Nicole Lopez. Hold on. I was just checking the weather for the weekend for Long Beach, and it's going to be in the mid-80s. I don't think that's that bad. And then the lows will be in the upper 60s, 70 tops. That's not terrible. So let's get you to that festival. Remember, you can always tell Siri and Alexa to call Alt-98.7. You don't have to actually dial the numbers, but in case you do, 800-782-7987.

0: Most people go to Wembley Stadium for soccer. Nicole flew in for Oasis. 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She can down pints with Manchester United fans any day. Or sip champagne supernovas, you know, with the Gallagher brothers.
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3: 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Slightly Stupid featuring Wiz Khalifa and G-Love and Special Sauce. 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I'll tell you after.

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1: Hey, what's up? This is Miles and Kyle from Slightly Stupid. 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

That song was unintentionally inspired by the rock legend that is Neil Young, but that is Coldplay. And the story that you keep hearing, that how they just needed a song title, and Chris Martin glanced across the room and he saw Yellow Pages, and voila, Yellow was born. Apparently, that's all true. Your chance to go to the Warped Tour next, Color 98. Heads up, good luck.

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And there's a bunch of covers, and it's just, it's a really good time. It was a hard room to get into. 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
3: LA's

for the most part, it's a pretty perfect song. All 98.7 Oasis Wonderwall, which takes its name from George Harrison of the Beatles. He has a 1968 solo album called Wonderwall Music, and that's where Wonderwall got its title. It's also charting again because of the English football team, so thank you very much. I'm sorry, I said that wrong. It's the English Football Club. That was the best part of watching England win games during the World Cup, was seeing thousands of people all around the world singing Wonderwall. What is it about a collective sing-along? What is it?

I'm very excited to tell you this. So Santa Monica's Ocean Way Festival tickets are officially on sale. It's another Golden Voice Presents. The first night, it's Jack White and the Killers, a bunch of other great music. And the second night, it's Olivia Dean, Krungbin, a bunch of other great music. And the kicker is, it's by the freaking ocean. Like, we just get to dance on the sand. Sign me up.

The Vans Warped Tour is taking over Long Beach. Jimmy World will be there celebrating 25 years of Bleed American, The Used, All Time Low, Simple Plan, Papa Roach, Hoobastank, Taking Back Sunday. It's going to be incredible. And, you know, they partner with Insomniac, so it's not just music. You get all these incredible action sports athletes, and you get to see old friends. That's my favorite part. So your chance to win is coming up right after this. Caller 98. It's as simple as 800-782-7987. I'm Nicole Alvarez, and this is 98.7.

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0: I want to talk to you about that song one day and like the meaning and the title, and we're going to unpack it. But right now, you're caller 98.
1: Oh, nice. Am I caller 98 for the book tour?
0: Yes. Congratulations.
1: Oh, my God. I've been trying so hard to get this.
0: Good.

On my 98.7 LA's Alternative Rock, I'm Nicole Alvarez. I was talking to one of my besties yesterday, and I've been talking to all of you, and most people say that concert-wise, that this season, this year has been light. Maybe a little. But the good news is, it's about to get crazy. So tickets to Santa Monica's Ocean Way Fest just went on sale, like, freshly, like, an hour ago, and that's Jack White and the Killers, Krung Bin, Olivia Dean, By the Ocean, and the Warped Tour is this weekend. It's starting. When you

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0: over 365 band t-shirts. That's insane in itself, but she's been to over 100 Pearl Jam shows and flew to London for 48 hours to see Fred again.
1: Pull me out of this.
0: 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That's a true story, by the way.
2: Nicole Alvarez.

I mean, if Anthony Kiedis says so. I'm actually going to give it away now on 98.7. That was so cheesy. I'm fired. That's it. No, but seriously, all 98.7, Ali's Alternative Rock, I'm giving you tickets to the Vans Warped Tour coming up right after Almost Monday.

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0: 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The question is, can you guess the song behind the story? Now. Behind the
1: story. Okay, so I'm doing Warped Tour Week with all the artists that are playing Warped Tour. Jimmy World is one of those artists playing, and I'm going to tell you about a song that's on the record, Futures. So this song was the last song that Jimmy World put on the album, and they couldn't do anything, in fact, until Jim finished this particular song. So he took one afternoon off, and he walked around the University of Arizona, and he used all of his stress and all of the angst and all of the things that he was feeling, and he finished a song called Pain. And then he thought it was a throwaway song, but alas, not only is it the title track, but it's also, it went on to be a very successful single. Legend has it, it's about the death of a female friend. I don't know that for a fact, but it is about using things and substances to numb your emotions and how that doesn't always work. This is Pain, Jimmy World's song behind the story, Alt 98.7.

0: 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But the story, it doesn't end there. 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

If you've been listening to me for a while, you know how I feel about that song. I'm Nicole Alvarez. This is Alt-98.7 LA's Alternative Rock. That song was originally a breakup song that Billy Joe wrote for Green Day, but it's become so much more. It's like a graduation song and a funeral song. And when you drop somebody off at the airport or say goodbye to a best friend or finish your late night tacos, it's Alt-98.7.

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Alt 98.7, LA's Alternative Rock. I'm Nicole Alvarez. You know how Golden Voice is putting on that new festival by the ocean? It's called Santa Monica's Ocean Way Festival with the Killers and Jack White and like the 2 days on the beach. 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So if I were you, I would secure my Ocean Way tickets. Because if you're asking me, I go to a lot of these things, I wouldn't miss that one for anything. 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

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Okay, another shot. I'm Nicole Alvarez. I have a pair of tickets right here. I'm looking at them. Long Beach, Vans Warped Tour, happening this weekend. It's the longest, what is it, longest traveling tour? Festival? Let's do it.

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98.7, LA's Alternative Rock. I'm Nicole Alvarez. I just got a DM from somebody named Carla. Like a lot of L's and a lot of A's, but she said, Nicole, I'm dying to be caller 98 for Vans Warped Tour. I've been calling every day, and the closest I got was number 96. 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

not goodbye. It's tomorrow at 10 a.m. We'll be reunited again. I'm Nicole Alvarez. I hope you have an amazing Thursday. Because it feels like Friday already. I can feel it. Warped Tour's coming up this weekend. The U.S. Open of Surf is next weekend. Ocean Way tickets are available. Just Like Heaven is around the corner. We are doing well, Southern California. We are doing well. Again, I'm Nicole Alvarez. Thanks for spending time with us here at Alt 98.7. Booker and Stryker are next with more tickets to the Vans Warped Tour. Happy Thursday.

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1: KYSR, Los Angeles, more BS. 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

0: after 2 o'clock. Here we go. Booker and Stryker all strapped in. It is Alt 98.7, LA's alternative rock. And Booker, he's Stryker. How are you, man?
1: I'm doing great. I was just at Ralph's, and when a stranger says they like your T-shirt, even for 5 seconds and you move on with your life, it's a good feeling.
0: Mm-hmm.
1: I'm wearing The Interrupters, a band from the Valley that we all know and love.
0: Mm-hmm.
1: Kind of a look. Not everybody knows The Interrupters.
0: Right.
1: If you know, you know.
0: Mm-hmm.
1: Hey, great shirt. I love that band.
0: Did you, when somebody said, I like your shirt, did you look down or did you remember which shirt you put on?
1: I knew immediately.
0: Oh, you knew?
1: Oh, yeah.
0: Yeah.
1: I didn't just put my hand in the drawer because sometimes we all do that.
0: Yeah.
1: But I knew it was the Interrupter shirt today.
0: Yeah. You know I do that every day. I have a whole drawer, one drawer that's dedicated to my black T-shirts. And so I always know what I'm getting. I reach in, I get the black T-shirt. This is today's black T-shirt.
1: It's a good black T-shirt.
0: They're all kind of the same.
1: Is this a new one?
0: No, I think this one's actually ratty and old. Can you tell the difference between?
1: It looks like it's got a good color on there.
0: It does?
1: And the point of all of this S is,
0: okay,
1: we don't need 10-minute conversations in the market. Just
0: right.
1: Like, great shirt, love that band. That's going to stick with me.
0: Right.
1: I love it.
0: You're like, we're done here.
1: Yeah, we're done.
0: Booker and Stryker, we are done here. Chance at $1,000, you'll get that. Right after the Peppers, Booker and Stryker, this is Alt 98.

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0: All right, Booker and Stryker, it is Alt 98.7 from the Corona Beach Club Studios. Tickets to the Vans Warped Tour. You got those coming up here in this 2 o'clock hour. First, Stryker, with everything happening in the world.
1: The 2027 Hollywood Walk of Fame class has been revealed. There are three humans slash groups of people that I am beyond excited about.
0: Really?
1: Normally, we get the list, and it's like, oh, Cypress Hill, that's cool. Red Hot Chili Peppers, cool. I got some equivalent to that.
0: Okay.
1: So I'm going to start with some that you may be interested in. Sam Elliott.
0: Okay.
1: Cheech and Chong. Our cousin Pedro Pascal.
0: Yeah.
1: Lisa Kudrow.
0: Wow.
1: Joe Coy.
0: Nice.
1: Lil Wayne.
0: Wow.
1: Now let's get to the three that I'm interested in, and I think you are as well, because we'll probably be down there for this. The Ramones.
0: Oh, wow.
1: They have not had a star on the Hollywood Walk of Fame, which is shocking to me, but now they're getting it.
0: Weird.
1: This next band hasn't been on the Rock and Roll Hall of Fame ballot in a while. We're voters for the Rock and Roll Hall of Fame, so they're not in that class, but they are going to get a star on the Hollywood Walk of Fame.
0: Okay.
1: Smashing Pumpkins.
0: Oh, good. Nice.
1: Billy Corgan's going to be down on Hollywood Boulevard talking our ear off in a good way about the star, how we should have got it 20 years ago.
0: Right, exactly.
1: Okay.
0: He'll use that day to complain about how he's not in the Rock and Roll Hall of Fame.
1: Right, but he's got the star.
0: We will back him up on that.
1: Correct.
0: For sure.
1: Did I mention Joe Coy? I'm sure the Woody Show will be down there that day. What?
0: Well, you're right.
1: Next up, getting a star in 2027, Linkin Park.
0: Linkin Park? No kidding.
1: Star in the Hollywood Walk of Fame.
0: That's pretty cool.
1: Pumpkins, Ramones. I couldn't wait to share that news today.
0: That's really awesome.
1: Hey, if you're going to San Diego Comic-Con right now, well, it kicked off today.
0: Yeah.
1: You're probably on the Sat 5 South 405. Look for the Blink-182 Pac-Man collaboration.
0: What?
1: You haven't heard about this?
0: No, I have not.
1: Okay, it's a big deal. So Blink and Pac-Man collaborated. Mark Hoppus wore a shirt at Coachella. The point of all of this crap is they're celebrating 25 years of Take Off Your Pants and Jacket.
0: Okay.
1: And there's a Pac-Man thing, and look for those guys, or look for that setup down there.
0: Right.
1: Booker, I don't know if we talked about this on the air yesterday or not. LeBron James, he can take all the time he wants. That doesn't affect what team he goes to. It's fine. But the social media leader from the Miami Heat posted a link to the LeBron James introductory press conference a couple of days.
0: Right.
1: So is he going to the Miami Heat, or was that an on-purpose accident?
0: Right. I feel that LeBron is very savvy about these kind of things, and purposefully did something like this to make us think one thing while something else might be going on. But I don't know why that team would be in on it.
1: Because they want the scoop. They don't want Shams or any of these other newsbreakers to get the story first. So the Miami Heat are like, let's own this. He's coming to the Heat.
0: Right.
1: But if he goes somewhere else, that's going to be weird. Like if he goes to the Warriors or the Cleveland Cavaliers or Minnesota.
0: I got to think it's either Cleveland goes home or he goes back to where he won the championships. Plural.
1: Right, but or the guy loves golf more than anything now. And he wants to hang with Steph Curry, who's a scratch golfer, and Draymond Green, Steve Kerr.
0: Listen, don't they got the golf in Florida? I think they do.
1: They do have the golf in
0: Orlando.
1: Florida.
0: They got plenty of it.
1: Man, this guy loves golf now.
0: He does.
1: Where was everybody all these years ago when I was really into it?
0: That's true.
1: I was
0: Kevin Hart every day going back and forth about his golf game with LeBron. You seen this?
1: I've seen it.
0: You're right. Your sport is finally hot.
1: Also, I was the one doing all the 10Ks and the 5Ks and the triathlons. Now, Bert Kreischer's got a race and Travis Barker has a race. And Menace from the Woody Show is now running 2 miles a day.
0: He is?
1: Looks like he is.
0: Wow, good
1: I think
0: for him.
1: He is. Anyway, I'm done. I'm Stryker. That's all I got.
0: Enough with all this running and in shape things. A chance to win $1,000. The word for this hour is bank. Bank to alt987fm.com. Put that in a box before 3 and you could win it.

0: Oh, by the way, how about Billy Joe and his cover band Monday night at the Roxy? I would have loved to seen that. He did the Ramones, and I just saw the playlist. It was amazing. I want to see that.
1: Isn't it cool when musicians that have been around for a while are like gym rats, like, you know, like basketball people who just live in the gym?
0: Good way
1: Whether
0: to put
1: they've
0: it.
1: Been in the NBA 2 years or they're 60, they're in the gym. He doesn't need to go to the Roxy and play cover songs, but he does it because he loves it.
0: But guy wants to play. I mean, it's got to be kind of boring playing your songs every night. I think it'd be a lot more fun playing everybody else's songs on a whim in a little rock bar. I bet he has a good time with that.
1: I am more impressed by famous musicians
0: who, that
1: can,
0: word again?
1: Who can pick up a guitar and play someone else's
0: right.
1: song. Like, out of the blue, just, oh, yeah, I know Rick Springfield, Jesse's Girl.
0: Right.
1: Give it to me.
0: They learned on those songs, though. That's how they learned how to, they knew those other songs before they, you know, learned Basket Case, you know?
1: Right.
0: Hold
1: on. If you and I could cover one song at the Roxy, which one do you think we could do without sounding horrible?
0: Jesse's Girl. You just mentioned it. Because I can play that on the guitar.
1: And it's not that tough to sing.
0: It's not that hard to play, either.
1: All right.
0: Let's
1: well,
0: do it. Let's,
1: I mean, why aren't we in a cover band? I'm a gym rat of broadcasting. I'll be at Big O Tires in 3 weeks from now.
0: Baseball season underway. Summer in full swing. 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
0: The Used. 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
1: 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Taking Back Sunday.
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0: Booker and Stryker. The tickets to the Vans Warped Tour, you get those in a couple of minutes. We had a visitor in the office today whom we haven't seen in weeks and weeks.
1: Kristen Limon, the nighttime goddess of all of radio across the land from East LA. She had her baby with her husband Vince, and she brought baby Vinny, who is 1 month old?
0: 6 weeks.
1: 6 weeks old. Mm-hmm. She and Vince brought baby Vinny to the studio.
0: Right.
1: And we just got to see Kristen Limon, which was awesome.
0: Yeah.
1: But meet the baby.
0: Yeah, and hold the baby.
1: And the baby looks so cute. And Booker's right. We held the baby.
0: Yeah. I was very nervous. It's been a minute since I picked up a baby. You know, trying to hold that head. And that baby, were you in there when I was holding the baby?
1: I walked in right the last eight seconds of you holding
0: handing it. Handing that bad boy right off. Because that head does a little, like, wobbly thing, and then the body starts to squirm, and then panic ensues where your body's like, I'm going to drop this baby. You know, I hold this baby. It just scares me. They're so delicate and tiny. This baby weighs 10 pounds.
1: 10 pounds. I told her it's like carrying around a bottle of water. I could do this all day long. But I think I got lucky when I held baby Vinny.
0: Yeah.
1: Because he was 77% tired and only like 33%, 23% awake.
0: Right.
1: And so it was easy.
0: Right.
1: The head was right there. I handed him back off to Kristen Limon. I haven't held a baby probably in 20 plus years.
0: I can't remember. Put it that way. It's been a long time since I've held a baby too. And then we took a picture with the baby, and now we look like my two dads holding a baby, which is pretty funny.
1: They should bring back the show, My Two Dads. Listen, there's like Tubi. We want to be on Tubi of all the streaming services. I don't know. Let's ask Kristen if we can post with the baby. Who knows? I don't know if we're allowed
0: to. Yeah, we could. I don't know. Yeah,
1: put a little happy face over the face.
0: Over the face. Prettiest baby you've ever seen.
1: Oh, my God.
0: Just a cute little kid.
1: What do you think of the feet?
0: I couldn't stop with the feet. That's all I kept saying the whole time. Like, these little feet, they don't look real on babies. You know, they're like these fake things. They're so cute.
1: It's the size of a rabbit's foot, but a human foot. It was really just head to toe. Lots of hair on the baby. It was so fun and so cute.
0: And the other side of it, like for me, I've known Limon for, I think we met in
1: 1982 in West Virginia.
0: I would say 2012. So it's been a lot of years. So it's been a lot of drinks and a lot of partying. And it's just like when you see one of your friends, you know, you're like, oh my God, you're a mom? It's just the weirdest thing. It's just the weirdest mind F that you can think of.
1: And you can already see she's a great mom.
0: Oh, she's great.
1: And he's a great dad.
0: Yeah.
1: And he is just the cutest. I'm talking about her husband. But the baby is also very cute.
0: Yeah. Well, it was good seeing both of them.
1: It was, man.
0: We'll ask if we could put that picture up. We'll ask first. All right. Vans Warped Tour tickets after Almost Monday. All 98.7.

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0: 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You'll be the envy of every Grom in your neighborhood.

0: Amazing. So happy to be on the phone with you guys.
1: All right.
2: We're happy to have you. You got two passes for the Vans Warped Tour this weekend.
0: Yay! Oh my God, I'm so excited.
1: Nice.
0: I'd be louder, but I'm at work right now.
1: What are you doing? What are you supposed to be doing? Better question.
0: I build spaceships.
1: She builds spaceships.
2: Wait, is this Cold Circle?
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1: That's pretty cool.
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0: Sure.
1: No.
0: Why not?
1: Weird stereotype.
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0: 1962, Marilyn Monroe died. 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

0: Vans Warped Tour is happening in Long Beach today. Passes come your way in just a little bit. You got Booker and Stryker at his Alt-98.7, LA's alternative rock. 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
1: Woke up early this morning, turned on the news. In West Hollywood, near where I live, another water main break.
0: Incredible.
1: On Santa Monica Boulevard. Mm. You know where Laurel Hardware is? There's like a 7-Eleven. You got the taco shop. It was right in that area.
0: No kidding.
1: It wasn't as bad as the one about a week ago, but that other one sprung a leak. I don't know if you heard about that.
0: Yes.
1: Which is a very funny line, sprung a leak. Yeah. But man, we just want to give a shout out and a sorry this is happening in the area there.
0: I remember when Laurel Hardware actually used to be a hardware store.
1: And then they switched like a restaurant slash
0: called
1: lounge,
0: Laurel
1: isn't
0: Hardware,
1: it?
0: Yeah. Right. I kept the name, but it's now a bar. I don't know if it still is. It's been a minute.
1: I bought my favorite hammer in 2001 at that Laurel Hardware.
0: Kidding. Yeah.
1: All hardware stores, don't they have a similar scent?
0: I think they do.
1: Can you track that down, why they all smell a certain way?
0: The aroma of a wood, the handle, I don't know what it is, but you're right. They all did smell the same. You only have like a couple of like local like aces left every now and again. Hardware stores, good ones, are hard to find.
1: They are. Today is the hottest day of the current heat wave, and it definitely feels hot out there today.
0: It does.
1: It's 106 in the IE.
0: Wow.
1: 103 in Santa Clarita, 91 on the coast. No, it's 91 in downtown LA, and it's like 99 in Van Nuys right now.
0: Today's like a swamp-ass day, or like your back when you got it against the back of the seat there. Because I drove the Jeep in with the top off. Bad idea. Too hot for that.
1: There's a diner in the San Fernando Valley, and this stinks. It's closing after 50 years. They've got the coolest sign. Hart's Coffee Shop. It's on Satakoy near Balboa.
0: Okay.
1: You know the sign.
0: Hold on. That's Satakoy and Balboa.
1: It's got like that 1950s and 60s sign.
0: I can't see it.
1: The owners have been there for close to 50 years, and they're closing down. Why are they closing down? They want to retire. They don't want to retire, but the cost of doing business is so expensive now, and so they sold the business, but the new person's going to tear it down and put up some sort of, I don't know, condo or apartment there.
0: Hardware store.
1: They're going to put a hardware store. I don't know if that would do well right now. Metallica, the Sphere residency, Booker.
0: Let's go.
1: Lars from the band said the following.
0: Okay.
1: And I agree, even though I'm not in a band. He says he feels totally overwhelmed and intimidated because of the new environment and the scale of production on this.
0: Right, yeah. You got to have someone in the band that's like a nerd for this kind of thing. You know, like, no doubt, Tony was all about it. Tony's like, this is awesome, and just, you know, locked in for that. I don't know who it was in U2, or if they just hired someone, if it was The Edge, or who's into things like that. But yeah, you need a nerd behind that.
1: I did not feel that. The U2 show was great, but it wasn't until the No Doubt production where I was blown away, like, this was hundreds and hundreds of hours of work to get the Sphere to look like this.
0: I think Tony just really locked in on that.
1: Yeah. Well, this sounds pretty good right
0: it
1: now.
0: Does.
1: I'm Stryker. That's all I got.
2: Hey! I'm your life. I'm your head of death.
0: I can't remember the words. Here's Sublime again. 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

0: All right, Booker and Stryker, it is Alt 98.7 as we introduce a new game show into the Booker and Stryker portfolio.
1: What is Trump talking about is the name of this game. So the Dodgers were at the White House today. Very cool. It was a wonderful ceremony. It was fun to watch. But the president started talking about different inches. And my question to you, Booker, I'm going to play the audio.
0: Different inches as in the measurement of...
1: Right.
0: Okay.
1: What is President Trump speaking about in this clip? Should I give you the choices now or after?
0: Well, let me hear the clip first, and I'll decide here, okay?
2: So right behind me is the Oval Office. And as I said, this is the first time we've ever done this here in the Rose Garden. And because now it's equipped to do it, they are 4 inches.
0: Had to get that in.
2: It's supposed to 1 inch. It's supposed to be 1 inch like this, like a little pad. And I said, get me the 4-inch ones. They don't make them. Now they're going to make them after they see this on television. They'll probably they'll make a fortune with them.
0: So he's saying that something was 1 inch and now it should be 4 inches?
1: Now it's four inches. And people are going to see this idea of the 4 inches.
0: And they're going to steal
1: and
0: it?
1: Someone's going to make a lot of money.
0: They're going to make a lot of money off this.
1: Is he referring to the brand new White House Trump hamburgers that he served to the LA Dodgers? So when he's speaking there, the LA Dodgers are standing right behind him. Is he talking about the width of a toilet paper roll in the Rose Garden bathroom?
0: Okay.
1: Or is he speaking of the cushions that the audience is sitting on in the chairs watching the Dodgers meet the president?
0: With this guy, I have no idea.
1: Do you want to hear it again?
0: One more time.
2: So right behind me is the Oval Office. And as I said, this is the first time we've ever done this here in the Rose Garden. And because now it's equipped to do it, they are 4 inches as opposed to 1 inch. It's supposed to be...
0: Okay. Toilet paper rings are not supposed to be 1 inch, so I'm taking that out.
1: Okay.
0: What was the other one?
1: The thickness of the White House Trump burgers that he served to the Dodgers after the presentation.
0: Hold on. So 1 inch and now it's 4 inch. That's a ridiculous burger. What's the other one?
1: The cushions that the audience is sitting on in the crowd watching this.
0: Okay, let me lock in cushions, I guess.
1: Booker?
0: Yeah.
1: You know what? When you come up with something for your friends or an audience, you want to brag about it.
0: Right.
1: So the cushions are now 4 inches.
0: Thank God.
1: Instead of 1 inch.
0: It's what we were all demanding it. And you know what? Biden couldn't deliver that. Biden gave us the 1 inch, but Trump, he gave us the 4 inch cushion. Oh, thank God.
1: Congratulations. Now, can the Dodgers win a third World Series in a row?
0: Yes.
1: Go back next year?
0: I think they're going to have to.
1: Second half of the season. Let's go Shohei and team.
0: Trump was later talking about like Shohei. And, you know, he just goes off the cuff and he's just so full of it. He doesn't have any knowledge of anything. So he starts talking about how great of a batter he is. Accurate. How great of a pitcher he is. Accurate. And then he starts talking about how he's the best outfielder in baseball. Whoops.
1: I don't think he plays outfield anymore.
0: No, he doesn't. I like the new game show, Stryker.
1: Okay,
0: Thank you. 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
1: 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Third Eye Blind. I want
0: something. The Used. 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
2: 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This is my
1: last resort. Third Eye Blind. I want
0: something. The Used. So here I
1: am. Taking Back Sunday.
0: The Ataris. The Paradox. Like Zay Ferris. 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

0: All right, Booker and Stryker, Warped Tour tickets coming up in a couple of minutes. Let's call this music news. However, I just want to play a little game with Stryker. I want to see if he could figure this one out, okay?
1: Give it to me.
0: Because we love when albums turn a certain age, and there's an album today that hit 30.
1: 30. So what year would that be?
0: 1996.
1: 1996. We're going back 30 years. Many of you listening may be born after 96.
0: Right.
1: So in this album, okay, go ahead. You take it.
0: Yeah, yeah. I'll give you little tiny clues and we'll see how quickly you could pick it up.
1: 30 years old?
0: You're good at this. 30 years old.
1: 96, okay.
0: This artist, born in Manhattan. However, I think mom was from Manhattan. Dad was from Los Angeles.
1: So Manhattan Beach or New York?
0: New York.
1: Okay.
0: So she split her time evenly, East Coast, West Coast. She.
1: Fiona Apple?
0: I mean, I had all these clues, and you had to get it before I even gave you. Why did I even bother doing anything? I was like, little nugget of the song, maybe. I had that ready to go. All these facts.
1: I'm sorry. Right out the should window. Have just
0: You couldn't
1: said
0: let
1: nothing.
0: Me go for like I'm a sorry. Minute. Why do you have to do this with your big brain? I'm why, sorry. Stryker? You ruined my entire segment. Oh!
1: Wait, can we play the Fiona Apple?
0: 30 years
1: How is this
0: ago?
1: 30 years? I thought she's 33 now.
0: Well, the deal with this song, Criminal, was actually the third release from the album. Shadowboxer was the first song, which kind of did okay. But that's the song everyone was like, whoa, like, what is this? So everyone took some time, like, trying to figure out who this woman was. And, well, it turns out she was this really young lady. And, like, no one believed it at first. Like, how is this big, enormous voice coming out of this, you know, little thing? And she hit the scene and... she got a Grammy for the song Criminal.
1: She
0: Not
1: did.
0: Till 98 did she get the Grammy. So that's how long it took to unwind Fiona Apple. But 30 years ago, Criminal came out.
1: Booker, give me that fact again. You said one of her parents was from Manhattan. Where was the other one from that you said?
0: Los Angeles.
1: Oh, she's from L.A.?
0: Yeah, from L.A. So she kind of claims both cities
1: as
0: her hometown. How cool does this sound? 30 years old.
1: It sounds very, very... I would have never guessed 30
0: like
1: years old,
0: 15,
1: even though I guessed it.
0: Oh, my. A little Fiona Apple here. I've been a bad, bad boy. I always say boy.

0: Here we go. Anyhow, 30 years old today. Bonus Point Striker. The name of the album was...
1: Was it Shadowboxer?
0: No! Oh. Good. At least you got something wrong.
1: What was it called?
0: Title. There you go. 30 years ago. How crazy is that?
1: Isn't 1996 9 years ago, though?
0: I would have said 20. I don't think I would have said 30. But it is indeed 30. According to math.
1: I like it.
0: It's Booker and Striker. It's Paul.

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0: All right, more Vans Warped Tour tickets coming up in a few. Booker and Stryker, it is Alt 98.7, LA's Alternative Rock. I'm Booker, he's Stryker, with everything happening in the world.
1: The Hollywood Walk of Fame class of 2027 has been revealed. Born and raised in LA, there was a time I couldn't wait to walk on Hollywood Boulevard and look at those stars.
0: Right.
1: It's kind of a dump down there.
0: It kind of
1: stinks. Smells like weed, but you see Elmo dressed up.
0: Right.
1: But when you get a star on the Hollywood Walk of Fame, not that I'm ever going to know, and Booker won't know either, it's pretty cool, especially when it's people you really like.
0: Right.
1: I'm going to start with some people we like, but then I'm going to get to the big highlights.
0: Okay.
1: Sam Elliott, Cheech and Chong, Delroy Lindo, our cousin Pedro Pascal,
0: yep.
1: Lisa Kudrow, Lil Wayne, Joe Coy, and many more.
0: All getting stars.
1: The Ramones are getting a star.
0: That's Come pretty on. Cool.
1: Let's go, the Ramones. Also getting a star in 2027, Smashing Pumpkins.
0: Pumpkins. Give us some pumpkins. Mr. Corrigan. All of the pumpkins are just Billy.
1: It says Smashing Pumpkins, so I believe everybody that's been a part of it should take credit for it.
0: So Darcy's coming back.
1: I hope so.
0: That'd be cool.
1: James Iha, he'll be down there.
0: Well, he's still in the band.
1: Also getting a star in 2027, Linkin Park.
0: That's pretty cool.
1: We will be down there, I'm sure, when that date happens in 2027. Mike Shinoda and the team. Chester Bennington will be looking down. I'm very excited for the LP.
0: That's pretty awesome.
1: It is. San Diego Comic-Con kicked off today. It's going on throughout the weekend. Our friends in Blink-182 have collabed with Pac-Man.
0: What?
1: Booker, where do you rate Pac-Man in the history of video games for you?
0: Well, as you know, I'm a millennial. I'm very young. I hardly remember Pac-Man.
1: Come on, you know the...
0: I can't remember.
1: You know the routine to get the key.
0: Yeah, the little thing. Waka, waka, waka, waka. That thing? Yeah.
1: No, the key is what floated around. It was
0: can't
1: past
0: remember.
1: The
0: See, I'm very young. I have no idea. No memory of this. It's top five. Top five game.
1: It's top five. Yeah. And I don't care what year you're born in. Anybody can play Pac-Man. It takes less than 4 seconds to figure it out. Anyway, there's a collab with Blink-182 and Pac-Man at Comic-Con this weekend in San Diego.
0: All right.
1: We were discussing this briefly earlier. Just place your bets right now. What team is LeBron going to? Is it going to be the Heat, Cleveland Cavaliers, Minnesota, or Golden State Warriors?
0: I would think he would go home to Cleveland.
1: I'm saying it's going to be the Heat.
0: Why the Heat?
1: After living in L.A., the amount of years he has, and I know he's from the Cleveland area, nobody wants to go back to Cleveland.
0: That's a good point.
1: It's going to be cold. He's going to want to go to Miami.
0: I grew up near there. What a dump. I would never go back there. They gave me $1 billion. I would never go back to there. So you're right. He's not going to Cleveland. Take that right off the board.
1: I'm going to say he's going to Golden State.
0: Golden State.
1: Just for the golf. That's it.
0: Just to golf with Steph Curry.
1: He wants to golf with Steph Curry every single day.
0: Okay.
1: It's hot out there. It's the hottest day of the heat wave. It's like 106 in the Inland Empire. It's 90-something in Burbank. It's 99 in Van Nuys. There's not really a lot of sports going on right there. Is there, DJ, right now?
0: No.
1: Not really today. It's a dog days of summer. I'm Stryker. That's all I got.
0: All right, we got $1,000 for you. We'll give you a word in just a couple of minutes. Then you scurry to our website. You drop it in the box. You
1: yes.
0: can win $1,000. Back to Blink.
1: Yes.
0: We could have been in this band.
1: I'm Tom. He's Mark.
0: Hello there. Where are you? We could have been in this band.
1: Let's do it together for 1 second.
0: Hello there. Where are you? Is that it?
2: Yes.
0: Booker and Stryker. It is Alt 98.

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1: 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Yeah.
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1: There's nothing better than giving you passes for fun festivals, important festivals like the Warped Tour. Booker, it's this weekend in Long Beach. What a lineup from Jimmy World and All Time Low, Papa Roach, Third Eye Blind making an appearance this weekend.
0: Let's play them. It's Alt 98.7. Your tickets are coming up. I wish

0: Booker and Stryker. It is Alt 98.7. Stryker, where was it that Vans Warped Tour was? Like in a parking lot?
1: Ventura County, right? In that area.
0: But it was like in a parking lot, and it was like 10,000 degrees back in the day, right?
1: Yes, sir, it was.
0: So do you think when they went to Steve Jenkins, and we know Steve a bit, do you think they went to him and he was thinking like, that sweaty parking lot, I'm out. But then they said, Long Beach, breeze, beautiful location. He's like, you know what? I'll do the Vans Warped Tour this year.
1: I think it's that is true, but also the sense of feeling how it felt when you were coming up, I think is a good feeling as well.
0: Okay.
1: Take me back to where it all started for me.
0: Okay. More tickets coming up. 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

0: Booker and Stryker. I don't know if this was a test from my wife, but she hit me at the dinner table with this one the other night.
1: A story?
0: A story that's supposedly been going around the internet. And what apparently happened was this guy, he's at work, and for whatever reason, there's some sort of raffle, right? And he wins the raffle. Inside of the raffle is this YSL gift bag. I don't know what that is.
1: Yves Saint Laurent is that brand.
0: Oh, it is?
1: It's very, very fancy. I can't believe I know what that is off the cuff, but Yves Saint Laurent is YSL Booker. Fancy.
0: Really?
1: Yeah.
0: Okay, so this idiot, much like me, has no idea what it is. And one of the coworkers, she's like, "Oh, I wanted that." And what's he do? Because he's a good guy. He says, "Well, take it," because he doesn't know what it is. So he goes home, he tells his wife, and the comedy ensues, I guess.
1: Because she got upset or no?
0: Yeah, she got upset. She's like, "I wanted that because it's," what'd you say? Yves Saint Laurent?
1: Yeah, YSL.
0: Why doesn't that start with an E? I don't understand that one.
1: And by the way, I could be saying it incorrect right now.
0: Fine.
1: But let's just go with how I'm pronouncing
0: Fine.
1: It. So, Booker, what's the question?
0: Well, the wife's pissed. Should she be? That's the question.
1: She shouldn't be. She should be mad with a wink. This guy has no idea what he was getting. He's at work. Of course, he's probably thinking about his wife. Well, this is YSL. She really wants it. Let me hand it off. It's no big deal.
0: Mm-hmm.
1: So I would say, I don't think she truly should be mad at all. What about you?
0: But shouldn't he be thinking of his wife first? Like, this is obviously a gift bag for women. He, you know, supposedly gets the golden ticket. He wins the whole thing. Shouldn't he put his wife first and say, "Man, my wife might like this," which of course she's going to because it's Yves Saint Laurent, whatever
1: Yves
0: you
1: Saint
0: said.
1: Laurent. Yves Saint Laurent.
0: So, you know what I'm saying?
1: Okay.
0: So we open the text line to you guys.
1: 22987. Should the wife be
0: forgiving
1: mad?
0: Or mad? What?
1: Booker, I'm going to do almost a 180 on my answer.
0: Really?
1: Because I know how I tick these days. I have a new girlfriend.
0: Right.
1: When we got those Mookie Betts jerseys, because we both watched the Dodgers together, I'm
0: True.
1: Like, I want to get her a Mookie Betts jersey.
0: Mm.
1: So he should be thinking of his partner, whether it's YSL or Thrifty or Save-On, whatever the raffle prize is.
0: Right.
1: Bring that home, and I'm with... She should decide if it stinks
0: right.
1: or if it's awesome.
0: I do like your train of thought now. You are a changed man. Unfortunately, if she's listening, she heard your first answer, okay? So you can't back out of this.
1: Yeah, that's, but my that's actions true are the proof, not my words at 4:38 on the radio.
0: The words at 4:39 were more
1: are
0: important.
1: You listening out there, Britt?
0: Much more like important. Brit. So, okay. Now, my thinking
1: yes.
0: on this is I'm at work, and this is a work raffle. And if I see a coworker, I don't give a damn who it is. If it's just anybody that I'm working with and I see one that's truly like upset, like, "Oh man, I wanted to win that." There's no way I'm not going to be the good guy in that situation and just going to just take it. I because
1: now
0: that
1: you're
0: person,
1: changing a little bit.
0: I'm not changing. I was just playing devil's advocate.
1: Oh, okay.
0: I'm telling you
1: got
0: what
1: it,
0: I would
1: got
0: do.
1: It, got it.
0: Now, I don't want my wife to hear that. I know for sure she's not listening
1: she's...
0: at the moment. But you know what I'm saying? Like 22987.
1: It's tough. This is, okay.
0: Yeah. I know. Where do you land on this?
1: It would be equivalent to somebody winning Dodgers tickets who doesn't care about the Dodgers and saying Stryker or Booker, mm-hmm. no, you guys like going. These are great seats. You can have these. And
0: right.
1: then he or she goes home to their partner and like, "What are you doing?"
0: 22987. Let's get your take on this and we'll run a couple back in a couple of minutes. All right. It is Alt 98.7.

0: All right, Booker and Stryker, Alt-98.7. If you just punched it, let me summarize very quickly. So there was a raffle at work, okay? And it was this gift bag, and it was like a Yves Saint Laurent.
1: Right, YSL.
0: Gift bag, and this guy won it, and some other girl at work wanted it, so he gave it to her. Then he takes the story home to his wife. His wife's pissed. Wait a minute,
1: she goes on
0: that.
1: Tilt.
0: Why
1: not me? Why giving it to the coworker that works in accounting when I'm here at home?
0: Exactly.
1: Doing stuff. So, Booker, the number is 800-782-7987. Should the wife be upset? That's right. The question.
0: Okay.
1: All right. 3-2-3. Booker and Stryker. In a relationship, you must bring it home to your partner no matter who you are. No relationship at work should be bigger than the one at home.
0: Interesting. Who do I have? Lisa on the phone. Lisa, what is your take on this? What's the female take on this?
2: Okay. So no matter what, your partner should come first, and you should either take it home to her, let the coworker know that if my wife doesn't like it, I'll bring it back to you.
0: I like that take.
2: Or you can, if you're not sure, take a photo of it. We've got our phones. Send it to your wife and say, hey, is this something you'd be interested in?
0: This is why women are smarter than men. This wouldn't have even crossed my mind.
1: Me neither.
0: Not at all.
1: Take photos and send it?
0: Do you
1: want this,
0: hey, honey,
1: prize?
0: You want this?
1: Wow. Lisa, amazing take by you.
0: Good call, Lisa. Thank you for listening to Booker and Stryker. What else does the text line say?
1: 22987. You can text us anytime. In all capitals, Booker, from the 562, BS. Yes, give it to your wife first. Unless it's a gift bag of candy, then give it to your coworker. Yes, she should be furious. It's YSL. That's from Andrew Bowie listening in the 213.
0: We don't know that. I didn't know what YSL stood for. I didn't. Listen, when you said it, Stryker, I went, okay.
1: Oh, okay.
0: But, my take on this is it was an office pool. It's for the office people. If someone in the office wants it, hell, take it. It just seems like garbage to me.
1: Before we go to the next call, but Booker, you know everybody was gathered around where they were doing the raffle at work, and there was probably a lot of tension in the room. This guy should have known if there's this much tension in the room for the YSL stuff, that it's got to be something.
0: Let's get a dude on the phone. Damon's listening to Booker Stryker in Lameda. How are you, Damon?
3: Good. How are you guys doing?
0: Good. What's your take here?
3: I don't know. I told my wife about this, and she had heard about the story, and she's like, oh, hell no. That's grounds for divorce.
0: Really?
3: It's like, well, you know, it's makeup. Take it home. I see it as like a free gift, free, brownie points.
1: Free brownie points.
0: But can't you look at it? And thanks.

0: All right, Booker and Stryker, it is Alt 98.7.
1: There's a lot of texts that have come in since we've been chatting about this topic that the guy is an idiot for telling his wife when he got home that he won an Yves Saint Laurent prize pack.
0: Right, the guy's a dope.
1: Keep it to yourself.
0: But don't you owe it to your partner to be honest about what happened in your day? Because this guy truly thought that this gift bag that he won in the office pool or whatever it was, he thought it was worthless. And, you know, he made another coworker happy. He was sort of bragging about it. I kind of get that side of it.
1: Well, the 562 said he was probably trying to hit it. I'm just reading how the texts come in. Okay. And by the way, the community in the afternoon here and the chiming in on the text line and the calling us up. Thanks for being part of this thing that we do every afternoon.
0: We didn't factor that in. Like, if the person that happened to win it happens to be really attractive, oh, then you're screwed. But if this is just a random schmandom, different story.
1: Let's give away some tickets to the Vans.
0: Wife knows this woman. She's like, wait a minute. Sally with the big ones, you gave it to her? Yeah, you know how that works out. Anna's in Ontario. Hi, Anna. How are you?
2: Hi, Booker and Stryker. What's up?
1: Everything's going great. You got two passes for the Vans Warp Tour this weekend. Congratulations, Anna.
2: Yes, thank you, guys. I've been trying all week, and every time I'm like, come on, Booker, because you weren't there, Stryker.
1: Well, I'm glad you got him now. Who's your good luck charm?
2: Say it.
1: Who's your good luck charm?
0: Sorry, we're out of time.
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